0: which shut down four airports for several hours, was part of an escalating campaign to bring the war home for Russians that has left gas stations rationing in dozens of Russian regions after persistent drone attacks on oil refineries have posed a potential fuel shortage for Russia. Ukrainian President Volodymyr Zelensky said the large-scale attack was an answer to Russia's strikes on Kyiv, which set ablaze a religious and historical landmark, the Pershek Lavra Monastery, last week.
1: For your weather today, Brisbane is mostly sunny. It's currently 22 degrees with an expected maximum of 25. There is no fire danger rating, and the UV index is predicted to reach 4, which is in the moderate band.
0: And that is all your news for 10 a.m. We'll be back at 11 a.m. with more. 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
2: Ducks love bread.
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9: It is Friday morning, and I'm a big surprise to see Owen for Ardache filling in for Drew. Thanks so much, Owen. He'll be back sometime in some morning, maybe Monday, Tuesday. Hang on. Oh, no. Okay, I've cut him off. That's all right. Thursday morning, midnight. 6 a.m. I am getting used to this console here with the... I haven't spoken on this before for a long time. So, Owen, what do you got coming up this week? Coming for... what's the name of your show again? Please help me out. It doesn't matter. I'm Quentin Ellison. I am filling in for myself today because... hang on, wait there. Let's get back to what we were talking about. Hello, Owen.
10: Good morning, Quentin. Good morning, listeners.
9: I'm back.
10: Mate, people won't recognise you.
9: I know. I'm filling in for myself today, finally.
10: I was kind of hoping I'd see Danny, or in fact, I'd just get offered to come in and do another couple of hours of radio.
9: You know, Danny's better looking than I am. She's got the voice and the look for radio, TV and magazines.
10: Don't put yourself down, mate.
9: You know.
10: The best looking man on radio.
9: Stop it, yeah. You. But Danny,
10: yep.
9: She takes the cake.
10: Sure.
9: She is one cool cat. And thank you, Danny, for filling in for me the last couple of weeks. I had to work, so we have to do these things at 4ZZZ. We don't get paid to do this. Being a subscriber helps putting us on there to give you the music. I'm looking at you as well, Owen, because you're a 4ZZZ announcer and subscriber, and you do put a lot of work, and so all the volunteers here. So we're going to give you some details how to become a subscriber and how much it is and all the exciting things that are coming up, especially in October. Looking forward to our 51 year.
10: Hopefully people put that date in the diary already.
9: Exactly.
10: And again, keep that diary open for all the little gigs and all the early emerging bands or the older bands that are still kicking around doing great local music at the little venues.
9: And some new music coming too. I guess the Grains over this weekend too. Mm-hmm. And you have Stereolab and It's in my head. I might have to go back. But anyway.
10: Check the local guides on
9: that
10: one.
9: Yeah, that's
10: but
9: part of the season.
10: Check the local guides queue for those other venues. They've got other gigs on the same weekend.
9: Yeah.
10: And so if you don't like standing up, walking around, you know, the hospital precinct, go and park yourself at a little local subscriber venue and support those subscribers' bands who are also playing over the weekend.
9: That's right as well. And Owen will be back this coming Thursday morning
10: midnight
9: till 6 a.m.
10: Lock it in, turn it up.
9: He does not sleep. And thank you for your help with heartache as well.
10: It's always a pleasure. Shout out to Drew.
9: Thank you, Drew. And Danny, good morning to you as well. Thanks. And again, Danny, thanks for filling in for the last couple of weeks. I'm sure she'll be back. I have a lot going through this morning. First of all, Saber Siren and Total Commander will be joining me to talk about their cave-in show. And speak of the cave-in, also we'll have Roz and Anthony from Lontano play the cave-in in the afternoon session, same date. So you've got a mix of sort of a country melancholic kind of sounds to industrial, let's just blow the whole place up after 7 o'clock for Saber Siren Total Commander. So we'll be chatting with those two this morning. We're going to have Katie Noonan this week, but we're going to leave it till next week. So hopefully we'll have Katie joining me on the line to talk about her Alone But All One event that's coming up at the Old Museum July 10, where you can grab your tickets still, get on to the Old Museum website as well. R.K. Choga will be joining me. We're going to have little yarns and banter, and we'll talk what she's been up to. But in the meantime, 0420626733 is our text request. Love to hear from you. Emma Donovan, her brand new single, Wash My Soul in the River of Flow, Lifted From and Take Me to the River. It's out now. Have a listen on 4ZZZ Friday Neon, 10 past 10, Quentin Ellison. Have a fun morning.

On 4ZZZ 102.1 FM, 23 past 10. Quentin Ellison for Friday Neon, back again, yay! And again, thanks Danny, who's in the office. Boo! You heard selected tracks there, and you can go online and have a look what I've been playing. Let's kick it off with Emma Donovan, Wash My Soul in the River's Flow. Say that a few times with the Sayer. It's from the Take Me to the River. It's a compilation. Well, it's actually a covers that Emma Donovan had just brought out only a couple weeks ago, 3 weeks ago, 3 weeks ago, actually, because I wasn't here 2 weeks ago. That's how I remember. Following on, Genesis Owosu, Most Normal American Voter, lifted from the Red Star Roo and the Worldwide Gouge, and that is new as well. And Andrew Farris, who's now going country, and he's got his new album that's coming out in July 11th. It's called The Prospector. And you probably hear this on Rhinestone Cowgirl, maybe, if you tune into Salty from 1 o'clock Tuesday afternoons. His new one's called Rolling Home, and there you heard from Melbourne. Okay. Ruby May, I can't remember the other name for Melbourne. It's not me, Anne. Naam, thank you, everyone. I've got a big studio here, by the way, full of people. We'll be chatting with them in the moment. Ruby May, a track called Auntie. Let's kick it up and shuffle it a little bit to the most extreme 211 to Total Commander, Iron Curtain, right now on Friday Neon, 4ZZZ 102.1 FM. We're going to be chatting with them in a few moments.

0: Friday Neon, 4ZZZ 102.1 FM. That is Total Commander with their track called Iron Curtain. And if you want to head on to the Cave-In that's coming up this weekend, it's going to be a spectacular... The Cave-In is actually going to be a spectacular space. It's got your genres, first of all. I'll be having later on in the studio, be joined by Lon Tanno, who's doing the 2 o'clock session. But for this one at the 7 p.m. session, like the adult session, is Total Commander with Total Commander, Saber Siren, and
1: Hostile Architect, Wild Mutations.
0: Yes, and I did have my questions written, and it somehow disappeared. But instead of me asking the questions, we also in the studio we've got RK Chongwa. Hello.
2: Hi, Quentin. How are you?
0: Not too bad, thank you. And I also want to introduce our guests here from Total Commander. First of all, we have Chris. Hi.
3: Good morning.
0: Hello. And also, we have in the studio. We have
1: Jasper.
0: Thank you so much, Jasper.
4: Good morning.
0: How are you?
4: I'm well, thank you. How are you?
0: Not too bad, thanks. It's my first time back in 2 weeks, and here we are. But let's just start with the band itself, Total Commander. Whoever wants to jump in, you can answer this question. How many performances have you done so far?
3: I think four.
0: Four?
3: Four, yeah. We're a relatively new band made up of a bunch of punk rock refugees, I think we've been in a very bunch of different bands around Brisbane, but kind of came together to start this one.
0: Was it how long ago you all converge? How long ago the final complete lineup?
3: Final complete lineup, what, 6 months ago?
2: Probably.
3: Yeah, about 6 months ago, but the bass player and I were in a band together before.
1: What was it? What was the bass
3: band called? Firth.
1: It's a Firth. Okay.
3: Post-hardcore band. We all grew up playing punk rock. And then decided we wanted to do something different.
1: So Roman, that's Roman.
3: That's Roman.
1: Yeah. That's who was just singing. I love his voice. I think that's partly what I love about the band. I think you guys had... I'd seen that you were supporting one of my faves, Chiffon Magnifique, alongside Hostile Architect, who's going to be with us. And there was another band. This was in Southport or something, right? So because I'm friends with Jed / Chiffon Magnifique, the ads were coming up, and I was like, who is this Total Commander? And had a listen and was just, as I said, I love the voice, the sound, the, you know, his Russian accent is everything.
0: Okay. And in the mix, you did an advertisement to get another member, and we have Jasper, who actually answered that call. Jasper, you saw the ad. Where was it first you saw the ad?
4: I actually saw it on the Bands of Brisbane Facebook page. Mm. I had dabbled in a lot of musical projects for a while, and I had tested out being in a band before, and I honestly thought it wasn't for me because ideas and stuff just clashed. But I saw this band come up, and I thought I'd just give it a shot. Honestly, it was never supposed to be like a proper thing. I'm really happy how things are going, but and it honestly just kicked off from there.
0: Wow. Yeah. Because off air you were discussing how your background and what music did for you, especially your personal life. Would you want to share why this music is actually helping you get through something?
4: Yeah, of course. I feel like a lot of things that people bring up are mostly about the age difference between me and the other members. I feel like I was grown up... Music was a really big thing in my childhood. Mm. My dad, he was a single dad when he was bringing me up. He introduced me to a lot of music that I like and still listen to now, a lot of post-punk music that has influenced me over the years.
1: What a great dad. I dig him.
4: Yeah, he was.
1: Yeah, I love that as
4: for
1: well.
4: Sure.
1: Yeah.
4: And he really encouraged me. He got me into classical piano at around age 3. So I've been doing that for like maybe around 15 years. And I guess with that, he also planted the seeds of playing the synthesizer through, again, the music that we listened to. And also he used to teach me little, like, synth phrases on the keyboard as a joke. And I was actually like, hey, I really like this. Like, I could see this becoming something. And a couple of years ago, I kind of wrapped up my classical piano, like, studies and playing and everything, because it was getting a bit stressful. It was during a stressful time in my life. And I wanted to continue with music, again, to honour my dad. He passed away probably almost like a decade ago now. Yeah. So yeah, I really thought that he brought that into my life, and I really wanted to keep that going. So I decided to buy a little MIDI keyboard and mess around with some synth sounds, and it really brought me back, honestly. And then when I saw these guys advertise their band on Facebook, I'm like, I felt like it was an opportunity. I just had to grasp it. Wow. So I did.
0: So, Chris, I want to ask what Jasper just said there. Would you say that the key element, would that have been a key element, Jasper applying to that ad, and the sounds was a complete fit to
3: totally. They
0: Total Commander.
3: Well, they did we sent them a bunch of tracks, and they did some synth parts over them and sent them back. And we're like, all right, yeah, this is correct. We have no idea what we're doing in terms of synthesizers. Here's somebody who does and understands our music. So.
4: I actually had a lot of fun when Roman sent me the tracks. I had a lot of fun in my spare time just messing around and seeing what fit, and I was actually really happy with the result. And yeah. that's also what made me think, like, hey, yeah, this is working.
1: Can I just put, isn't it fascinating how there's this big focus on age as well, though? Like, and especially as we're an aging population, you know, older people, right? Those with grey hair.
3: To be fair, we are old as fuck.
1: are getting out and about still. And it's like, why is there this huge divide? So I love, Jasper, that you are there, like, just going, whatever. It's not about age per se. Like,
4: I don't think age should be a factor in
1: correct.
4: The music scene. Absolutely not. Unless you're a minor. But, like, obviously, yeah, I think music just brings everyone together regardless of age. It's all a common interest. Everyone has similar ideas.
1: Yeah.
4: And honestly, like, I think the fact that people are older than everyone else, that just disappears. Like, when I'm playing with Total Commander, I don't think about that I'm playing with 40-year-old men. Yeah. It just
1: all
4: feels,
1: the dads.
4: Yeah. No, it feels right. And that also comes into another thing. How everyone in our band has families and has commitments and stuff. And I thought, when I joined, I noticed that, and I thought it was a really good opportunity because I'm studying at the moment and stuff, and I didn't want to overwhelm myself with all this band stuff. So it's been going really well.
0: While it's in my head, just going back to classical piano, being a student in it, and it did bore you, didn't it?
4: There was so many times that I just wanted to quit. And a lot of those times when I was younger, my dad just kept on pushing me, and I'm so grateful for that.
0: Why is that you wanted to quit?
4: The examination was really harsh, especially for AMEB. It's pretty full on. And I feel like in a lot of ways I have a more analytical brain. So I'm really good at reading stuff and putting it into action. So in this case, reading music and playing on the piano, like, to like how it's supposed to be. But it also lacked a lot of creative freedom, which I felt like I was really needed. And
0: it's so in some ways, did that help? What you learned with, what you tried to learn in classical piano, did that incorporate into where you are now with Total Commander?
4: Absolutely, absolutely. I think everything down to the basics, just like sheet music, reading, and even I think also, again, being grown up around music, it's become like a second language to me, really.
1: I absolutely love Tori Amos. I'm a massive Tori Amos fan. So she would beg to differ around it being sort of like a structured thing in terms of, yeah, get creative with it. Piano and with a rock bent, as she does, is just unique in itself and incredible too.
5: Well, I'm curious about your story because you wanted to quit, but then something in you kept you going, so what was it?
4: I guess I just remembered that it was my dad that put me onto this, and he put a lot of effort and time and money into fostering this creativity and this talent of mine, and I didn't want that to go to waste. And I feel like I've always had a connection with music. And no matter what happened, I always knew that I'd want to do something music adjacent, even as a hobby or as, like, in my downtime.
5: Yeah.
4: So I thought that was just a really good opportunity.
5: And yeah. Somehow ended up in match with Chris as well. So, like, what life experiences do you think that...
3: Well, I grew up in a very similar way. Like, I grew up playing saxophone from when I was a little kid. And going to music school and like, when I was about 13, my saxophone teacher made me buy the Charlie Parker omnibook. And sit there. We learned all the A sections for all the songs. Then he'd just sit there and play the piano for the B sections and be like, hey, just go for it, just solo. Being 13.

0: On Friday, Nia, in the studio.
1: Say the siren. Wow.
0: Yeah, I know. Got to get the checks in the mail for you, Brooke. We're in
1: Jesus,
0: the studio.
1: I do owe you a lot, actually.
0: Yes, you do. Jasper, Chris, and also we've got RK Chonga in the studio. It's good to see you. Hi, how you going? Good?
2: Yeah.
0: And also Brooke Mitchell. We're going to come back in a moment. This is Save a Siren Bruises on 4ZZZ Friday.

0: You're tuned to Full Triple Z. It's Friday Neon. It's Friday morning, and it's past. Oh, hang on. It's 20. Hang on, 18 away from 11. Had to think. It's analog clocks. I'm still got it. Who uses digital clocks these days? Brooke is in the studio. Hi, Brooke.
1: Hello. You were just reading out a text that happened. Yes.
0: Okay.
1: So, go for it.
0: Do you want me to read it?
1: Go on.
0: Okay. We'll say hi to Jasper once again. Thank you for joining us this morning.
2: No worries.
0: And also Chris. The message for you there. Hiya, Brooke. It's me, Jeff Phoenix. Hi, Jeff. And nice to hear you on the Rads already this morning with a song earlier.
1: Yes. So, Owen also played Relics. So, it is a bit of a Save a Siren morning because Owen was covering for, take. So, sorry for everybody else who's like, too much Save a Siren. But, somebody messaged in saying that they noticed. So that's nice.
0: It's two for Friday.
3: It's very nice. You've got to share the love.
1: Yeah.
0: So
1: two for Friday.
0: Look, with the new wave industrial in Brisbane, especially Gold Coast, and we just got a subscriber. Thank you so much. We'll back to you on that one. The lights are flashing.

0: I was wondering with industrial, is it creeping back in? Because it's just that it's sort of bubbling up, isn't it?
1: You know, apropos of what was being said about ages and blah, blah, blah, like I've got a keen eye on what's happening in Europe. And there's so much, there are many older people like Twin Tribes and the Actors and all of these very electro post-punk acts that are coming through significantly. And I imagine it's that sort of 20-year cycle potentially. Hmm. But yeah, it's getting huge over there. There's a festival in Greece called Death Disco that's focused on industrial electro sort of acts, and yeah, the age means nothing in these. Mm. Like when you look at what's online and what's out there, it's all very ageless.
0: I remember the time where, say, Chris, as an example, because you are in your 50s, mm-hmm. Because we all the same, we're saying we can we can pick 50-year-olds out because we're in our 50s here. That it was that kind of divide between the younger bands and men who were in the industry 30 years ago. And it's like, oh, the dads are back doing the music. And it had a negative connotation to that.
2: Well, it also had to do with the music they were playing, I think.
0: Oh, really?
1: Okay. Yeah, dad rock is not, you know, come on.
0: But
1: let's mention the category here.
0: But why can't we have dad rock or mum rock, you know?
1: It's wannabe Nickelback, isn't it?
0: But this is the thing, there's
2: room for everything.
0: There is a room for everything. And I like to see even, women who are in the middle age, they are doing it. But I like to see a middle age group of women, and which there are some around, still getting into the scene as much as the young people. You want to make it versatile.
1: The glycerines is an example. Mm-hmm. I think that for women, obviously because of social construct and boring stuff like that, there is a space whereby we are the ones who are probably considered doing more in the home for the kids. So there's a bit of less time that you can sort of put in a time frame. Yeah.
0: So Jasper and Chris, what have you learned from each other for that age gap then, in terms of where you are, Jasper, and where you were, Chris?
2: This one over to you.
3: Okay. Can you repeat the question? Sorry.
0: Yeah. What have you two learned from each other in terms of the age gap, you being fairly new into the scene in some ways? Chris, you are fairly... a veteran in the scene, but at the same time, you've been doing 8 performances as well. So what is it that you two have been sharing with each other, you learned from each other?
1: Four performances.
3: I was about to say.
1: It's Saturday the 5th. Is Saturday the 5th?
2: It will be,
1: They're so together for a band that have just, like, had that fewer performances. But anyway, answer the question then.
3: Yeah. So for starters, I think learning to protect my hearing, absolutely.
0: So what are you doing for that?
3: Nothing currently.
0: Okay, but is that because that is a problem, it has been for the last 30 years, there's been a problem with venues didn't have adequate hearing protection. There wasn't that technology where you can cover your ears performing on stage, where a musician back in the day would have a loss of hearing.
3: As personally, individually, I struggle wearing earphones or earbuds because it takes away from the experience. I feel like I'm not fully immersed in the music, that it's blocking sounds that I wouldn't normally. So I guess from a perspective of just being in the...
1: Are you sort of thinking more about... It's more about... I'm only just starting to wear earplugs at gigs, right? And I think that everybody should do it a lot sooner because it's probably too late for me to be wearing earplugs at gigs.
3: And my hearing is already going in my left ear.
1: Yeah, right.
3: And I'm only 19, so it just,
4: Do you find it's about being in the moment?
3: Absolutely.
4: Because I find sometimes when we've got other things on, it kind of takes away.
3: That's what I was trying
1: really
3: to say.
4: It takes away that connection that you normally would have.
3: Yeah.
4: Whereas without the earbuds or whatever else, you can be yourself.
3: I feel like I value those moments, those in the moment moments more than hearing protection.
1: But I've also noticed a lot of venues now have them available.
0: Yes, they do
1: so
0: now.
1: That's a whole other thing that's changed
0: and
1: too.
0: And technology
1: which is good.
0: Has come out with ear buds where you can actually have a frequency. Oh, yeah. It blocks out the certain frequencies. Mm. Jordan, you got... Oh, sorry,
3: actually,
0: Jasper.
3: I think I might actually invest in some of that. Yeah. A lot of people have been recommending it to me.
0: Yeah,
3: okay. Go.
1: Because it's meant to be good.
0: And it's an ongoing problem.
2: Yeah, and I thought she was going to... I thought Jeff was going to talk about this as a cautionary tale. Like, that's why they're looking to protect their hearing now.
0: Yeah.
2: Like, my left ear is significantly worse than my right ear because I've been standing stage left, like, for the last 40 years sort of thing. But, I've tried to play with earbuds in, and this is the same thing. Suddenly it's like in a recording studio. You're hearing everything through, like, your headphones or whatever. So
1: I've taken to, like, I did this the other day at a gig, which was to put them in. If I really was into a song, mm-hmm. I just took them out and went, I have to hear this one full ball. Put them back in. Yeah.
3: That helps. I also want to make a point for the neurodivergent community as well. It can be very distracting and stuff.
1: Yeah, right.
0: So it's a bit of a
1: sensitivity sort of a thing, is it? Yeah.
3: Oh, absolutely.
0: Yeah. So it's a bit of like a catch-22 then for you, Jasper, then the case of you want to protect your hearing, but at the same time you want experience.
3: I struggle, actually. Last couple of practices I have tried wearing hearing protection, but it's emotional. Mm. I really struggled. I just felt so disconnected.
1: Mm.
3: And I was mad at myself for that because I felt like I wasn't playing to the best of my abilities because of that.
1: Mm. Okay. Oh, that's not good. That's an unintended consequence, isn't it, that you're not expecting? Yeah.
0: But the music sounds beautiful, though.
3: Thank you.
0: Yeah. And if you want to go out to the Cave Inn this Saturday, it's tomorrow, actually, 7 p.m. Again, we've got... Saber Siren, which is Brooke Wright here, and also Hostile Architect. We're going to play his in a few moments. Mm-hmm. So I have to say thank you, Jasper, for your first radio interview.
3: And no worries.
1: Yeah.
0: You sound so eloquent and look
1: forward
0: to seeing
1: you. Yeah, you've got a good voice for radio.
0: Yeah.
1: Have you thought about radio?
3: Not really.
4: This is how I got
1: maybe this afternoon you will be.
0: If you decide, this is where we are, 4ZZZ Studios, yours, welcome here.
3: Damn cool studio.
0: Damn right it is. And Chris, thank you so much also for joining us. And all the best with a new release that's coming out. And someone just texted in and said, why not have Four for Friday Sabres?
1: Four for Friday. Ooh,
0: Four for Friday Sabres.
1: Yeah, well, there are five tracks, so, you know, play two more, Quentin.
0: You'll get your $10 in the next month. Again, thank you so much if you want it. And also, just quickly, have you got any releases that's on physical format as well?
2: Not physical format. We released our first EP 2 weeks ago now.
0: Okay.
2: Yeah, June 1st. It's on Bandcamp and all good streaming services.
0: Thank
3: Absolutely
0: you.
3: Absolutely consider supporting us on Bandcamp.
0: Bandcamp.
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1: So Bandcamp all the way.
0: 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We're going to play some Hostile Architecture. Oh, this is loud. Thank you so much, everyone.
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0: On Friday, Neon, 4 Triple Z 102.1 FM. That is Sparks, who were in Brisbane a couple of weeks ago. That one was called A Little Bit of Light Banter, which we just did with Total Commander and Brooks Saber Siren. Thanks for joining in the 4 Triple Z studios. Got a quick message, Michael Taylor. Hi, Q. Hope you made it to Sparks show. No, I missed that one. But anyway, another sensational gig by the Brothers Male, the guitarist we named Son of Snakefinger, for his playing and shenanigans. So thanks so much, Michael Taylor, for your text. And Chris, or Cries, said, what about Gen X Indie Dad Music or Mum Indie or Could Five for Saber? We just everyone's just coming up some great ideas. Got some requests to get through. Coming up in a few seconds, we've got Zedlines.
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2: Good morning. This is Tasha and Chloe with your 11 a.m. Zedlines. In local news, the Queensland government is rolling out a new recycling target and giving councils and industry almost $500 million in a bid to curb the amount of rubbish going to landfill. Environment Minister Andrew Powell will unveil the government's new waste strategy, which includes a statewide recycling target of 65% by 2035. The plan also calls for a 65% reduction in waste to landfill over the next decade, compared with the baseline level in Queensland in 2019 to 2020. To cut down on rubbish, the government says it is spending $487 million over the next 5 years on a waste reduction and recycling activation fund.
3: A proposed law by the Queensland government will grant Deputy Premier Jared Bligh with expanded powers to seize private land to make way for major projects deemed significant to Queensland. The proposed laws would hand the State Development Minister power to take land and remove the owner's rights to appeal, all in an effort to fast-track critical minerals and ecotourism projects in Queensland. While the government can currently acquire land, primarily for transport projects, these proposed laws widen the types of projects where the government can deploy this power. Mr. Bligh would have the power to overrule decisions made by the Office of the Coordinator General regarding the significance of the project to the state and can direct the projects bypass current environmental and heritage laws. The government has ensured that there are protections in place to ensure power is not abused in face of such significant legislation.
2: In national news, Australia has stood by their word and is set to provide an extra $100 million to Ukraine as a part of a critical military equipment support package. Australia's NATO ambassador and former Defence Force Chief Angus Campbell made the financial commitment on behalf of the Albanese government at the Ukraine Defence Contact Group meeting in Brussels. This financial aid brings the nation's overall support to more than $1.8 billion since the start of Russia's full-scale invasion in 2022. This means that Australia, along with New Zealand, are the first non-NATO contributors to the initiative. The Australian Defence Support has also provided training programs for more than 3,650 Ukrainian troops as a part of Operation Kudu, with initiatives being conducted in Poland under the Norwegian-led and larger multinational Operation Legio.
3: Contractors are set to finally return to work on the final section of a motorway built in Sydney South after it was damaged by sinkholes. The $3.2 billion construction efforts was halted on the final 244 metres of the 4-kilometre motorway in March 2024 after a sinkhole abruptly opened above one of the twin tunnels. Just days later, another emerged about 150 metres away in a construction area on the east side of West Botany Street. After years of discussion and disputes between state government and the construction agency, the motorway is in place now.
2: In international news, an influenza outbreak has reportedly sickened more than 150 recruits in training in Lackland Air Force Base in San Antonio, Texas. The outbreak comes just weeks after the Defense Secretary Pete Hegseth ended mandatory flu vaccination for the military. According to the New York Times and ABC News, at least 159 recruits have fallen ill. After Hegseth made influenza shots optional, only about 40% of recruits opted to get vaccinated, Air Force officials told the New York Times. About 46% of adults were vaccinated against influenza in the 2025 to 2026 cold season, according to the Centres for Disease Control and Prevention. Air Force officials said recruits at Lackland had been ordered to be vaccinated against the flu as part of containment efforts, according to the Times.
3: For your weather today, Brisbane remains sunny, so get out and enjoy it. It's currently 20 degrees with an expected maximum of 24, and the fire danger is not to be worried about. The UV index is predicted to reach 4, which is in the moderate band.
2: That's all your news for 11am. We'll be back Monday morning with more. In the meantime, you can find us on Facebook or head to 4zz.org.au.
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0: Oh yeah, 4ZZZ 102.1 FM, Friday Neon. Just before I go on and back announce the songs, and we've got some beautiful music in the background because there's a meaning behind this, I have to say a big thank you to Lynn from Audley who subscribed this morning. That was about 40 minutes ago. That's when the lights had went boom, boom, boom. Lynn, thank you so much for subscribing to 4ZZZ. And we've got to segue there in a moment. But first of all, we kicked it off with Trip Sitter with their track called Green Light. Brisbane band is going to be releasing, the whole band that is, releasing an EP sometime out this year. And look forward to hearing their new music. Trip Sitter released Green Light last year in 2025. Buzz, thanks for your request. Tism's I've Got Hillsong. And also Clinton O, hello. Buddy Miles, I couldn't find the track you were looking for, but I gave that one to you. Give Away None of My Love there for you. Now, let's get on to being a subscriber to 4ZZZ because this keeps us running as a community radio station. As you can hear in the background, if we cut that music like this, then it's just going to... You couldn't hear me because I turned everything
1: That's
0: off.
1: Right.
0: And that's what's going to happen. And
1: that's great radio.
0: It's great radio. Thank you, Roz. Under 18s is $25. Pets.
1: Oh, pets. 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
0: How much is it?
1: $29.
0: Holy what?
1: Hey, not lying.
0: I bought the...
1: This is Roz. Not lying.
0: You know what? I bought 24 the TV series.
1: Yeah.
0: The whole
1: pack.
0: Curdle.
1: Yeah.
0: $24 each. Yeah.
1: So it's Upshot. A great deal.
0: It
1: $25 for your pet to subscribe and, you know, they get a little something or other, little collar or something. Merchandise.
0: Oh, sorry. I'll put it to you on that too. Thank you.
2: Yes, they will get some merchandise and they can be dead or alive. By that, I mean it could be in memory of something.
1: Memory of.
2: A pet that you loved.
0: Okay. Love it. Yes. I don't want to see what's behind the scenes, what you do with your pets there, okay, Chonga. Okay, moving on. Concessions, $40. Fully waged, $80. Passionate at 140. Super Sub, those has got a full-time job.
1: Super Sub?
0: Yeah. Well, Anthony's got a full-time job, hasn't he?
1: $500, please.
3: I have, mate, yeah.
0: Thank you. All right. Thanks, Anthony. See you downstairs. Buzz is waiting. $500. Solo artist, $85, which you are also a solo artist.
1: Yeah, that's $585 for us so far.
0: Enter your bank account to here at 4ZZZ.
1: $600.
0: For a band, $160, which is, again,
1: you. We're also a band. Holy cow. This has been an expensive trip.
0: We are raking in the cash. Share with you two. Business is $160. Are you two a business?
1: Yes.
0: Okay. Whoa, we're getting rich here.
2: Another $160.
0: And household. Well,
1: that's Joe and Anthony, not me.
0: Okay, you
1: I
0: two.
1: Live on the street.
3: You live in a house, all right?
0: $300 for zzz.org.au /support.
1: Yeah.
0: And in the studio, I am joined by. I'm going to sit down because I'm going to fall over in a moment.
1: Don't do it.
0: We'll I've
2: make
0: done
2: for
0: it.
2: Great humor.
0: Okay, let me read that again. I have Lontano, which is Roz Pappalardo. Great playing, by the way, Anthony. Thank you. Which
3: thank
0: is Anthony Dettori there, everyone.
1: Whee!
0: Hey. Both of them join me in the 4ZZZ studios in conjunction to their Love Without Hard Lines, an album launch at the Cave Inn Saturday, 20th of June at 2 p.m. It's the granny shift. This album and title track also touches on my favorite laws, thermodynamics, which came up in a feed today about the. Reflective pool over at Washington, D.C. I don't know if you read it.
1: No.
0: Hang on. So, Roz and Anthony, to test your knowledge, which one is the laws of thermodynamics?
1: Which one?
0: Yeah. Which one? The song which is we are going to talk about, Love Without Hard Lines.
3: Which song's about thermodynamics?
0: Yeah, which law we're talking about?
3: Oh, we're talking about... law number two.
1: Oh,
0: you got it.
1: I was going to say number one, but there
0: right.
1: You go.
0: You can not pay for the super sub.
3: Now you got that correct.
1: Discount.
0: So it's about entropy. Tell us about the love without hard lines, how that relates to the second laws of dynamics.
1: Oh, that's a really good question.
3: Well,
1: go for it.
3: It's everything decays over time. And so the record is about beginnings and endings, is the way I see it.
0: Mm-hmm.
3: So. It's about coming to grips with entropy and the fact that everything decays over time and sort of understanding that our time on Earth is limited And that is a depressing thought, but also if you come to terms with it, it's actually a pretty empowering thought because it means you...
1: And then you make the most of every minute.
3: Make the most of every minute that you have and enjoy every minute, and so that's kind of what it's about.
1: So you make the most of the beginnings and the ends and all the in-betweens.
0: That's right, and that's like you've got the redshift as well. When you see galaxies and stars in the distance, it will go blue, then turns a colour to the red. The redshift is the further away it goes red. That's that's also part of cosmology.
1: Wow.
0: And if you think about how we live as like stars, because we are made of star stuff as well, we are exactly what stars will be down the track. Is this something you always think about in terms of how we live and how the cosmos works in a way that it's the laws of gravity, the laws of thermodynamics?
1: For me, sorry.
3: No, go ahead,
1: but for me, I just, the way that I like to think about my life is that it's really like a blink, right? A blink is the heart, the bones and the skin, but the stuff that lasts is what you put out into the world, into the universe. Mm. So that's for me the important stuff. And I don't know what color that is, what it looks like from, you know, from over here, but for me that's the important stuff.
0: You're going to say something there, Anthony. We're going to put in an input there.
3: Oh, I can't remember what it was, to be honest with you.
1: It's because what I said was so freaking well profound.
3: What Roz said.
1: Profound.
3: I don't think about the physics side of things all day and every day, to be honest with you, but it seemed like a nice way to kind of encompass what the record was about.
0: Yeah. Did you have the same kind of ideas? Because you're both separate. You live now in Tamworth, Roz.
1: Yes.
0: Anthony, you're still in Brisbane.
1: Yes.
0: Did you talk about what the album's going to be?
3: We never talk about what we're writing about when we're writing.
0: Mm.
3: And we don't talk about what the songs mean until after we've recorded them. And then we'll sort of both write down what the songs mean to us, because we want to bring our own perspective to each song. So we talk to each other constantly and know what's going on in each other's lives.
1: Yeah.
3: So sometimes it's really obvious to us and sometimes it's not, and it's kind of nice to be able to put our own spin on it.
1: But with our writing, we don't kind of go, okay, we're going to have a writing session and sit down and write and then go, oh, well, write line for line, or go, well, this happened in my life today and or your life today and write together. We write kind of... We write bones of the songs individually and then kind of weave them together through a long distance sort of portal in a lot of ways. So, yeah. So, yeah, it's just interesting that when we come together and we create the final product, we are very much aligned anyway.
0: Yeah.
1: Very much.
3: Yeah.
1: So aligned. And it just, we have different things going on in our lives, of course, that we're writing about, but the alignment
3: is
1: there.
3: Well, we do, and we have similar things going on in our lives too, though. You know, we have family and we have, you know...
1: Work stuff.
3: Aging.
1: And aging. Yeah. And,
3: work stuff and music stuff. So we have sort of similar themes going on in our lives, so.
0: So, yeah, that was the question I was going to ask you about the alignment. You just answered that. So basically when you've written Roz, and when you've written Anthony, I'm looking at
1: that's
0: the wrong person.
1: Anthony and I are looking more similar and more similar. We're like pets.
0: Yeah.
1: You start to look like your pet.
0: $25 each, $50 there. So you basically were on the same path then, and you just went, did you end up going, hey, I was feeling that like that too. Is that pretty much the case
1: Similarly, absolutely, in a lot of ways. And you just go, well, even though we weren't going through the exact same physical thing, like you, but the feeling...
3: Yeah,
1: behind it is very similar and very aligned.
3: We're going to play, in a minute, we're going to play a song called Middle of the Night.
1: Yeah.
3: And at that time, I wrote it pretty much the day after my father passed away.
1: Yeah.
3: And at the same time, Roz was dealing with Pebbles, my
1: doggy dying, you know.
0: I'm sorry. I'm sorry for both.
3: I didn't want to bring it down,
1: it
3: but
1: happens.
3: It was kind of like
1: that's
3: there was
1: life,
3: that,
1: you know.
3: There was that sort of
1: alignment.
3: Of what the song was about, sort of naturally, which is kind of nice.
1: Mm.
3: And I mean, it's not a sad song.
1: No.
3: It's a sad topic, but it's not, you know.
2: It's the life experience.
1: It's life.
2: It's funny because that's what we were talking about before, that we can be different, even different ages, different parts of the world, or parts of the country like you two, but you go through these experiences where you end up connecting.
1: Yes.
2: That's how you're writing your song.
1: Correct. Yeah.
3: And we're all dealing with the same things. No matter how privileged you are or, you know, what sort of struggles you go through, you still have to deal with those same things with family and life and and stuff happening like that, you know.
4: Well, beginnings and ends.
3: We're all different.
4: Yeah.
3: But we're all connected.
4: Yeah.
1: Correct.
4: Yeah.
1: Yeah. Okay. That's it's a song with hope, in a way.
4: 100%.
3: Yeah, for sure. Yeah.
4: 100%.
1: Yeah. It's not all sad. It's good stuff because you're talking at the end how you got through it.
4: And as songwriters, I think, well, and you know, the songwriters that I think Anthony and I are anyway, not to speak for every songwriter in the world, but certainly we like to find the hope in our songs, and as a playwright I like to find the hope in my, you know, we like to find that, because that's important, because that's what takes the story on, you know?
1: That's what connects us.
4: Correct.
1: As well.
4: Yeah, yeah. Yeah, the happiness.
1: I love
4: and
1: it.
4: The hope.
1: Thank you.
0: Sounds good. We're going to listen to what you've written, both of you, Roz and Anthony, the song you're going to play live, Middle of the Night.
3: Yeah.
0: All right, so I'll leave you to it.
4: Oh, okay. Cool.

0: That is Lontano there on 4ZZZ. Roz and Anthony playing the cave-in tomorrow evening.
1: At
0: Roz,
1: 2 o'clock.
0: 2 o'clock, that's the granny
1: evening.
0: Shift.
1: Granny shift is great. Yeah. I love a matinee.
0: Yeah, and then if you want to go industrial, Saber Siren and Total Commander. Straight after that.
1: Absolutely.
0: Yeah.
1: There you go.
0: Wake you up again.
2: We're the ultimate warm-up act.
1: Love being the warm-up act.
0: So how's Tamworth? Just quickly, Roz.
1: Yeah, Tamworth's good. I'm programming the Tamworth Country Music Festival, which is monstrous.
0: Who would have thought?
1: Yeah. It's monstrous. As well as programming the year-round cultural arts and cultural venues out there, like the theatre and with all the performing arts and writing grants and blah, blah, blah, blah, blah. So, yeah, it's huge. It's absolutely freaking huge. You'd never would have thought it. I've played it a couple of times. We went down and played it this year as Lontano. It's like a mini Edinburgh Fringe Festival. Every single shop front, cafe, restaurant alive with music of all genres, not just country music. You know, maybe not so much metal or something, but, you know, hip-hop, it's all there. It's the best. It'll keep me there for a little bit, not too much longer, but I want to come back to Brisbane, but, you know.
0: Yeah. When you sent off your application for the role as artistic director, I guess it's called.
1: Yeah, programmer, head programmer, yeah.
0: Did you ever think, I'll just do it anyway?
1: Well, they rang me.
0: reputation proceeds.
1: Well, it's very nice. It's very nice. But, you know, all that hard work when you're doing this kind of work, programming stuff and putting together festivals, and then you get a call like that, you can't really say no. And I didn't. And I think it's good for me personally. It's quite a nurturing community. It's small, but it's close to Sydney. It's kind of, so it kind of works for me for a little bit now anyway. And, you know. It's great for Lontano and for me as an artist and Anthony as an
2: January,
1: artist.
2: So get down there.
1: Yeah,
0: free shows.
1: Great.
0: Yeah.
1: It's fabulous. Mm. It just goes off.
3: Yeah.
0: Congratulations.
1: Thanks so much, mate. And can we also say we've been coming to see you and talk to you on this radio station for
2: 20 plus years.
1: We were trying to work it out. Yeah. 20 plus years. So thank you for everything you do for this community and for us as artists. It's really, really special.
0: That's good.
1: It's not to be understated.
0: Yeah, that's why I get people to subscribe the station.
1: Otherwise, it's a pitch to subscribe at $25. You can't buy a glass of wine at the Sydney Opera House for $25.
0: That's right. And you got to go down and subscribe your little puppy dog.
1: I am.
0: Oh, thank you. Anthony, thank you so much for joining us as well.
2: My pleasure. Thanks for having us.
0: And,
3: thank you.
0: All the best.
3: I got goosebumps still. I can't believe we just, like, heard the song and then jumped onto something. I'm like, hang on, we still got goosebumps. Even though, like, I know it's a, what do you call it, granny shift?
1: Granny shift.
3: Grannies would be very happy. I'll sit with them. Thank
1: Come
3: you.
1: Come along, Mark. We'd love to see you there.
0: I want to say a big hi and thank you, Joe Bell.
1: Yeah.
0: Brizpop. Back in the day. And I'm so glad you're still here taking photos and documenting Brisbane music scene. Because
1: integral.
0: You are that linchpin to where and what
1: is going
0: Brisbane
1: on.
0: Music is all about. Mm. So
3: thank you.
0: Yeah. We're going to play the brand new Lontano now, which you can go and grab your tickets at the Cave Inn. Still can grab some tickets.
2: Yeah, online at trybooking.com. You can grab some too.
0: Mm-hmm. And
1: just
0: pizzas.
1: Text me.
0: Yeah.
1: Yep. Text me.
0: Text Roz. Yeah. Okay. Text her number is 00.
1: Many people got it out there anyway. Just text me.
0: Okay. It's 00556969. Roz is waiting for you. Call me.

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0: On Friday, Neon, 4ZZZ 102.1 FM, Karma Police with their brand new single called Frog in My Throat. It was played this morning on Ardache with Owen. And their last track, I think it was Leaf. I do remember the name, but I just can't remember. But anyway, it's their second track from the Sunshine Coast. We also heard Flat Oath with the track Pain and Suffering. And we just had a request regarding from Mark Wald. Thank you, Mark, for your subscription, as well as requesting that one, Pain and Suffering, Flat Oath there for you. And Lontano, Love Without Hard Lines, tomorrow afternoon from 2 p.m. And also, if you've been listening to that last track, which we played, Love Without Hard Lines, Savannah Joe Lack was the cellist, I guess, on the strings, doing a special appearance tomorrow. If you want to head on down to the Cave-In, you can still grab your tickets to the Cave-In website. Also, Lontano, who are perhaps, I guess they were a band sponsor of 4ZZZ as well, so thank you so much. Mish, hi! And KQ for you as well. We've got Mish on. Oh, hang on, let me bring you back up there.
1: Thank you for switching me off. Makes for great radio.
0: I turned you back on, though. So, Mish, who comes in every now and then.
1: Oh, I miss you, Mish. When are you coming back?
0: That's when she's
1: Thank
0: coming
1: you.
0: Back. Okay, thanks, Mish, for your message. 0420626733. Chris, thanks for your message as well. We were talking about pet subscription. He says pets get a 4ZZZ keyring pick. So that answers that question for subscribing your pets as well, which is, again, $25.
1: Yes, it is.
0: Dead or alive?
1: Yeah, in memory. I have to explain myself. It's in memory of those who are dead.
0: I like it when you said that. So it's like Pet Sematary. Did you ever watch that?
1: No, I haven't, actually.
0: Oh, like horror films?
1: Not really, okay. Not much.
0: Stephen King. All right, okay. Moving on. I'm sure we've got a lot of Stephen King fans out there. Mm-hmm. Okay, Quentin Ellison for Friday Neon with also R.K. Shoga joining me this morning. And let's go back to the 80s. I was listening to, I can't remember the show. It's a new one that's come out in Zeds. It's coming at 1 o'clock, which Bimmy's going to be presenting. Last week they did 80s synth pop. You know, the new wave and all that. And I said,
1: I can't wait.
0: I said, why don't you play this band? 4ZZZ Friday Neon ABC. Look of Love from the Lexicon of Love in 1982 on 102.1 FM.

0: Triple Z 102.1 FM. That is ABC, the Lexicon of Love from 1982, The Look of Love. We're going to go soon, Akechoga.
1: Yeah, I love that one. That's actually like the year I was born, so that is a fantastic song.
0: You were born 82.
1: Yes.
0: All right. But you're looking great. I'm serious. You look fantastic. I wouldn't think you're late 20s. Seriously.
1: Gosh, keep it going. Thank you.
0: I will. But if you're going to find that album, The Lexicon of Love, I suggest people this album because it's one of my go-to albums from start to finish. It's a heartbreaking album.
1: Okay.
0: But the songs, it's just like you get to get sucked into it. I've listened to this so many times in the past so many years now.
1: All right. I'll add it to my playlist.
0: You shall.
1: Together with Lantanas.
0: Thank you for people who one who subscribed this morning. Lynn, thank you again. Those who texted in 0420626733. Thank you so much for texting in as well. Tom Smith, I'm sorry I missed your text. Maybe next week I'll be back. I am back next week. The show that's coming up next is Paradigm Shift and also The Rewind Line. That's the one I was speaking, which we got Bimmy joining in at 1
1: yes.
0: o'clock today. So that's it for me and for you as well.
1: Yes, see you people.
0: And have a great week. And we're going to leave you with Olive, You're Not Alone. See you then.
1: See ya.

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1: 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My name is Andy and I'll be with you for the next hour. I'm coming to you this week from Wiradjuri country in Western New South Wales, down here visiting some family, and the various generations of my family have been keeping me busy, and so I am going to be delving into the archives again for a classic episode. On the way down here, I go past Maules Creek, where I spent quite a bit of time as part of a blockade campaign against a coal mine that was eventually built there. But it was interesting to note that over across this country, there are these places that carry this history of people standing up for them. And so on the Paradigm Shift today, we're going to be going back to 2022 when I was at another one of those sites and I did a little exploration into the history of Australian blockading. I'm going to invite you to join me in reminiscing a bit about Australia's direct action political history and all the campaigns that have either fought for valiantly and lost or fought for successfully protecting our natural environment or elements of Indigenous culture or other parts of our culture. But people who haven't just, you know, written letters or lobbied or other things, but people who've gone out there, put their bodies in the way, direct action campaigns, blockading. Australia has a great history of it, and can claim to have pioneered actually a lot of the blockading techniques that were used around the world. Of course, Australian activists learnt a lot from other activists in other parts of the world, but we figured out a few things ourselves too and exported them, some of the blockading tactics and devices that people have used over the years to make their bodies harder and harder to remove by police who are doing the bidding of the governments and corporations. And so it's a great history, and I will be sharing a few anecdotes here and there about the history while I also play a bunch of songs, some of which are very obscure and don't get too many airings on radio these days, I suspect, but I've dug into my collection to find some gems from old blockading campaigns, and so that is what I'll be playing on today's show. So stick around. Now, before I get into the songs, I will mention another campaign that happened up here in the Kimberley, another Indigenous campaign at Nookumbah, which is predates Terania Creek, which is sort of often talked about as the first environmental blockade campaign in the world. But Nookumbah, it was Aboriginal land rights activists, and they did very familiar tactics for those who've been around environmental blockades. They went and did sit-ins, sat in front of machines that were trying to roll in and destroy their country, unsuccessfully, sadly, and its history not well known enough. I think it was 1977 that it happened. Maybe someday I'll dig into a bit of the history of Nookumbah and we'll talk about it, but another action up here in the Kimberley in northwest Australia. But without having a song to play for that, I'm going to skip to the next famous direct action environmental campaign, which was Terania Creek in northern New South Wales. A bunch of hippies had moved up there in the mid-70s after there was an Aquarius festival organized in the area. It was a bunch of sort of dairy farms that were being bought out or losing business to the beginnings of big corporations and things like that. And you could move up to this paradise looking place in northern New South Wales, which a lot of hippies did, only to find out in the late 70s that there was plans for the magnificent Nightcap Forest and Terania Creek Forest to be logged. And so they got together and talked about what to do, and decided what they could do is set up a bit of a camp where people could come and stay on one of the landholders, one of the sympathetic landholders, and then walk into the forest each day and get in front of those machines or up those trees by whatever means they had available. It was an experimental campaign, I guess, but a very successful one. They did protect that Terania Creek Forest. The Liberal New South Wales government in the end agreed to make it a national park, and thus began the great tradition of Australian environmental blockading. I'm going to play a song from the Terania campaign. It is, it was sort of the iconic song, I think, of the campaign, although it's not entirely about blockading, but it is called Behind Enemy Lines, and it is by Lisa Yates. Let's have a listen.

That is Lisa Yates there with Behind Enemy Lines, a song written at the Terania Creek Blockade, 1979. And one of the things that I'm also going to do on today's show, it's going to be a bit of a celebration of the people who put in the work to record and document the songs that were played at these blockades, because often it's sort of ephemeral, these songs. They're sang around the campfires and the camps, and they're not necessarily given official releases. But over the years, there have been people either who've gone to the effort of making sure they're recorded, or who have released albums, like fundraiser albums for different campaigns. And a lot of the songs that I'm going to play are going to come from these albums that have been specifically released, compilation albums for the different campaigns. So that one, Lisa Yates, comes from an album called Lock On, Songs to Save Australia's Forests, that was made in the mid-90s, actually, by the Northeast Forest Alliance, but was made as a kind of history of these Australian blockading folk songs. And you can find it online, on Bandcamp and things like that, if you're interested in a great history of the early Australian blockading songs. And I will play more from that album later on in the show. But I'm going to move on now to the next iconic Australian blockade. It wasn't exactly the next one, because the people that had been successful at Terania Creek, they heard about different campaigns to save other places around the country, and they set off to go and try to protect them. And they called themselves, originally they were called the Nightcap Action Group, right? Because Nightcap Forest became the Nightcap National Park after they'd won at Terania Creek. But then they changed the name to the Nomadic Action Group, and they set off up to the Daintree in North Queensland, to Fraser Island, or Gari as it's known now, just north of Brisbane here, and then down to Tasmania, to the Franklin River, where after one river had been flooded for Lake Petta, there was a campaign to stop another iconic, beautiful river in Tasmania, southwest Tasmania, to be being made into a hydroelectric dam. And the Franklin River campaign was very telegenic. It had this beautiful scenery, the river, and it was very well done with media. It was, you know, became just iconic. There was over a thousand people arrested who trekked all the way to the west coast of Tasmania, and of course the Australian Greens Party formed out of it, all these kind of things. It's well known, but I've got to play a song from it, and this is a song of the campaign, the most famous one, by Goanna, and it's so beautiful the way it starts. Oh, Tasmania.

0: Thank you.
1: On the Paradigm Shift on 4ZZZ, that was Goanna with Let the Franklin Flow, of course, part of the very famous Franklin River campaign in the early 80s in southwest Tasmania. We're doing a bit of a history of Australian environmental blockading and the songs that soundtracked it today on the show. And I'm going to jump forward a bit from the Franklin campaign. There were lots of blockades through the 80s, actually, particularly forest blockading, but the Roxby Downs, the uranium mine, which was built in the mid-80s, was blockaded for a long time out in the desert there in South Australia. Some of the same people who'd been down at the Franklin and at Terania Creek. And then in the late 80s, they went back to the forests, the Australian blockaders, and first at Coolangubra and other places in southeast New South Wales, there was long campaigns there. And then it went up to sort of northeastern New South Wales. NEFA was the name of the organization, the Northeast Forest Alliance. And they had successful campaigns at Chalundi and at Six River and other places across northern New South Wales. And I guess at this time as well, a real tradition of forest blockading. Some of the tactics of forest blockading were developed. Things like tripods and lock-on pipes, which have been staples of Australian forest blockading ever since, were first used at Coolangubra and then, I guess, perfected by NEFA at Chalundi. And I guess as well, the subculture of blockading and forest ferals really developed in this time, late 80s, early 90s. And I'm going to play a song now by Mick Daly. It's not often I play 11-minute songs on the Paradigm Shift, but this is just such a great tale of blockading, and also it sort of captures the spirit, the fun and kind of irreverence, as well as the adventure and camaraderie of forest blockading. So this is this Battle of Wild Cattle Creek. It also comes off the NEFA Lock-On album, and interestingly, a few years ago, the bulldozers went back into Wild Cattle Creek to try to clear it again for logging, and the locals there near Coffs Harbour blockaded once again in the spirit of the original blockade, which you'll hear all about in this song.

Gotham State Forest Regional Inspector. He says, "Commissars, get her out. It's time to eject her." Sizes her up, and he grins and he gloats. He says, "What are you girls doing here anyway with chains?"

and he coughs and he looks nervous and he starts telling a lie. Well, I won't trouble you with his verbal masturbation. To make it easy for you, I provided a truthful translation. He said, now that you mention it, only last week we've been chopping the hell at a wild cattle creek. And we say it's scientific, but you never can tell. It's where once there was rainforest, well, now it's just hell.

on the Paradigm Shift on 4ZZZ. That was Mick Daly there with the Ballad of Wild Cattle Creek, an epic of forest blockading there. Great song. Like I said before, on the album Lock On, Songs to Save Australia's Forest. We're going through a bit of a history of Australian environmental blockades on the show. A non-comprehensive history, I have to say. I only have an hour, and there's many, many songs been made, and many, many people have gone out to put their bodies in the way of environmental destruction in this country in the last 40 years or so. So this will just be a little taster today on the show, but it'll be a fun one anyway. And I'm going to jump forward from the mid-90s NEPA blockades that that last song came from to the late 90s, where one of the biggest environmental blockades in Australian history happened, and happened in a very remote place, Jabiluka in Kakadu National Park in the top end, Northern Territory, was where ERA Resources wanted to build a uranium mine. There was already one there, the Ranger Uranium Mine, which has fortunately closed in the last few years. But ERA wanted to start up a new mine, Jabiluka. The Mirar people, local traditional owners, were against it. The Australian public had long been against uranium, as evidenced by the fact that there's no nuclear power in Australia, and a treaty not to sell uranium to places where it'll be used for nuclear weapons. So people trekked up there to the Northern Territory, thousands of people, and took part in a long blockade, which eventually was successful, and that mine was stopped. And not only was it successful in that way, it was successful in making music, because there were not one, but two albums made about Jabiluka. And I'm going to play a song from each of them here. One of them was your classic sort of compilation fundraiser, asking a bunch of bands if they'll put a song on a compilation. And it was put together by a band called Penny Safari, who are not at all well remembered, but who did do the work of making this album. The album has a few bigger names on it, people like John Butler, Killing Heidi, who at the time were very big, and a few great Aboriginal artists like Christine Arnoux, Archie Roach, and Ruby Hunter. But I'm going to play the Penny Safari song, Remember Jabiluka. And then after that, I'm going to play a song from the other album. That album's called Stop Jabiluka, Australian Artists Against Uranium. And then I'm going to play a song from the album called Uranium, Don't Dig It, Stop Jabiluka Mine, which is a much more rough and ready kind of album. It's recordings from the blockade. There's a bunch of speeches on there, and then there's some campfire sing-alongs and some kind of field recordings from some of the protests that happened. And so I'm going to play a track from it by Zippy called Are You Gonna Let Them Mine Jabiluka? No way.

0: Hey, you gotta understand, mirror control for mirror land. That's the plan.
1: Here on 4ZZZ, The Paradigm Shift. That was Zippy there with Are You Gonna Let Them

0: Goolangook in East Gippsland in southeastern Victoria, and the Florentine Valley in southwestern Tasmania. Both amazing campaigns, which also had plenty of music come out of them, but I'm not going to play them because I just don't have time, sadly. Also, that decade there was the blockade of the Lake Cowell gold mine by Barrick Gold in down near West Wyalong in western New South Wales. Unsuccessful ultimately, but a long campaign. And it had an album as well, coming out, a punk album called Punks Against the Gold Mine, which I don't have a copy of with me, and so sadly can't play one of those songs. But we're going to jump forward because I think major progressions in Australian blockading is what I'll try to cover. And I want to talk about what happened in the early 2000s, just after, actually, we should say, the James Price Point campaign, where I am currently on Gwabalu land in the Kimberley. But until now, there had been... Forest blockading was started by hippies, right, in northern New South Wales, and generally it had been this kind of subcultural hippies, forest ferals, bush doofs. That kind of subculture had been the dominant part of forest blockading, as well as a bunch of, you know, rural greenies who really cared about the forest and could add the sort of expertise to the passion of the forest ferals, you know. But a couple of things changed in the early 20-teens. One was the campaign against fracking, which is a controversial method of extracting gas, coal seam gas, and where compulsory acquisition leases were put out over farmers' lands. So we saw a change in environmental blockading where all of a sudden farmers in their Cobras and R.M. Williams belt buckles were coming out and getting arrested in places like the Darling Downs, the Scenic Rim in Queensland, northern New South Wales, of course, around Lismore, Bentley, Gloucester in sort of central coast of New South Wales area, and the Pilliga near Coonabarabran, and the Maules Creek coal mine campaign, where not only did farmers get arrested, but the captain of the Australian rugby team came out and got arrested, and country musicians, Luke O'Shea, went straight from winning the Golden Guitar at Tamworth Country Music Awards and went to Maules Creek, recorded an extremely cheesy film clip, and then locked himself on to a water truck and got arrested. So a real change, a real significant development, and amazing work by people who had made a conscious effort to try to mainstream these environmental issues as climate change really came out, as we started to talk about, this is going to affect everybody, you know, and people started to see that. And so as a tribute to that change in the composition of blockade camps, I'm going to play this next song by Luke Vassella. He's a bit of a country singer. He was from Lismore, and in the end he made stacks and stacks of songs about coal seam gas. He wrote this song called Gently Bentley for the Bentley camp, which is one of the cheesiest songs I've ever heard in my life. But I'm going to play the first song he ever wrote about coal seam gas. It's great. It is a bit cheesy. And I'm going to leave on the intro that he has because it gives a bit of an insight to what it was like at the time for the environmental movement, seeing new people come in.
1: Hi friends. Well, as you know, I don't really write political or protest songs, but the coal seam gas industry is coming to the northern rivers of New South Wales here where I live, and it's got me worried enough that I've written one. This song's called The Mighty Dollar.

We're stepping into the abyss. This is a rape of our earth. This is reckless plunder. A land of greed and swindle has become the land down under. Well, I say leave it in the ground. What do you reckon?

here on 4ZZZ. It's the Paradigm Shift, and that song was Luke Vassella with The Mighty Dollar, one of many songs he wrote in the end about coal seam gas. And of course, it was a successful campaign there in Luke's region of northern New South Wales after a few blockades at Glenugie and Doubtful Creek, then Bentley, where a massive intentional community was kind of set up, and in the end it was just too big and had too much community support for coal seam gas exploration to go on in that region, and another famous win for the Australian environment movement. I've been playing songs from different environmental blockade campaigns, and so far they've all been rural, which is where I guess a lot of, when we think about the environment, that's what we think of. But of course, everywhere is an environment, and cities have quite an environmental cost. It's not just where the log trucks are that the environmental cost is. Of course, a lot of these things go to the city. And what's more, when it comes to climate change, our cities are affected as well as the pristine environments that we think of when we talk about nature. So we're seeing things like flooding in the middle of Brisbane or extreme heat waves in Western Sydney and things like this. And so I want to pay a tribute here to one form of environmental blockading that has happened in cities actually for a very long time, and that is attempting to stop the development of new roads and highways in cities. And in Brisbane, actually, there was a big campaign in Bowen Hills that I don't know that much about, but there is a film called The Battle for Bowen Hills that you can watch about people blockading back in the early 70s against new roads. And in the 70s as well, in Melbourne, in like Clifton Hill area, there was a blockade where Alexander Parade is, to stop the road being widened all the way through the inner north there. And then in 2014, the Victorian state government announced they were going to build an east-west link tunnel. It's going to be at massive cost and for negligible returns on getting rid of traffic, but of course a massive amount of money diverted into roads infrastructure rather than public transport or more environmentally friendly ways of getting around. So there was another blockade campaign, another successful one in the end. And it did have a campaign song, which I don't feel like, you don't get many opportunities to play it these days on the radio, so I'm going to dig it out. I don't have any details here of who wrote this song or anything. It's just called No Tunnel, No Way, and it's from the campaign against East-West Link. Have a listen.

0: No tunnel, no way there. And those protesters did stop the East-West Link tunnel in the inner north of Melbourne in 2014. Hey, I'm just about out of time on the Paradigm Shift. And there's so many other songs about environmental direct action that I would have loved to play. Honestly, I had a whole list here and there's so many others. But we'll have to save it for another day. But I hope you have enjoyed all this trawling through people getting out there, standing up for what they believe in, putting their bodies in the way of environmental destruction, and occasionally singing about it. There's been a lot of great music made, and it's great to have collected this over the years and be able to share it with you. I'm going to play one more. This is from an album called Rock and Roll for Block and Coal that actually I played a large part in putting together as part of the Adani campaign in recent years. In part, I wanted to do that because there was a lot of music around that campaign and that camp, and I thought, oh, we should have some way of celebrating it. But in part, I wanted to do it to be part of this tradition of people making albums and music about blockading. And so anyway, you can check that album out. I'm going to play one song from it. This is by Feralizer. It's called Like It or Not, and I love this song. Heather, who is Feralizer, came up and locked herself to a drill rig up on Adani's mine site. But also, this song, it sings about school strikers, about Extinction Rebellion activists blocking city streets, about Anastasia Palaszczuk rushing through new anti-protest laws, and the bushfires and everything that happened in 2019 in what was a wild year for environmental blockading, and which goes to show that while there may be a great history of environmental blockading, it's not just history. It's still going, and there's still plenty of work that needs to be done, and there's still plenty of places where people are willing to go out and get amongst it, get their hands dirty, trying to stop our planet being destroyed. And so if you have enjoyed the songs, you can go check them out, find the albums and things like that. But really, where it's really at is getting out there and being part of the campaigns. So I encourage you to do that, and I hope to see you out there. Of course, I'll be back next week with another episode of The Paradigm Shift. See you then.
1: How have things been going, mate?

At 4ZZZ, we acknowledge the traditional owners of the land on which we broadcast. We pay our respects to the elders past, present and emerging of the Turrbal and Jagera people. We acknowledge that their sovereignty over this land was never ceded.

0: Hello, it's the Rewind Line. You're on 4ZZZ and my name's Bimmy.
1: My name is Bella and welcome to episode 3 of our daytime show.
0: Woo! We love it here and we're so glad to have your ears.
1: Indeed. Happy Friday.
0: Happy Friday. Well, that was a debut album from Mazzy Star. Their debut was She Hangs Brightly, a gorgeous song that was written by the bandmate Sylvia Gomez, and it was actually first recorded in the mid-80s.
1: Oh, wow.
0: Yeah.
1: It's strange to associate, that kind of, that album. I mean, you just hear Mazzy Star and you think the 90s, of course.
0: Of course.
1: Hope Sandoval's voice, and it's so
0: prominent,
1: iconic,
0: of that. Yeah.
1: And prolific, yeah.
0: She's almost like the, what do they call it? The stone, when you hold up the fire torch of a genre, I feel as though... You know, Mazzy.
1: Kind of the icon. Of
0: she
1: the genre,
0: definitely,
1: yeah.
0: And they continue to get listeners, young, old, new.
1: Oh, I would say that they have, throughout, you know, kind of the internet age, like gained a massive audience. Which honestly, you'll see with
0: Completely.
1: Quite a few of the bands that we're going to play today. They've kind of had a second coming within, like, now. I guess
0: modern age.
1: Which brings us to our topic of rewinding today.
0: It does. Where are we going?
1: Going all the way back to the 90s, and we are bringing you a mix of dream pop and space rock.
0: Mm-hmm. Oh, wait. I have another little fact about Mazzy Star. You know Kurt Cobain?
1: Oh, I do.
0: And you know his curated playlist of 50 favourite albums of all time?
1: I actually don't, but tell me, please.
0: Mazzy Star's on there.
1: Of course.
0: He admired them a lot.
1: Kind of contemporaries of Nirvana, I guess, but right at the other end of kind of alternative music coming out of that.
0: Oh, for sure.
1: Age. Do you know where Mazzy Star are from?
0: They're from America. I know that Hope is Mexican. Let's fact check. They're American.
1: They're definitely American. I was wondering where in America they're from.
0: I think it's California.
1: They definitely kind of do have that kind of Californian...
0: Haze. Indie.
1: You're in exactly California? Right. Santa Monica in California.
0: There you go.
1: Definitely compared to Nirvana, of course, from Seattle.
0: Yes.
1: They have... They're a lot warmer.
0: They are.
1: Down south.
0: Indeed. And who do we have before Miss Mazzy?
1: Well, we had the song Ladies and Gentlemen, We Are Floating in Space from the band Spiritualized. And that is a song kind of taken from our space rock playlist. That album is Ladies and Gentlemen, We Are Floating in Space, that came out 1997, so kind of
0: later
1: ends. And I mean, space rock, I mean, it's a strange little niche genre, kind of came out of the 50s and 60s, the psychedelic era. Yeah, I mean, it's spread across those decades. But then in the 90s, with the kind of emergence of what we now call shoegaze and post-rock, kind of had this super specific niche of, like, post-rock and shoegaze called space rock. And in that we have bands like Spiritualized, Spaceman 3, Hum, a bunch of stuff that we're going to explore today. And we're going to talk a little bit more about the genre.
0: Yeah.
1: As well.
0: Ooh, I'm excited.
1: Yeah.
0: All right. Well, on that note, shall we hit the record? What's next?
1: We shall. So this is a newer release from 2025 from a local Brisbane band called Total Commander. This is their song Zero. It's fantastic, and we're going to give it a spin for you.

0: the gorgeous Blue Dino.
1: Ooh,
0: with their song Always a Boogie, with their song Sea Anemone, and that came out this year. They're a local act, and that debut album is Disc 2, and in fact it was the album of the week in May. Apparently the album is a continuous listening journey through regret, longing and hope.
1: Yeah, and well, they cite sources Slow Dive, My Bloody Valentine, Slow Pulp and Feeble Little Horse, who I played for you last week.
0: Yeah.
1: I don't know, maybe you'll have to play again today.
0: I think you might have to.
1: Yeah.
0: Knowing you. Hi, this is the Rewind Line and I'm Bimmy.
1: My name is Bella.
0: You're on 4ZZZ.
1: Today we are rewinding you back to the 90s and playing you some tracks from the genres of dream pop and space rock. It's a bit of a tongue twister. Say that three times quickly.
0: Dream pop, space rock. Oh, blue.
1: Goodness me.
0: Who was before Blue Dino, Bella?
1: Well, before Blue Dino, we had Kinky Love by... It was a cover by Nancy Sinatra.
0: Uh-huh, indeed. Originally written by Nancy, but then Pale Saints did a cover.
1: Ah, yes. Fantastic, fantastic. Such a beautiful song with fantastic chorusy phaser effects on that guitar riff.
0: Oh, yeah, definitely.
1: It's definitely lovely.
0: Perfect for this Friday.
1: Indeed. Just sink into that kind of atmospheric dream pop.
0: Oh,
1: guitar.
0: Yeah. This whole playlist is perfect for today. Perfect for the vibes of sitting on your back porch, soaking in the sun.
1: That winter sun. There's nothing more beautiful than an afternoon in the winter sun.
0: Oh, and I love it.
1: After this, I'm getting a beer.
0: Knock off beers. And I hope that our dear listeners are also enjoying their Friday, are they?
1: Yeah, if you've got Friday afternoon plans, knock off beers, you can always send us a text on 0420626733. We'd always love to hear from you.
0: Yeah, let us know what you're up to.
1: Yeah, and well, we're going to play some more tracks to keep that beautiful afternoon sun vibe. And with that, I mean a classic of the dream pop genre. This is Heaven or Las Vegas by the Cocteau Twins.
0: Enjoy!

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1: Hi, I'm Bimmy.
0: My name is Bella, and welcome back if you're joining us. We're diving into some space rock and dream pop today from the 90s.
1: Some gorgeous feelings for a gorgeous, warm Friday.
0: Oh, yeah. We just heard I Wanna Be Your Dancer by Convenience Store. Tell me a bit about that song, Bimmy.
1: Well, it's jangly. It's melancholy. It's a love song about teenage devotion that was actually written when they were teenagers. But obviously, as a teenager, you don't have the funds. So now that they do, they have the means to make it even more pretty. But yeah, they wrote it when they were teenagers.
0: I love hearing about songs like that.
1: How cute. Evolving over time.
0: Yeah, and like sitting a song that just sits in your heart for so long. And
1: especially, yeah.
0: Yeah.
1: And going back and then bringing it out of the closet, out of the creative closet. They're from Melbourne, and that one came out in 2025.
0: Oh, it's beautiful.
1: A recent one, yeah.
0: Yeah.
1: And it's got that jingly, soft poppy vibe.
0: Bit of jangle guitar.
1: Jangle guitar. Who was before that?
0: Oh, before that we heard Spaceman 3 with their song Transparent Radiation. And they were...

0: an English band, and they kind of were one of the pioneers of the space rock revival in the 90s.
1: Ooh, that's super cool. When did that hum? Is that the name of the song?
0: No, that's the song we're going to play next. Oh, a bit of a sneak peek. But no, Spacemen, they actually, they were just going to be the Spacemen, but then they were making a poster and they put the three at the end, and it really worked for them as a logo when they were designing a poster. So,
1: oh, that's fun.
0: One of the best things always come around by chance like that.
1: Just an accidental three.
0: Yeah. You gotta love it.
1: And then it sticks around like a little three. I love that.
0: Well, they had a poster that said, "Are your dreams at night three sizes too big?" And they put the three
1: like
0: on that
1: huge.
0: Very, yeah, as massive. And it worked with the spacemen.
1: Oh, I love that.
0: Yeah.
1: That's really cool. Is there how many members?
0: Oh, I think it kind of goes in between, but mostly just two, I believe.
1: Oh, so who's the third?
0: The third is the music.
1: Oh, I love that interpretation.
0: Oh, yeah. And we started that bracket off with Heaven or Las Vegas by the Cocteau Twins.
1: Oh, how good is that album? That came out in 1990. And that album is a beautiful baby from a big mess that they were going through. There was lots of turmoil going on at the time of that recording.
0: I think that first five-track run, Cherry Coloured Funk, Pitch the Baby, Ice Blink, Luck, 50-50 Clown, and Heaven or Las Vegas, it's a crazy opening to
1: right?
0: an album. Just no skips.
1: The whole album is no skips.
0: Oh,
1: I was saying how the Cocteau Twins are very much and the Sundays and
0: Mojave 3.
1: I say it wrong. Mojave 3 are very much the perfect, like, going on a bike ride and it's golden hour. They are my go-to.
0: I always love putting on a bit of shoegaze at the beach.
1: Oh.
0: Especially, yeah, when the sun's, like, not too hot, but just
1: it's not quite cooking you yet.
0: That, like, nice coolness.
1: The internal glow.
0: It's lovely.
1: Just to name a few of the struggles that the Cocteau Twins went through, just to name, it was a bit of death, a bit of drug abuse, some relationship fallouts, bankruptcy, yeah.
0: Yes.
1: Heavy things.
0: Pretty heavy, of course. Very famously, the lead singer of the Cocteau Twins, Elizabeth Fraser, kind of had a tumultuous relationship with Jeff Buckley, who, of course, drowned in 1994 question mark?
1: I don't know.
0: I think people, it was about 1994.
1: Should we get our listeners to fact check us?
0: Actually me, please do, because sometimes my dates get all mixed up in my head.
1: That's okay. Numbers. We are all about numbers.
0: We are. But I like bringing up random facts that just live inside my head. And sometimes I do willfully spread misinformation, but just musical misinformation.
1: Oh. Oh, no.
0: Just a little bit as a treat.
1: Just for you guys, because we love you.
0: Just as a treat. Well, what are we going to play next? I'm going to play a really cool song by a band called Hum. This song is called Stars, and it's one of those, space rocky songs.
1: Enjoy.
0: So enjoy. Go all the way to Mars.

0: back. You're listening to Triple Z. This is The Rewind Line.
1: G'day, g'day. I'm Boomy.
0: My name is Bella.
1: And that was Sick Old Pond.
0: Yeah, their song Terrestrials. That was a pretty relatively new release.
1: Yeah, I think so. And they're playing tomorrow?
0: Indeed they are. They are playing at the Against the Grain Festivals, which is part of Open Season, bringing back Against the Grain for the first time since 2018. It's a block party taking over a bunch of venues. Princess Theatre, Echo and Bounce, Season 3, Can You Keep a Secret, all along that Clarence Corner kind area in Woolloongabba.
1: I didn't realise it was across a bunch of different venues. That's fun.
0: Yeah, you can catch some Triple Z faves like Way Dynamic, Stereo Lab, Bel Air Lip Bombs, and of course Pond.
1: Bloody Pond.
0: Yeah.
1: And Hatchie's in there too. We played her earlier.
0: Mm-hmm.
1: Did we?
0: Yeah, we did. Indeed. We did. Love a bit of Hatchie.
1: Love a bit of Hatchie. Or maybe she's coming up. I can't remember.
0: One or the other.
1: One or the other. Well, that before Pond was Throwing Muses, the iconic band from the 90s over in the US. That song was Night Driving, and it came from their seventh and final album, Limbo. Did you know? Do you want me to tell you something?
0: Please do.
1: That the sisters, they were half-sisters, Christine Hirsch and Tanya Donnelly?
0: Donnelly, yeah.
1: Donnelly. Yeah, they were half-sisters, and they actually formed the band when they were 15.
0: Oh, my goodness. Yeah. That's some real sisterhood.
1: Real sisterhood. And
0: I don't know if I could form a band with my siblings.
1: I guess they're half siblings, so maybe it's a different dynamic. I don't know. I've got half siblings. It's no different, really. But Donnelly had a side project and co-founded with Kim Deal from the Pixies. They created the iconic band The Breeders.
0: Love them.
1: Another
0: Love
1: iconic.
0: Cannibal.
1: Right.
0: Goodness me. There's just so many bands that switch and swap members.
1: Oh, all the time. You can't have one creative outlet.
0: Exactly.
1: You gotta have many.
0: Exactly. And to start you off there was Stars by the band Hum. That one is also from the 90s. Lovely little track. It starts off a bit slow, but then has that heavy guitar riff come in.
1: Of course. Classic of the space rock.
0: Mm-hmm. Mm-hmm.
1: You think it's gonna be soft and then bam!
0: Yeah, surprises you, whips you off your feet.
1: Lifts you off right into space, perhaps.
0: Right into space, right to Mars, as the song says.
1: Right to Mars. There you go.
0: Of course. Oh, well, we have the Hatchie song up next.
1: Oh, there you go. It's a Hatchie song. And it's Lose It Again. Oh,
0: one of my faves.
1: Which came out in 2025. It's a part of her Licorice album. This one she wrote, I think she wrote it in the UK, but they moved back to Australia. She's now, I think, residing in Melbourne and says that she was definitely but loosely inspired by Oasis without even meaning to, which is pretty cool, in an interview that she did in November last year.
0: Beautiful. And I mean, if you like this track, she's playing tomorrow. So you could always catch her then, if you're keen.
1: At Against the Grain, here you go, let's whip it.

0: We're the Rewind Line, and this is 4ZZZ.
1: Welcome back.
0: We love having you here, and we only just saw all the texts. Thank you, everybody texting in. And I recognise a name, Celestica. We adore that you have also followed us from the night hours to the daytime. Indeed. It is very sweet to see your message. Thank you for texting in, everybody. We love yous.
1: Indeed, we do. Hope you have a fabulous weekend, everybody listening in. Now, we started that bracket off with Lose It Again by Hatchie, and then we played some local shoegazers, Chester with their song Et Tu.
0: Et which, Tu?
1: Do you know what that's Latin for, Bimmy?
0: No.
1: And you. And you, Et Tu Brutus, is what Caesar said when he was stabbed in the back by his colleague, fellow senator. You know Julius Caesar?
0: I know nothing about this. I'm sorry. I'm not cultured enough. Damn.
1: From ancient Rome.
0: Ancient Rome. I don't have...
1: And he was stabbed in the Senate by his fellow senator Brutus. And apparently, the story goes, when he died, he turned around and said, Et tu Brutus.
0: Wow. Damn. I wish I'd known that when we were listening. I would have imagined it. I'm sure. I wonder if it has any connection to that. Surely.
1: Yeah, probably.
0: Well, they didn't put any information down when they released it, so...
1: Mm-hmm. It remains a mystery.
0: They are a mystery.
1: Mysterious.
0: And speaking of mysterious, our girl from Mazzy Star, Hope Sandoval, and the Warm Inventions. This is her solo project, and this song is called The Peasant. And it came out in 2016. She keeps making music. And little fact, because this is space theme, her horoscope is a Cancer.
1: Because her birthday is coming up, you said.
0: Yeah, it's next week.
1: Oh, a pretty happy sure birthday.
0: It's the 24th, if I remember correctly, or 27th. One or the other.
1: Well, this one is The Peasant.
0: Enjoy.

0: Against the Grain Festival is set to take over Woolloongabba on the 20th of June, featuring global heavyweights, Stereolab, Pond, Rolling Blackouts Coastal Fever, Proto Martyr, The Bel Air Lip Bombs, Hatchie, and so many more. 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
1: The rewind lawn.
2: It's not. It's different. It's unusual.
1: Yeah. 4ZZZ.

0: Hey, we're back again. That was the iconic Go-Betweens.
1: It's always lovely to hear them.
0: Yeah, with Adele Pickman's vocals in the back there, joining in for the song Crooked Lines, which came out in their album Bright Yellow, Bright Orange 2003. And if you know Bright in the Corners, Adele is a co-host.
1: Mm-hmm.
0: Also in The Double Happiness as well, another band. How cool.
1: Indeed.
0: How cool. We love her. A beautiful ballad from Miss Adele.
1: Brisbane history. I can't tell you the number of times that I have had to explain to people why the Go-Between Bridge is called the Go-Between Bridge. Like people actually, like...
0: You might have to do it again.
1: Well, the Go-Between Bridge that links Milton...
0: Yeah, you have to tell me.
1: ...to West End is named after the band.
0: No, it's not.
1: It is.
0: Shut up. Really?
1: Of course it is.
0: Shut up!
1: Because they're such a famous Brisbane band, iconic.
0: What?
1: Yeah.
0: That's crazy!
1: Imagine being named after... What? I remember when it opened. Oh my goodness, I must have been a wee youngin. Like, probably about 5 or 6.
0: Oh, wow.
1: And I remember the day it opened because I grew up around, you know, Milton, kind of Paddington area.
0: Uh-huh.
1: And they had like a bridge party the day it opened.
0: Oh my God.
1: And I specifically remember them playing Michael Jackson. And my dad was like, why aren't they playing the Go-Betweens?
0: Oh, of course, because it's the Go-Between Bridge.
1: Indeed.
0: That's crazy.
1: Little factoid for you.
0: I love a factoid. We love factoids here. What was before the Go-Betweens?
1: We had Sexy UFO by Basement Spaceman, and they are out of Melbourne, pretty recent, producing, yeah, some cool space rock, shoegazy-inspired music.
0: Beautiful. I love the CD case. That's cool, the album cover.
1: Yes, well...
0: That's really cool. What
1: this,
0: is that?
1: This is a different Basement Spaceman CD.
0: Oh, what is
1: and
0: it?
1: And that one is Hubble, obviously named after the Hubble telescope.
0: Oh, it's Hubble.
1: Yeah.
0: Cute. That's a cute name. Hubble. Oh, well, I forgot to say who we are, did I? We're the Rewind Line.
1: Oh, indeed we are. And we started you off with The Peasant by Hope Sandoval and The Warm Inventions.
0: Yeah, her solo project with later releases. That one came out in 2016.
1: I've got to say, I'm not as familiar with her newer stuff.
0: Well, our nonchalant girl really does not like advertising, so a lot of people don't really know about it.
1: She doesn't particularly like touring either. Fun fact, a lot of the time she performs with the stage lights completely off and back facing the crowd.
0: Yep, and if not, her hair is always in front of her face as literal curtains, she said. Those are her curtains.
1: I get that.
0: I
1: like yapping to nobody, but I would have to say if I was on a stage, I would get a bit of stage fright.
0: What?
1: Yeah,
0: did you?
1: A little bit.
0: Aww.
1: Especially if I was singing.
0: Yeah, well, that's fair. You're using your voice. Yeah, that is more scary. But as a bassist, I don't think I ever really... I mean, I got nervous before the show, but I would kind of black out, and I think I coped by cheesing really, really hard and smiling through the pain.
1: Yeah.
0: No, it was all fun.
1: Play something funky.
0: Oh, yeah. It was all fun. I loved it. It was so good. But I was not as nonchalant as Miss Hope. She's cool. She's an introvert. She's been an introvert since high school. As being a dropout, she actually ditched school because it was, you know, kind of cool in the 90s to wag or not go at all. But she'd stay at home and listen to records.
1: Can't do that anymore. They're straight on to your parents.
0: No.
1: You couldn't wag at my school because they would send you a text. They'd send parents a text, like, immediately if you went in class.
0: I'm sure they did that back in the 90s, surely. They get, like,
1: they just
0: notified.
1: Like kids run free range.
0: We'll have to go ask Nick. Did you ever skip school?
1: Oh, goodness. Well, we've got a bit of a long one for you. This is another spiritualized track, I Think I'm in Love, but this is the Chemical Brothers instrumental remix. It's very cool. It's cool to drive to, so I hope you enjoy. This is the Rewind Line. We're taking you through some very cool sort of space rock and dream pop today, and we really hope you enjoy.
0: This is a long one, so sit back and relax, and we'll chat to you later. Love yous.
1: We always do.

0: June 27th is Lunch Fest. Little Lunch Records is putting on their very first festival, featuring local and interstate favorites, including Kitchen's Floor, Dumb Things, Olivia's World, Scraps, Pretty in Pink, These Guy, Soft Covers, People Mover, The Blankets, and Lucky Horowitz and His Lucky Stars. 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Little Lunch Records are proud sponsors of 4ZZZ.
1: Oh, what a lineup.
2: Yeah, what a lineup. Get on to that.
1: I've been seeing the posters for Lunch Fest. In fact, I can see one out the window.
2: It is so cute.
1: And it's, yeah, such a cute illustration as well. I love a handwritten poster.
2: Oh, hell yeah. It reminds me a lot

0: of like the mid-2000s.
1: It's very, very cute.
0: It's very cute.
1: Some good bands in there too.
0: Catch on it on the socials, guys. Check it out.
1: Indeed.
0: What did we just listen to?
1: Well, that was a bit of a long one, long instrumental. I Think I'm in Love, the Chemical Brothers instrumental remix by Spiritualized. Very much a foundational band of the kind of space rock revival in the 90s.
0: Oh, hell yeah.
1: One of my favorite bands of all time.
0: Definitely. I like that it had, it kind of had, I think that's the Chemical Brothers touch, was the little techno feel to it.
1: The original song is definitely more synthy and has a bit more of a guitar-y feel. And that beat underneath. It was really brought out by the Chemical Brothers, I think.
0: Hell yeah. I was wiggling in my chair.
1: Yeah.
0: You know how it goes. Well, what are we going to play next?
1: Oh, we are going to play What a Beautiful Song, Here's Where the Story Ends by The Sundays. And we've just been talking about how fantastic the record that this song comes off, Reading, Writing and Arithmetic, released in 1990s, and this was one of the records that was like constantly playing in my childhood. My dad is a massive fan of the Sundays, especially this album.
0: Oh, and it's so cool that it's their debut album, and in fact this one was originally released as a single.
1: Yeah, definitely. It's a beautiful lead single, kind of to introduce the world to
0: The Sundays.
1: And the just the beautiful, I mean, the lyricism is fantastic, of course.
0: Oh, the vocals are so soft and beautiful, and the guitar, the bass, everything of this song is just scrumdiddlyumptious.
1: Very perfect for a Friday afternoon.
0: On a bike.
1: End of your week.
0: If you're on your way to work or knocking off work, I think it works for both.
1: Indeed. Well, we're going to play you this one. We'll come back for a quick chat afterwards. But we're almost out of time, dear listeners.
0: Damn, how does it go so quick?
1: It always does.
0: Time flies by when you're having fun.
1: Indeed. Here's where the story ends.
0: Oh, it's so

0: Well, this is where the rewind line ends. We're going to play you one more song, but thanks for listening. We love your ears. And thanks for texting in, Shannon. We appreciate the messages, and we're really happy that you are enjoying the set and it's soundtracking your Friday off beautifully.
1: Yeah, it always does. What have we got up next for next week, Bimmy? The end of June.
0: The end of June? June? Well, June is Pride Month, so why not ride the rainbow right into July? We're going to play a colour-themed playlist.
1: Mm-hmm.
0: All songs and artists with the theme of a colour.
1: Yeah.
0: Yeah.
1: So, indeed, we're going to spice it up. No specific genre or decade. We like to, every month, have a oddly specific playlist. And, of course, what better to celebrate Pride than colours?
0: Than the flag.
1: Indeed.
0: And the rainbow. But I just wanted to mention that the Sundays, they recorded this one in whose living room? It was, sorry guys, I wrote it down. Oh, it was written in a tiny boiler room attached to Harriet Wheeler and David Gervin's cramped up apartment.
1: My goodness, I can't imagine a boiler room is a very nice place to write a song. And I also can't imagine it would be very good for your guitars.
0: No, true, your instruments.
1: Quite humid.
0: Are also sweating.
1: Yeah, warp your guitars.
0: The condensation.
1: Cleo.
0: Cleo. All right, well, we love having you here, your ears and your company through the airwaves. We love riding it with you.
1: We do.
0: And on that note,
1: listeners, this one is dedicated to you. This is Mojave 3 with their song Love Songs on the Radio, because we love you.
0: And it's true.
1: We do, and we'll talk to you next week.
0: Ciao.
1: The Rewind Line out.

0: 4ZZZ, we acknowledge the traditional owners of the land on which we broadcast. We pay our respects to the elders past, present and emerging of the Turrbal and Jagera people. We acknowledge that their sovereignty over this land was never ceded.
1: And we stand in solidarity with them.
2: Good afternoon, travellers. The 3 p.m. flight from Just Released Island has just touched down on runway 2 and will soon be disembarking. Make sure to stow your tray tables, buckle your seatbelts, and get ready for an hour of nothing but the freshest, newest music here in the Arrivals Lounge.

About to come across some on-air turbulence in the way of some bad language or crude concepts. If that's not your thing, tune out now. Maybe come back later. Whatever, it's your choice. Sit back, relax, enjoy the ride. Yeah, bad language coming up. This has been your captain speaking for 4ZZZ.

0: You are listening to 4ZZZ, and welcome to the Arrivals Lounge, which is a show that we have every Friday from 3 to 4pm, where we play you all of our favourite new music that has been released today and in the past week. And we also have, as always, a gig guide for the weekend and some music news coming up. I'm Annabelle, and I'm here with Clementine today.
1: Hello.
0: We have never hosted a show together.
1: No, this is very exciting.
0: I'm really excited. Yeah, it's awesome. So the first song that we played earlier was a track from Selve, who are a Gold Coast band. That one was called Run Boy Run. It's from the album Breaking Out of Heaven, which released today via Community Music. Not to be confused with the 2025 album called Breaking Into Heaven. They've had a lot of success recently. I believe they are about to go on an East Coast tour and a bit of a festival run. And they recorded part of this album at Abbey Road, actually.
1: Wow.
0: Which is really cool.
1: But, that is very cool.
0: Yeah, we were watching the lyric video for this song before, and it was awesome.
1: Check it out if you're not. Trigger warning, there is congested traffic in this lyric video.
0: Yeah.
1: So if that puts you off, avoid that at all costs.
0: Yeah.
1: But after that, you heard Miss Kanina with her new track, Handout. Miss Kanina announced this week a 7-date headline tour in support of her debut mixtape, Blackprint. She'll be taking this tour across Australia from August to September. Blackprint is due for release on August 21st. She said in a statement, "We know we're the key to start of civilization. We're literally the blueprint, and we don't care if white people agree or not. We aren't going to wait for you," which is pretty powerful.
0: I love her so much.
1: Yeah.
0: She's just the best. She's such a great voice to have in the music industry and for women and Indigenous people and musicians in general. And she just releases constantly, like, great music all the time.
1: Yeah.
0: It's great.
1: You may have heard her previous single, Mob Ties, which got a bit of airplay when that came out. Stick around for more, because that mixtape is not too far away.
0: Yeah, very exciting stuff. Next up, we have a very, very exciting one from maybe one of the darlings of Australian music. The lovely Julia Jacqueline has announced her new album today called The Gem, which will release via 4AD at the end of September. Thoughts on this, Clem? I'm so excited.
1: Yeah, I'm very excited. I think I've been listening to her since high school. Mm-hmm. So I think there's something really special when you've kind of been tuned in for so many years.
0: Yeah.
1: And I think I was reflecting, because this is the first album since Pre-Pleasure, mm-hmm. which I loved.
0: I think that was 2022, maybe.
1: Yeah,
0: because it's been a while.
1: I remember I house sat for a friend, and my payment was Pre-Pleasure on vinyl.
0: Awesome.
1: Which has since got played a lot in my house. So I'm very excited for this, and very excited for any potential shows that might come as a result.
0: This is really exciting. I think a lot of people have been waiting for this one for a long time, so we're very happy to play it for you today. This is, of course, the lovely Julia Jacqueline with Get Away From Me, I Think I'll Love You Soon. 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

0: 102.1 FM. You're here with Clementine and Annabelle, and the show is The Arrivals Lounge. The song you just heard was by Sonic Reducer with Julian. They are a rapidly rising four-piece punk band from Canberra, and that track was off their highly anticipated third EP, Living Room, which came out today. They've described the EP as filled with themes of homesickness, nostalgia, and exploring the threshold between adolescence and adulthood, friendship and frustration, obligation and obedience.
1: Yeah, that's, it's been a very highly anticipated EP, I think. They're one of those bands that I think we've just been hearing so much about and from for so long, so it is, very exciting to have that EP released, and congrats to Sonic Reducer. I feel like you don't really see a lot of musicians out of Canberra very often.
0: No.
1: But they're really making waves.
0: Yeah, and I think they're playing, if you happen to be tuning in from Canberra, they are playing a show next week.
1: Yeah.
0: No Brisbane show is announced, but fingers crossed.
1: Yeah, they're doing an East Coast tour, but they're not coming here. I think they were here recently, actually.
0: Oh, okay.
1: So, yeah, that's fine.
0: That's fair.
1: Before that one was a track from Boston trio called Tiny Habits, and that one was called Anything He Was, which is a new single that has been released today, along with the very exciting announcement of their sophomore album, Keepers, which is coming out at the end of August with Mum and Pop Music. I saw them a few years ago and I can't remember who they were opening for someone. I think it was at the Princess Theatre or maybe the Fortitude Valley Music Hall. I hadn't heard of them before and I was so mesmerized by their set. It was so wonderful. I think I would have seen them like a year after they began, which is really crazy. They only started in 2022, but they're so wonderful. And Maddie Healy from the 1975 did some of the vocals on that song, which is pretty cool as well. We haven't heard any new music from him in a while.
0: He's very, very quietly making making his way back into the scene.
1: Yeah, I think I've heard whispers for a while of like maybe a new 1975 album happening, but I don't know.
0: There you go.
1: Yeah, they're too busy.
0: Heard it here first.
1: Mm-hmm. Speaking of, I think it might be time for some
2: Music news.
0: We have a few pieces of news for you today, some local, some international. I'll start with local, which is that the Big Sound lineup got announced, I think a few days ago.
1: Yeah, it was sometime this week.
0: Yeah, it was just the first 100. Just the first 100.
1: Are there more?
0: I'm not entirely
1: sure.
0: That's
1: crazy.
0: Like what I'd read made it sound like there were further announcements coming. Ooh. So
1: that's so crazy.
0: Yeah. Lots of cool artists. I did have a look through to see, kind of compile some of the local artists. Mm-hmm. And I am sorry if I missed you, but we have got Blue Dinah, Eli Wan, Cody, and Special Features all playing. We've also got some Melbourne bands that get a bit of air time here at 4ZZZ, like Local the Neighbour, Millie Strange, and Public Figures also playing. So sounds like it's sure to be a good time.
1: Mm-hmm.
0: We've also had the iconic Reclink Community Cup get announced for its 10th anniversary year with a great lineup.
1: Yeah, I was really excited when I saw it.
0: Yeah, so we've got Bean Magazine, Dirty Harry, and Super Hotel playing. And all funds go to Reclink Australia.
1: Yeah.
0: And we have our very own representing 4ZZZ as well. So be sure to get along to hear great music, to support a great cause.
1: To watch some AFL.
0: Yeah.
1: I haven't been before and I've always wanted to. I think it's on a Sunday and I normally work on Sundays. So I've wanted to go for a few years, but I'm so excited. And I haven't seen Bean Mag play in a while, but I love them. I think they've been on a pretty crazy run recently of opening for some really great bands. So yeah. Excited to have them back playing that. We have another new track coming up next. This is one from FK Twigs, who is a very popular sort of alternative pop artist from the UK. I'm sure you know and love her. It was released today featuring Lil Yachty, and it's called On Your Mind. Hope you enjoy. This is The Arrivals Lounge, and you are listening to 4 Triple

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1: Monique Clare,
0: Levi,
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0: You are listening to the Arrivals Lounge on 4ZZZ. We're a little over halfway through the show today. So much great music already been played so far. That track you just heard was a track from Ella Eon called My Love. She's an Adelaide-based artist, and it is off her EP Liminal Archive that was released today. It's been described as a collection of her work from the past year, mainly 2025, which was a huge year for her. She played a string of shows in the US, including multiple showcases at South by Southwest. She's played with artists like Jake Bug, Folk Bitch Trio, Suki Waterhouse, and Gordy. And she's also finished working on her sophomore album, so that one will be coming out soon, I'm sure.
1: Yeah, beautiful, beautiful song, that one. Mm-hmm. I'm just reading from an article that's described that song, My Love, as a small gift to the world recorded and produced in the Adelaide Hills on a gifted tape machine. It inhabits a winter sensibility, a yearning for love, and a running headfirst into heartbreak. Which...
0: beautiful.
1: Yeah, I think that encompasses the sort of... kind of restrained acoustic guitar, and her voice is incredible.
0: Yeah. We've got a lot of sort of acoustic...
1: yeah. Which I think, off air, we've been kind of talking about
0: love.
1: Yeah. Love. A shared love for that genre, for sure.
0: It's so great. Next up, actually, we were just speaking about Ella Eon, who played South by Southwest last year. Next up is a track by Canadian musician Squirrel Flower. And I was just reading really cool fact about her. In 2024, she was the first artist to withdraw from the South by Southwest Festival due to sponsorships by Defense Department contractors that make the weapons that the IDF uses to bomb Gaza, which led to 80 artists following her lead. And then the festival, as a result, terminated their contracts with the US Army and RTX Corporation for the 2025 festival, which Ella Eon played at. So that's really cool.
1: That's a really cool link.
0: Mm-hmm.
1: It definitely speaks to, you can bring about change as an artist by taking a stand and not making sacrifices to your beliefs.
0: Mm-hmm, absolutely. So the track we're going to play for you released earlier this week. This one is the lead single for her album Say a Prayer to the Gods of Getting Going, which is set for release at the end of August, which is very exciting. This one is called Reelin'. 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

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This is Gary Lucas, collaborator with Jeff Buckley on Grace and Mojo Pin. 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

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This is the Arrivals Lounge, and the song you just heard was by Lee Senior with Ballad. And that is off a brand new album, Point Road Night, which is out today. Before that was another sort of slow

0: folky song by Squirrel Flower called Reelin'.
1: Yeah, exciting stuff. It is time for a gig guide, as we do every week on the Arrivals Lounge. But I'm going to do a little bit of a special edition gig guide this week because, as you may or may not be aware, probably are, tomorrow night is a huge, huge music festival run by local, I believe, independent record label Grain, and they have collabed with Open Season to host Against the Grain, which is a music festival that is going to be taking over the famous Clarence Corner in Woolloongabba. It is a one-day festival, and artists will be playing at venues like the Princess Theatre, Brisbane Brewing Co., Season 3 / Echo and Bounce, Natural Steps Stage, and they're also putting a stage in the car park, which will be fun. But yeah, huge lineup, including Stereolab, Pond, Rolling Blackouts, Proto Marta, The Bel Air Lip Balms, Acopia, Cola, Concrete Surfers, Good Boy, Gut Health, Hatchie, Media Puzzle, Peachy, Pool Shop, Public Figures, Selve, Slow Rip, Special Features, Swap Meet, Tomorrow's Forecast, Twine, Way Dynamic, Zhao Zhao, and O1 Thurman. So, huge day tomorrow.
0: I think we both wish anyone luck at trying to kind of schedule your day around all of those amazing acts.
1: We were talking about, you know, music festivals before and how both of us get so stressed out every time there's a festival.
0: Trying to make the most of all the artists you could possibly see.
1: Yeah, there are always clashes between artists you want to see. Laneway Festival in particular for me, like this year and all the years I've gone before, is like a mission. Like I'm trying to get all the bang.
0: What's your average step count?
1: Oh, I don't
0: probably
1: know.
0: Probably ridiculous.
1: I think, like, during Laneway, maybe, like, 20,000.
0: Yeah.
1: Like, it's crazy. Right. I saw, I think, 8 or 9 or 10 artists this year. I was really proud of myself.
0: I'm impressed.
1: I think that was a personal best.
0: Yeah.
1: but, yeah, there are, so many great artists playing. I'm not sure, actually, if they've sold out yet. Hop online and have a look. But, yeah, it's going to be a really great day. And congrats to Grain and Open Season, because this is really exciting stuff. Speaking of really exciting stuff, there is a new song we are going to play for you next from local artist Council Grounds, which released at some point, I believe, maybe not today, maybe earlier this week. And I was looking, it's a double single, and I was looking at the album cover and it's so beautiful. This might be the longest I've ever gone during an Arrivals Lounge show where I haven't mentioned visuals and album covers. It's a really gorgeous little like collage, which I really like. I don't know, great stuff. I'm trying to like put my adoration into words, but yeah, that's all I got. So this one is Council Grounds with Ballad. 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

0: You are listening to the Arrivals Lounge on 4ZZZ, and as per usual, we have run out of time, unfortunately, but that was a new track from the Melodrones called Never Too Late, and before that was local artist Council Grounds with Ballad. We've got one more song for you coming up next from local band DVD, who have released their EP today. But yeah, thank you so much for joining us.
1: Thank you. Thanks for tuning in.
0: Yeah. And yeah, it's been fun working with you, Clem.
1: It's been fun working with you, Annabelle.
0: We will be back next week with some very exciting stuff. But stick around, because next up is the wonderful Judy with Subterranea. And yeah, I think that's it. Thank you so much. We will see you next week.
1: See you next week.
0: This is DVD with Delay, Deny, Depose. 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

0: You are now entering the Zed Zone. A place where nothing is normal. A place of alternative news, views, and current affairs. And most of all, a place of music. The Zed Zone. Stay unhinged.
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0: over 10 years now, Brisbane indie record store Sonic Sherpa has been adding value to the local scene, both with its wide range of physical music media and dozens of free all-ages in-store gigs that they host each year. Located in the car park of Stones Corner Hotel, just a few minutes away from the CBD, Sonic Sherpa carries a large range of new and vintage vinyls, CDs and cassettes, as well as music-related books, DVDs and t-shirts. Helping to keep Stones Corner weird since 2015, Sonic Sherpa is a proud 4ZZZ sub-discount outlet.
1: They are. 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It is about 25 minutes to 6 here on 4ZZZ. You're listening to Subterranea. That last track was Some Velvet Morning by Roland S. Howard and Lydia Lunch. And there's a very good reason why I played that, but I'll let you know what that is after I tell you what else I played in that little bracket. Jesus. Anyway, before that was She with Out of Reach. Before that, I played Barbara Feldon doing 99. The Pussycats were before that with I Want Your Love, and I played like all those kind of female-based songs because of Lydia Lunch. Before that was Injun Joe by the Johnnies. They'll be playing with the Huxton Creepers very soon, who I played before that. Their track was Autumn Leaves. And also coming up in December is a massive tour with the Hoodoo Gurus, the Stems and Rat Cat. So I played a bunch of their tracks. I played Just Ain't Enough by the Stems. Don't Go Now was by Rat Cat, and Leave You Way Behind was also by the Stems because I love them. And Quicksand started the show off by the Hoodoo Gurus, who I also love, but I love the Stems more. better shirts. Anyway, yeah, that's happening at the Fortitude Music Hall on, I think, the 11th of December. So that will be very exciting and fun. And I need a new outfit, as you all probably do. Anyway, getting back to Lydia Lunch, I do have a double pass to give away to her show tomorrow that she's doing with Tex Perkins, Boondall's very own. And I thought, you know, instead of just getting you to text in like straight away, I thought I'd make you work for it this time. And so when I play Psycho by the Beast of Bourbon, if you're the first person to text in and ask for the ticket very nicely, then it's yours. But you'll have to wait and keep listening to see if I play the song soon or not so soon or whatever. You can text in on 0420626733. Also, if you have requests, you can text me on that line as well. I don't answer the phone because I get sidetracked and warble and then forget what I'm doing and, yeah, it's not good. So just send a text in on that line and I'll do my best, or maybe I won't. I'll do my worst. That's cool, though. It's not that bad. So I'm going to play some tunes that Lydia Lunch and Tex Perkins related. You may have heard this one before.

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2: 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You're listening to Subterranea. That last track was Restrain Me by Love's a Blur, who have some gigs coming up, or at least one that I know of. Might be able to tell you about that a little later. Before that was Lydia Lunch and Mark Hurtado doing a song called Touch Me. Before that, I played The Beast of Bourbon and Psycho, and one person texted in to win the tickets, but they were non-subscribers. So I'm really sorry, but I have to open it up again and ask for subscribers only to call in or text in, rather, and win the tickets, which you can do when I stop talking and start playing music again. Text line is 0420-626-733. Before Beast of Bourbon, I played Jack on Fire by the Gun Club, because before that I played Tex Perkins and Lydia Lunch doing In My Room, which was from a Gun Club project thing that they did, and it was actually a cover of a Gun Club song, so, you know, and started off that set with The Beast of Bourbon and I Don't Care About Nothing Anymore, because, you know, there's so much stupid, stupid stuff going on in the world. And I just don't care anymore. I'm just so over it. All the dum-dums in the world that don't care about anyone except themselves can get in the bin. However, if you care and you care about Triple Z, you can subscribe and keep us on the air. 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Also, you know, when you're a subscriber, you get to go to subscriber discount outlets like Sonic Sherpa and get a discount. A subscriber discount, no less. And so, yeah, you should do that. You should subscribe, get discounts all over town, and then, you know, you'll be the coolest kid around. Anywho, I'm going to play some more music. I did get a request from Mr. Mark Bish. He wants to hear this, and so do I. This is the live version of Everybody Moves by Died Pretty.

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1: It's 5:30 here on 4ZZZ and you're listening to Subterranea. That was a couple of tracks by the 5678 who I'm going to go and see on Sunday. I'm so excited. It's going to be in Melbourne, so I'll be freezing, which might make you feel better about missing them being in Brisbane. I don't know. That last track was Let's Go Boogaloo, and before that was Green Onions, which I played and then realised that it's instrumental. So you can't really hear much of them. But then I guess like Let's Go Boogaloos and, you know, they're just singing the same thing over and over. It's all right though. Penny Eichinger was before that with Voodoo Girl. She'll be supporting them on Sunday, which is also very exciting because Penny is a star. Before that was Swampland by The Scientists, Igloo by The Screaming Tribesmen, Died Pretty with Everybody Moves, was that request from Mark Bish. I should let you know as well that the tickets for Lydia Lunch and Tex Perkins tomorrow afternoon were won by Tony. His surname starts with an S. So, Tony, your name will be on the door. Your full name. I don't want to say it over the air just in case, you know. You got in first for the tickets, so they're yours. It starts at 5, I believe. Let me just check and make sure. And also, Miss Lunch has decided, asked that she, that the show, like, kind of be open to people with tickets, obviously. No latecomers are allowed in after the doors shut. So you've got to be there on time. That's what I'm trying to say. I'm just trying to look up the message that I got about it so that I can tell you exactly what I was told. So let me see. Oh, yes. It's on at 5 p.m. I'm getting there. I am getting there. Yes, starts at 5 tomorrow at the Powerhouse in the Underground Theatre. Get there on time because she won't let you in otherwise. Anywho, there's a few other gigs and things coming up soon as well, and some other stuff that I need to let you know about. Pink Noise Stonewall is a celebration of how far the queer community has come thanks to generations of courageous LGBTQIA2S+ folk who came before and still stand with us today, featuring original music from Chiffon Magnifique, The Zon, Jucasso and Gemzel. Pink Stonewall happens on Saturday the 27th of June at the Cave-In from 6 p.m. and it's free entry. Also coming up is the Queensland Games Festival at the Brisbane Powerhouse on the same day, the 27th of June, from 10 a.m. till 5 p.m. Featuring video and board games made and presented by Queensland developers to play, workshops with industry professionals and a space for emerging developers to come and chat. It's all ages event and free entry as well. For more information and workshop registration, go and visit queenslandgamesfestival.com. They are proud sponsors of 4ZZZ. Oh, Tony, I just saw that you got my message. Excellent. Have fun tomorrow. It'll be very cool. Other things that are coming up. Let me see. Pussy Jane, who you may have seen at the last Rock and Roll Barbecue, have a gig up at Banshee's tonight. Tonight! So you better get in your car, put a scarf on or something, and go up to Ipswich and see Pussy Jane. They're doing their Cat Flap album tour with Flamboyant Nightmare and Mush. Tickets are available at banshees.com.au, but I reckon you could probably just rock up and pay to get in at the door. It's at 131 Brisbane Street in Ipswich. And it's also a 4ZZZ subscriber outlet and business. Yeah. So let me see some other things that are coming up. There is another rock and roll barbecue coming up in July on Sunday, July the 5th. This time it'll be the legendary VBs playing with Purple Zane, Anna and the Morphics and the Worm Turns. And also there'll be on the Royal Rocky Outcrop podium, the Ketamine Cowboys launching their new vinyl EP, plus the Wayne Keys Show. Doors are at 1 p.m. Free barbecue, $20 or $15 if you're a 4ZZZ subscriber. How's that? Pretty good. It's pretty good. And also, I have it on very good authority that there's going to be a rock and roll barbecue for Radiothon. So you better be ready for that, because it's going to be pretty crazy. Tomorrow at the Brisbane Showgrounds, there's the Fashion Thrift Society are having a big fashion market happening at the thing. So if you need clothes, Deb, that's probably a good place to go and get some cool clothes. They also have barbers and a manicure and nail art stand, some free permanent tattoos, free henna body art, and free hairdressers in for styling and cuts. There's also paid services, and yeah. So tickets for that for all day for a student entry from 10 a.m. is $12 or $15 if you're not a student. $10 from midday, or $7 if you're not a student. Oh, no, hang on. $10 from midday, $7 from 1 p.m. and $5 entry from 2 p.m. That's all very confusing and weird. But anyway, that could be fun. What else is coming up? Let me see. No, you guys don't want to go to my school reunion. Oh, gosh. Oh, Dead of Winter is coming up on the 27th of June as well. That's out at the Mansfield Tavern. Buy your tickets and organise yourselves to get out there and back. Very important that you get back, because, you know, otherwise you have to stay out at Mansfield, and, mate, that's only for the strong of people with intestinal fortitude. Also coming up on the 11th of July is a Faith nightclub. It's Horror in July, and the movie Ice Cream Man is kind of happening, and also they've got free ice cream. Free ice cream at a nightclub, I tell ya, like, this is peak, you know, Western civilization, I think. Also coming up on the 12th of July is Rockin' for the Homeless, with featuring Tim Rogers and Darren Middleton. It's free entry at the Redcliffe Leagues Club. Starts at 11 a.m. There's the Rock Invader 2026 Jerry Palooza benefit gig coming up on that same, no, not the same day, a week later, on the 19th of July, which is a Sunday, at the Bright Side. The Community Cup's coming up on the 26th of July. That'll be fun, out at Everton Wolves Junior AFL Football Club. The Meanies on the 1st of August at the Crowbar with Dad Fight for their split 7-inch tour. The Masters Apprentices on the 16th of August. It's all happening. It is all happening. The Huxton Creepers and the Johnnies will be playing on the 22nd, Saturday the 22nd, I think, at the Crowbar as well. And on the 21st, they're playing down at the Norton, up at the Norton Music Factory in Caloundra West. And then on Sunday, the 23rd, down at the Wallaby Hotel in Mudjerabar, Swerve Driver are playing on the 10th of September. The Damned are playing on the 11th of September. And, yeah, tons and tons of things. River Rocks is happening again. It's going to be very exciting. The Hoodoo Gurus Rewind Tour with the Stems and Ratcat, on the 11th of December at the Fortitude Music Hall. I believe it's on the 11th. Let me see. I've just I've said that I'm interested on the actual full tour thing, so it doesn't actually say what date it's on. Oh, hang on, maybe I've got it. Maybe I don't. No, I don't. Oh, anyway, I'm pretty sure it's the 11th because I was looking at it this morning and going, ooh, got to remember that. I might play some more songs. There's another gig coming up as well that I kind of really need to tell you about. It is Smoked Salmon. I think it might actually just be Kim Salmon playing. And, of course, I don't have it in my list. God damn it. Anyway. So he's playing at the Junk Bar very soon. It'll be really fun. Look up the Junk Bar to find out what the date is because I can't find it in my list. It's happening soon. This is some smoked salmon. This is Fully Sick and Tired.

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3: 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Technology, eh? So it's 5 minutes to six here on 4ZZZ. You're listening to Subterranea for another 5 minutes or so. So I better just tell you what you've just been listening to. That last track was Wild Scenes in Albuquerque by the Psychotic Turnbuckles, just because it went really well after Love Song by the Damned, who are coming up soon. Master Plan was by the Jackets, who I went last time I went to Melbourne, I went and saw them. And In the Zone was by Mick Madue and Ursula Four. And Fully Sick and Tired was by Smoke Salmon. So there's gigs coming up and happening all weekend. There's the Against the Grain Festival tomorrow. I can't go because I'm going to be busy getting ready to go to Melbourne and see some cool stuff like the 5678s and Penny Eichinger. But I'll be back next Friday for another episode of Subterranea. Hopefully you will too. Congratulations to Tony. Don't forget to get to the gig tomorrow on time or you'll get shut out and that's no fun. And, go see some bands, have some fun, don't be a dick, and we'll see you back here next Friday and I'll tell you how the 5678s were in Melbourne. It'll be exciting. I think I've got a song queued up. I do. Another person who has announced that they are going to tour is Ed Cooper. So I'm going to play The Way I Made You Feel right now. See you next week.

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0: 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At 4ZZZ, we acknowledge the traditional owners of the land on which we broadcast. We pay our respects to the elders past, present and emerging of the Turrbal and Jagera people. We acknowledge that their sovereignty over this land was never ceded. And we

The funky noises of Curiosity Killed the Cat. You are so welcome. My name's Nick. You're listening to The Chart Show on 4ZZZ. You are listening to the show where we count down the most played acts on the station from 6 to 8pm. Thank you to Judy for another fantastic Subterranean show. Jam-packed with tunes at the end there. The text line was popping off as usual. Judy does tremendous work. Sure, there was a bit of 5, 6, 7, 8s knocking around in the show as well. And I'm sure there'll be some next week. And when's that ever a problem? Never. Why are we hearing Curiosity Kill the Cat in the background? Fantastic question. We're doing that because I theme the show each week. And the theme this week is cats. Because apparently it's Garfield Day today, which is one of the stupidest things I've ever heard. But Lord knows I jumped on that with all my paws. And so we're going to theme the show around cats. And there was a time where this music, with the singer with his beret, it was it. This was cool. Listen to this bass. They truly don't make music like that anymore. Anyway, we will be counting down the most played acts. We'll be playing a bunch of other stuff too. I dare say some Against the Grain acts will be featuring as well. But we may as well kick it off. Coming at number 20 this week is Billy Gardner and Friends with Flare of Flame right here on 4ZZZ.

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That is quite enough of that. My name's Nick. You're listening to The Chart Show on 4ZZZ. Primus, of course, Tommy the Cat. I mean, say what you will, but they have a unique sound. And if you like that sound, then best of luck to you. I'm playing that, though, or talking over it at least, because we've got a cat theme on the show tonight. Something to do with Garfield, but I don't think we need to dwell on that too much. My name's Nick. This is The Chart Show on 4ZZZ. This is where we count down the most played acts on the station each week. We have a little theme, play some other stuff. It goes to 8 p.m. Someone else does the radio for a bit, and that's it. That's what you're listening to right now. We'll review the songs that we just heard ahead of their show tonight at Black Bear Lodge. Rolling by Antenna just then. Get along. It's $30. It's cheap as anything. I think they're on quite early. They won't play for very long. Do it. It'll be a fun time. Before that, out of Melbourne, I believe, Cracked Whip by Loose Fit. We also had Edge of a Dream by Sabrina Laurie. I squeezed in a track that I discovered this week as well. It wasn't in our charts, but it's called Hurts Like Hell by Charlotte Cornfield. I really enjoy that. Leah Senior before that was Softly Once Again, and we started off with Billy Gardner and his friends. And that brings you up to date. And thank you to everyone that's texted in so far. If you want to hear a song on the radio, text in on 0420 626733 to get your song played on air. A big shout out to Michelle, who said, can you play Catzilla, their song Kitty Kitty, in honour of Kitten and Vixen, who do the rando slug on Thursday mornings. Vixen is the station's only canine announcer. Yes, I get behind that entirely. Vixen's good value. Kitten's the best. So I'll absolutely play that as well. And also as well, we had another message in from, who was it? Someone requested a track. This, we can do it. Adam wanted to hear Cut It Out by Public Figures, who are playing it Against the Grain tomorrow. So I'm going to play that for Adam. And then I'm just going to play a bunch of Against the Grain artists. I hope you've got your ticket. I hope you're going to be there. It's going to be really great. They're friends of Zed. So if you haven't got a ticket, there's still some available. Get yourself along. It's going to be a really unique, really fun day. So I'll play a few of those acts in the next bit. But not before we hear Kitty Kitty by Catzilla on 4ZZZ.

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Man, this now feels like I'm doing radio. 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My name's Nick. 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If you haven't done radio before, and Lord knows most of the audience that listen to this show work on the station, but if you haven't, doing radio isn't like what you think it is. It's fun, it's really good, it's just not like kind of how you imagine, and it's not how I imagined it. But playing jingles like this does feel very radio, feels very kind of like commercial radio. I'm into it. I'm a radio announcer. My name's Nick and I'm on 4ZZZ. I've been able to do this for 10 years, if you can believe that. This is The Chart Show on Friday night. It's almost 7 p.m. and we're counting down the most played acts on the station. I've just turned down the Top Cat theme there. You might ask yourself why I'm playing the Top Cat theme. Well, the theme for the show this week is cats. That's why it was being played. Thank you to Joe for suggesting that from the soundtrack show. A man who has in his soundtrack folder, I think, every song ever recorded. So if you ever want anything, you can just go in there and Joe's got it all. But he suggested that. So thanks, Joe. Let's review the songs that we just heard, though. Just then, it was a big wedge of acts that are all playing at Against the Grain Festival tomorrow. If you haven't got a ticket already, go ahead and buy one now if you can. Just then, it was Devil in Your Youth by Proto Martyr. Before that, Skyworks by Pond. Ping Pong by Stereolab. Lose It Again by Hatchie. We also had Run by Special Features. Tone requested that. I think it's Tone. It could be Ton. But I'm going with Tone. Thanks, mate. And we also had Juvenile Retention by Gut Health and Cut It Out by Public Figures. There you go. Even though I've done this for a decade, I can still only just about do it. I hope I'll see you at the festival tomorrow, but we won't go on about it all night. We'll play some other stuff as well, like this. DJ Oz messaged me earlier on. He sits in on Randomised every Thursday morning. That's his show with Kitten and a big crew of people, rotating cast. He sat in this chair many times before as well, and he asked if I could play the new single, I believe the debut single, by a Sunshine Coast act called Karma Police. They are 16, and when he told me that, I wanted to be sick and punch him. How dare they write and record music? But they've done it. He debuted the song on Thursday morning, and I'm going to play it for you now as well. He did put the question to me. He said, what were you doing at 16? I'll tell you what I was doing, Owen. Masturbating. This is Karma Police on 4ZZZ.

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guitar. Now, I sincerely want to play this out in full, but I realise I would be testing the patience of you, the listener. And I love you, the listener. My name's Nick. 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And in the background, Three Small Worlds by Josie and the Pussycats. A rare instance, I think, where, and I'm not being mean here, but the soundtrack's probably better than the film. The film's good fun. Soundtrack is great. Anyway, I'm playing this, or talking over it at least, because we've got a cat theme on the show tonight. So that explains that. Let's just review some of the songs that we heard. A couple of tracks there that didn't chart this week. I just thought it'd be nice to play them. The new single from Ceremony out of California, Death, Destruction, Mayhem. I am jazzed about that album coming out later this year. And I'm also jazzed about the new album by Sweeping Promises, the band that we played before that. That was Cocoon. And then back to the songs that charted this week. Subaru by Isabel Sky. Bleeding USA by Bubblegum Haircut. Promise by The Disdained. I chucked in Silver Sun pickups as well. And we played the debut single, Frog in My Throat, by Karma Police. Carly texted in to say that they couldn't work out how to buy the song on Bandcamp, nor could I. I looked into it, and Carly, I'm in the dark on this one. Don't know what's going on there. You can stream it, though, on streaming services, and request it on 4ZZZ. That's a thing that you can do. Now, an hour ago, I got a text in, intended to read it out and completely forgot. So, texter, I really apologise. I think I wasn't even 100% sure if it was intended for this show, but I do want to read it. They said, love what you're doing, guys. Awesome to see a group doing something for our people locked up, which is why I assumed it was for Locked In, not this show. I'm not sure how this works, but if you could send love at some point to my brother, Jedley Too Deadly, and his celly, Benny Big Boots, at Lockyer Valley. Couldn't be more happy to have them two together. They love the show, and it's one of the things that gets them through. So big shout out to those two. I mean, whilst that message was sent with the best intent, I'm not sure that they intended for me to go, big shout out to Jedley Too Deadly. It kind of loses a little bit of impact with my accent. But I am sincere, and I do mean it. So shout out to you two. Anyway, let's get back into the chart, shall we? With this one, a brand new entry this week. This is Clay Pigeons with their track The Flow. 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

the disgusting sounds of Cupcake there with her track Garfield. And if you're familiar with Cupcake, this is essentially what she does. My name's Nick. You have been listening to The Chart Show on 4ZZZ. We've counted down the most played acts on the station. I'm going to move away from the microphone a bit there. I feel like I'm shouting at you. And we've had a cat theme tonight, which is why you're hearing this song. It's called Garfield, which ties it in nicely because apparently it's National Garfield Day, which is absurd. There's a site that I get all this information from. It's called Days of the Year, and you would not believe the amount of nonsense they have for days, weeks, months, dedicated to whatever. It's all like, you know, National Buttered Popcorn Day and things like that. Anyhow, you didn't need to know any of that. Just then, we heard O1 Thurman with his track Muzzle, playing at... Good professional radio. He's playing Against the Grain tomorrow. We also had Art Suggestion by Asher Jeffries before that. Give It Back by Dirty Harry. Gloss by Horse. Rushes by Mr. Finn. And we started that with The Flow by Clay Pigeons. These are the acts that are charting more than anyone else this week. Now, before I get to the number one most played acts, stay tuned for Electric Crush. Nam Sharp's in the house. There's an international guest tonight. DJ Buzzfuzz is in all the way from the Netherlands to play live for you tonight. And what a treat as well that someone's there, decks out in front, DJing live gratis for you, the listener, on 4ZZZ. So stay tuned for that. But before we get to Electric Crush, there's only time to play the most paid artist on the station this week. It is Baby Call. This track is called Devotion. You're on 4ZZZ.

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4: 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And tonight we have the one and only Mark Buzzfuzz, yes, all the way from Holland.
5: Hi.
4: How you going?
5: I'm fine. Great.
4: And tonight you're going to be playing down at the legendary Bin Rooms.
5: Yep. I already saw it and it's fantastic.
4: Hey, how good is it in there?
5: Very good.
4: Oh, very good. So tonight we're going to have you be playing for us pretty much as long as you want, and then you're just going to head down. Give us a bit of a quick rundown of the Buzzfuzz story.
5: The Buzzfuzz story, I started in 1991 with hardcore. Before that, I played hip-hop and swing beat in some discotheques, Zorba, Buddha, big one. And then 1991, I discovered the hardcore, and I thought it would last for 3 years, but I'm still here.
4: So great. So let's get you on the decks.
5: Yep, cool.
4: And we'll come and have a chat once you're done. And if you're not doing anything tonight,
5: I will lock up.
4: Great. Come on down to the Prince Consort, down to the Greaser Bar, into the Bin Rooms, because tonight's going to be a big long night of banging tunes with the one and only DJ Fuzz. Buzz Fuzz.
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DJ Buzz Fuzz on the decks, playing tonight at the Greaser Bin Room.

0: So tonight, down at the Bin Rooms in the Greaser, what is it? The Greaser Garage. You can go down and hear DJ Buzzfuzz all the way from the Netherlands.
1: Yes, a long way.
0: Tell us, what are you doing these days?
1: I'm still doing the same, but on a bigger scale, I think.
0: Oh, great.
1: Still big, and so nothing changed.
0: Oh, really?
1: 30 years went over in a...
0: And what are you still just doing hardcore, or do you do other things?
1: Reggae stuff.
0: Oh, really?
1: Yeah, and jungle a bit.
0: Sick.
1: Yeah, everything.
0: Well, under all different pseudonyms?
1: Sorry?
0: Under all different pseudonyms?
1: Yeah.
0: So there you go. So if you go into Discogs, I can type in Buzzfuzz.
1: Yeah, you get a lot.
0: And then I'll just have a million names.
1: It's all me. Yeah.
0: Wicked, man.
1: Yeah.
0: And how are things over in the Netherlands? Big party scene still?
1: Very big party scene, yeah. But next week is standing on DEFCON, big one, with Gizmo. And he was here 30 years ago, same place, so somewhere. So, yes, was great. Could be great.
0: Amazing.
1: Yeah.
0: And so and what about over in Holland? Is it just like every weekend massive parties?
1: Every weekend, yeah.
0: Amazing.
1: Yeah, still big.
0: Well, man, thanks so much for coming to Australia and to Brisbane, of course.
1: Yes, of course.
0: And tonight... If you are doing nothing, or if you want to do everything, get down to the Bin Rooms, the best venue in Brisbane or Australia, even.
1: Yep, I think so. I've never been there, but I saw it this afternoon. Great.
0: Yes, you'll be able to smell it.
1: Yep.
0: Down at the Greaser. Thanks to everyone who bought over Buzzfuzz. You're listening to 4ZZZ Electric Crush. We're going to keep this going. If I could get you, Mark, to turn up that. Yep. The number four, you just turn it up on the mixer. Okay. Oh, there we go.
2: It's already playing, huh?
0: Something started. This is Eagle versus Drum.

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When push comes to shove,

You're listening to Electric Crush, going through to 10. Thanks very much to our special guest, Buzz Oz. Get down to the Greaser Garage, the bin rooms, tonight for an all-night hardcore experience.

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hamburger. I would like to buy a hamburger. 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

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Got about 10 minutes left, and believe it or not, I think I'm just going to let this play through. This is a release of Ollie Olsen's. I mean, obviously when he was alive, I think in the 2010s era, discovered this the other day. Totally twisted. Needs to be shared. Tonight, down in the bin rooms at the Greaser, we have DJ Buzz Fuzz. 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

Thanks very much to DJ BuzzFuzz. Thanks to all the crews who helped to get him here. Thanks to everyone who comes into the station, everyone who supports the station. Of course, all the renegades out there. We love you all. I'm just about out of here. This is the end of another Electric Crush, and this is Ollie Olsen taking us out in style for Triple Z.

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0: For the next couple of hours on 4ZZZ.org.au or 102.1 on your FM dial as we broadcast from the stolen Meanjin lands of the Turrbal and Yuggera people, the traditional custodians.
1: Always was.
0: And always will be.
1: Yay.
0: Aboriginal land. How you been, Trace?
1: Oh, man, cruising, listening to the Crushers.
0: Woo.
1: How cool.
0: International guest.
1: From the Netherlands.
0: Outstanding. Some buzz fuzz. Down the bin room.
1: Classing it up down in the bin room, yeah. Mate. I don't know. Hold on to your hats. You've got to get down there.
0: Well, you know, we're Electric Crusher going.
1: Yeah, they got their dance pants on and they're grooving on down.
0: Down to Renegade Playground, down the bin room, Greaser Bar.
1: Fun times.
0: Always. If you can't make it down there, hang around. We'll be here till midnight. Get you into your weekend. Nice.
1: And slowly,
0: yeah,
1: relaxedly. Well,
0: it is slowly today. And for what reason would that be?
1: It's the sauntering day.
0: Sauntering day, is it?
1: Yes, where you just smell the flowers, watch the world go by, and pretty much do nothing.
0: Well, you're on the right show.
1: You bet.
0: You listen to Blunt with Ian and Tracy.
1: The laziest announcers on the grid.
0: Bum hour.

0: Ed Cooper there.
1: Legend.
0: Today Wonder album, I'd Rather Be the Devil. Sounds like more fun.
1: Being a devil.
0: Yeah, but we did start the show off on this 19th of June, World Sauntering Day, with Anarchy Means Crossing When It Says Don't Walk.
1: Just walk slowly and maybe even daydream. Walk not backwards.
0: While not while you're on your phone, but.
1: Well, who needs devices when you're sauntering? Throw those electronic things into the river, into the ditch, and then jump on them.
0: It's a bit harsh.
1: All right, well, maybe you don't have to do that. It's just one day where you don't need your device.
0: All right, just saunter around.
1: Smell the flowers.
0: We did start the last bracket with Life and Bum Hour. Parquet Courts after that with Walking at a Downtown Pace. Be sort of sauntering.
1: It would.
0: I hope. Amel and the Sniffers with Knifey. Lavender Threat after that one with
1: what a racket.
0: Letter to Pauline Hanson.
1: Ah, yes.
0: Plenty to write in that letter.
1: It's a very long letter. Lots of words. I don't know if they're the best words, but there's lots of words.
0: Yes.
1: And Lavender Threat, they put it beautifully.
0: Well, you can catch Lavender Threat playing with Viper Snatch and Inconstance at Banshee's Bar at Ipswich, Friday the 3rd of July.
1: Couple of weeks away.
0: Bloody good times.
1: Well, that'd be cosy. Take your earplugs.
0: No, don't.
1: Don't take your earplugs.
0: And after Lavender Threat, we heard from Ed Cooper, who's just announced a tour.
1: National tour.
0: Yeah, celebrating 50 years.
1: Even going down to Moolumbarian.
0: Yeah, that would be good.
1: Very nice. All over the world. Releasing a new live album and then re-releasing the older ones.
0: Yep, the Exploding Universe. Name of the new album.
1: Okay, that's the live one.
0: Bringing out. And re-releasing two old ones from the 90s, early 90s today. Wonder, his fourth solo album.
1: Yep.
0: And Auto Cannibalism from 92.
1: Coming out on vinyl.
0: Yeah, never been released on vinyl. So,
1: nice. Get your Ed Cooper stuff. Blast.
0: As well as playing, so when's Ed playing? Be playing at Thursday the 20th at the Princess with August. Michael Beach.
1: Yes.
0: And also doing the playing Saturday 22nd down at the Regent's Theatre at Moolumbar.
1: August, yeah.
0: But that's without Michael.
1: Oh.
0: Unfortunately.
1: I can't be everywhere, I guess.
0: No. But that'd be pretty special down Moolumbar.
1: It would be.
0: Catch Ed Cooper.
1: Pretty neat. Very cool. On you, Ed.
0: Grab your tickets to that. Be all, awesome. Catch Ed doing his celebrating 50 years of music.
1: Yeah, if you haven't seen him after 50 years, where have you been? And now is the time.
0: Now is the time, definitely. And now is the time for getting out to the Super Hotel, because they're also playing out and around the place.
1: Super Hotel.
0: Oh, they're doing that Sound Over the Fence.
1: Oh, everyone's going to be at that gig.
0: Down at Norman Park Bowls Club.
1: The Bolo.
0: And also be doing the Recklink Cup.
1: No way, really?
0: Yeah,
1: has it been announced?
0: Bean Magazine and Dirty Harry. Also playing on Sunday the 26th.
1: Community Cup, hey?
0: 10 years.
1: No way.
0: 10 years this
1: Has year. It been 10 years?
0: Already. So let's get into some Super Hotel. This is what you can expect on Sunday the 26th of July, along with some great
1: footy.
0: Sport. Great food, great beers. Well, it is. Great day.
1: It is. And there'll be doggies.
0: And some great bands, including this one, Super Motel, Driving at Dusk, Community Radio 4ZZZ.
1: Gotta catch it.

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1: Hello, I'm a famous person, and I'm for sale. 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

while it is life, while it falls from sky, rain beginning of life, like our kinship ties, in Mother Earth's eyes, river banks flow wide, fingerlings swim wild, making Mother Moon smile, hasn't rained in a while. Walla is blood, Walla gives flood, Walla is life. Gotta get law right, limitless undercurrents, pushing, pulling, pumping, gliding, sliding, mulling, trickles from the nipples of sacred springs, it's an animal.

cabeside, in the cabeside, in the cabeside, in the cabeside, in the cabeside, in the cabeside, in the cabeside, in the cabeside, in the cabeside, in the cabeside, in the cabeside, in the cabeside. Seasons, summer breeze, leaves southeasterlies, frost on toes will freeze, plants to make you sneeze, downpours, thunderstorms, temps above the norm, bees will cease to swarm, and our ocean far too warm. It's an animal thing, made to give us wings.

0: of the Gumpsite.
1: Endless supply on the Gumpsite. 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

0: 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It's not the track I had planned to play after Tricky. That's Walla Is Life. I did mean to play Kong Josie. Wawa Life.
1: The Wawa's are the same, Ian. They're all the same after hours. Clean your goggles, man. Just clean your goggles. You're a volunteer. It's okay. It's all right. Don't be hard on yourself.

0: Oh, Les Crimes.
1: No crime.
0: Party Dozen.
1: Halftime Blunt.
0: Off their excellent album, Crime in Australia.
1: There's no crime. We're all angels.
0: Yeah.
1: Angels floating in the sky of dreams of lollipops and romance.
0: Queensland government's got that sorted.
1: Oh, boring. Really? They say that.
0: Crime in Queensland.
1: Those words.
0: That's what they said. I don't know. Where do we start? Oh, Super Hotel. Getting around the place, playing the community carp. Sunday the 26th of July.
1: Get your shoes ready, people.
0: Along with Bean Magazine and Dirty Harry. We heard Super Motel play Driving at Dusk. They're also doing that Sound Over the Fence, 15th of August, down Norman Park Bowls Club with just a heap of great bands. What
1: a
0: great day.
1: Stacked afternoon of fun and banter.
0: Massive,
1: and
0: massive
1: beer.
0: Day.
1: Bubbles.
0: Good food, good times. Down at the Norman Park Bowls Club.
1: Don't wear white. Just don't. I will go on do. Go on, I dare ya. White
0: on,
1: shoes.
0: Get on the green.
1: Get on the green with your white shoes. No high heels.
0: After Super Hotel, heard Waddy Thompson, Beauty That Surrounds You, off a self-titled album that came out a couple of years ago now.
1: On your Waddy.
0: Something new from Jeff Lang after that with Dom Turner, Three Quarters of a Life. That's just a single they've brought out. It's just
1: a lonely on single.
0: Hopefully something in the pipeline for them.
1: I'm sure.
0: But just released from Jeff Lang and Dom Turner there, Three Quarters of a Life. Who would follow that with a bit of Big Star in the Street. And that's off their number one record.
1: I'm glad they've got that sorted.
0: They have.
1: Great marketing.
0: Can you name the album that?
1: Number one.
0: Can't go wrong.
1: Don't fuck with us.
0: It's like Private Function. Free beer.
1: Fuck it.
0: What a way to name a band.
1: Fuck them, woo.
0: Definitely. Big Star in the Street. Then we heard Tricky, Out of Place.
1: New.
0: Off, yes, Tricky's forthcoming album, Different When It's Silent. It sure is different when it's silent. That album's coming out 17th of July. Something new from Tricky. It's just saying, you know, make sure you subscribe to community radio because it's different when it's silent and you don't have that independent media.
1: Oh, some sort of racket in your ear holes just for sanity, if anything.
0: Just put out by volunteers.
1: Crazy people.
0: No algorithm.
1: Fun times.
0: No AI.
1: Bit of cake in the corner. No, there's no cake in this studio.
0: No food.
1: No food.
0: No. Where do we go after? Oh, we played Tricky, Out of Place. Then we put Alara in for you, Wallery's Life, because Friday night, 11 o'clock.
1: And you can't read.
0: You know, if you're doing shit right, well, you're doing shit wrong, okay? I'm doing it right because I've done it wrong.
1: And played a different song to what you really wanted to play.
0: I wanted to play Kong Josie, so I just put in after it. Alara's still a great track, Wallaroo's Life. I reckon there's some rain coming now on the weekend too. Good 20 mil.
1: Oh, no, don't say that.
0: Good time to get your plants in.
1: Okay.
0: Get nature to water them in for you. There's something to do tomorrow.
1: Green thumb.
0: Jobs for the weekend. Kong Josie, we played Alara, Wallaroo's Life, and then Kong Josie, Wawa Life. Wrapped it up with Party Dozen, Les Crimes. Confused? Me too.
1: All the time. We get there.
0: It's just past 11 o'clock. Oh. That's the main thing. We're getting you through your evening.
1: Hold on.
0: You're helping us get through our evening.
1: Yes, just get cake. That's all I say. Cake. Cake fixes everything.
0: Well,
1: it's a big weekend. Against the grain, massive lineup. I don't know. Get your roller shoes on for that one. I don't know if you want to do that. Or maybe you're lucky in going down to see Lydia Lunch at the Powerhouse.
0: Very special.
1: Voff, what
0: Along
1: an
0: with
1: afternoon.
0: Tex Perkins and then doing covers of Suicide, Ellen Vega.
1: Man.
0: She'd have an interesting take on that too, I think.
1: But Stereo Lab's in town, man, and everybody else as well. Like, hello, Against the Grain.
0: Hmm. There's a lot going on.
1: Sure is.
0: A lot going on, and it's hard to fit it all in.
1: Because there's a short day.
0: It is.
1: There's a really short day coming.
0: Yeah, well, that's Saturday.
1: Sunday.
0: Saturday.
1: And then there's a long night. If it's short, that means there's a long night.
0: Mmm.
1: Watch out, people.
0: Cold.
1: Put your sunglasses away quickly.
0: And then if you want to get to the Darklands, you can do that next Sunday down at Northy Street.
1: Oh, they've got a proper, yeah.
0: They're sort of putting on a bit of a...
1: lanterns, markets, yeah. Bonfire.
0: Everything you'd expect.
1: Fun time, market, organic food, work through the garden, smell the flowers. Saunter even.
0: Well, it's a day for it. So, winter solstice tomorrow and Northy Street will be celebrating it the following weekend.
1: With a bonfire.
0: Get down, celebrate the Darklands. 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
1: Ian.

0: microphone fed into the amplifier, the swinging sounds ain't just hip. They are hypnotizing. Dig.
1: Ooh. What's that? Oh, did you hear that? What's that? Oh my God. Did you hear that? Oh my God. Oh my God, I think they know. I think 4ZZZ knows I haven't subscribed. Oh my gosh. Oh my God. They're gonna take away my warm inner glow. Nah, they wouldn't do that, would they? I don't know. I better head to 4ZZZ.org.au to make sure they don't.
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0: never have nuts, man. 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But the real thing is, I'm just here to be me. I don't care what
1: you know what
0: I am or who anyone thinks I am at this stage of my life. But, yeah, I'm a pretty much of a tyrant titan. Yeah, that's who I am.

0: 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No, Pangaea, Dogs. 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
1: Hey!
0: I'll let you know where we started the last bracket off with. We are in the Darklands with Primal Scream, celebrating winter solstice.
1: Shortest day of the weekend. Get ready, people.
0: Longest, coldest
1: night.
0: It's
1: going to be so scary.
0: And celebrating that next weekend down at Northey Street, City Farm.
1: Oh, good times.
0: Just over the little creek, Brecky Creek from the hospital.
1: Just over the hill from here.
0: From Hurriston.
1: Hurriston.
0: We did play After Darklands with Primal Scream. Nice Biscuit, Passing Over. Classic track from those.
1: Any chance we could
0: legends.
1: Have a biscuit, thank you.
0: Baby Cool's just released solo album.
1: Yes, album of the week.
0: Last week, yeah.
1: How good.
0: Nice stuff indeed. Very nice Biscuit.
1: And Baby Cool.
0: Something new from Bluntfield after that one with Stranger Times.
1: I love that racket.
0: Indeed. Downside with Tyrants. And Pangaea wrapped up the last bracket there with Dogs on Community Radio 4ZZZ.
1: It's a fine time. Fun on Fridays, isn't it? You never know who you're going to see.
0: It's busy time at the station.
1: Sure is. Hustle and a bustle.
0: There's a lot going on this weekend, so I hope you're getting out and getting amongst it this weekend.
1: Just need your dance pants, some comfy shoes.
0: And, of course, next week we've got a special show with Riff coming in, do our annual Sonic State of Origin.
1: So oh, what a blast.
0: We'll be able to
1: trash talk.
0: Get the decider gone.
1: Trash talk those
0: Don't
1: other
0: worry about the
1: southerners.
0: Find out who's got the better music.
1: The boot into them. No, we don't really care about that game at all. It's the Community Cup. That's what we really care about.
0: That's a real footy.
1: That's where it's at, man.
0: But Sonic State of Origin next Friday night from 10 o'clock with Riff.
1: Bring your whistles.
0: And we'll be playing off local Queensland music against
1: Southern
0: blues music.
1: See what happens. What
0: always
1: a
0: good contest. Always a good contest. Anyway, coming up next, I've got some Jackie Winter, and, you know, geez, if everyone did more of this...
1: What's that?
0: We wouldn't have to blame the immigrants for the position we're in. If people just pay their taxes. Look at you, rich people.
1: Oh, my
0: Here's
1: Lord.
0: Some Jackie Winter.

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Nobody cares about your children, okay? You don't care. 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That's why they're your children. 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

0: That's Tijuana Cartel there with Frequent Flyer. Have you a frequent flyer this weekend? Getting out and about? Whatever you're up to. We've done our job. We have got you to your Saturday morning here on Community Radio 4ZZZ. But I'll let you know what we were listening to. We started off with Jackie Winter, I Pay My Taxes, some Deep Child with a great cover of Racist Friend. You Know What to Do with Them. Jarvis Cocker, Save the Whales. It's a nice, what was that? That was a remix of it. Mr. Deltoid remix.
1: Nice, thank you, Jarvis.
0: From Jarvis Cocker. Where do we go after that one? Karate Boogaloo with a bit of Juicy Fruit, and Tijuana Cartel wrapped up the last bracket there with Frequent Flyer on Community Radio 4ZZZ. It's 102.1 FM. Not going to sleep.
1: No.
0: Marty's up next.
1: No one's going to sleep. No sleep till bedtime.
0: Yeah, there won't be any time. He actually might as well just stay awake till 5 in the morning. Big game, 5 in the morning.
1: Yeah, chance to chant at the television. Maybe you might throw a tomato. Maybe you might eat a tomato.
0: Hmm.
1: There's some good...
0: And yes, Marty's just yelling out, go the All Whites. Yes, they had a great draw. Did well. Did well. Yeah, Marty's into his football.
1: He loves
0: his football.
1: His footy.
0: Anyway, we're out of here. Get up early. Watch the Socceroos tomorrow morning at 5. More importantly, tune in next Friday night from 10 o'clock. Listen to the Sonic State of Origin. That's a real contest.
1: Musical mastery.
0: Riff's coming in, so always look forward to that. Hope you can join us then. We're going to leave you... I don't know. I'll leave you some Jen Clower and Hatch Kiwis. Sensory memory. Catch you next Friday for another session on Blunt. Till then, have a good weekend.
1: See you later. Bye.

0: Now, as your counselor, I'm here to tell you about drugs and alcohol and why they're bad, okay? So, first of all, smoking's bad. You shouldn't smoke. And alcohol is bad. You shouldn't drink alcohol. And as for drugs, well, drugs are bad. You shouldn't do drugs. Okay, that about wraps up my introduction. Now, are there any questions?
1: To all the lucky kids who've never been on trips, shooting up shit in substance, I'd say this: don't touch amphetamines, angel dust. Don't shoot up that shit. Zero hero for eternity. I say to him and to her to go get those dealers in the shadows.

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1: G'day. You're with Marty. 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

0: At 4ZZZ, we acknowledge the traditional owners of the land on which we broadcast. We pay our respects to the elders past, present and emerging of the Turrbal and Jagera people. We acknowledge that their sovereignty over this land was never ceded.
1: And we stand in solidarity with them.
2: 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If that's not your thing, tune out now. Maybe come back later. 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Sit back, relax, enjoy the ride. Yeah, bad language coming up. This has been your captain speaking for 4ZZZ.
3: And you know it. Listen to your captain. He knows best. Don't listen. Don't like it. If you don't like any adult concepts, crude concepts, or if you don't like any fun, don't listen.

Kia ora katoa. You're listening to Hey Let's Go. My name's Marty. This is 4ZZZ. Thanks to Blunt for taking us through from 10 PM tonight. Tracy and Ian rocking the house. Woo! We started off with a brand new one for World Peace, or as their t-shirt says, quoting their t-shirt, World Fucking Peace. Song called As So Decreed. Straight after that was a little song from the year of my birth by the Rolling Stones, small little band called Mother's Little Helper. Everyone needs a mother's little helper. And then David Bowie from 2002, I think. She'll Drive the Big Car. Love that song. I'll just play it again and again, actually. Sometimes. Just then we heard Czarface with MF Doom with Break in the Action. Underneath me now is Corelli and Arcangelo Corelli and the English Concert Grosso in G minor. You got the gist of it, and I thought I'd talk over it. Such a nice song. I have a great show planned tonight, and hope you can stay around and listen to it. We're going to start off with Retards. There is a Facebook page and Instagram page, Hey Yo Let's Go, /on/4ZZZ. And then, you know, go for it from there and your life might change for the better.

0: Pardon? What's going on?
1: I'm just waiting for a mate.
0: Is that why your car's all smashed up and you're up on the grass at the moment, or what?
1: Yeah. I'm just waiting for a mate. He's gone in there. Why?
0: I'm just wondering how'd the collision with your car happen, mate?
1: What collision?
0: Well, the one that's got all your wheels and stuff twisted up and your front bumper bars hanging off, mate.
1: Well, I'm just waiting for a mate, as I said.
0: Who's your mate?
1: Hey?
0: Who's your mate?
2: Hey ho, let's go on 4ZZZ.
1: Does it matter?
0: It kind of does, mate, because you've just been involved in an accident.
1: No, I haven't.
0: Yes, you have.
1: Have I?
0: Yeah.
1: What kind of accident?

Et ta mère, que la merde.

Kia ora. Or should I say bonjour? You're listening to Hey Let's Go. My name's Marty. We just heard Toz Cos with Presos. Haram before that with Who Am I? Who Are You? Satyricon gave us King or K-I-N-G. Sile before that was Moat. Spelt M-A-U-T. Not sure how to pronounce it. M40 gave us Na Bomberna Fala. And Witch before that. Old favourite Rip Van Winkle. Had a brutal one by Carcass called Heartwork. And Hatebreed before that. Looking down the barrel of today. A Tsunami with YSAB. Viagra Boys gave us Pyramid of Health. Woohoo! Get on it! And started off with Retards. I'm so gone. It's Friday night after all. You listen to Galatea underneath me. Straight after this is a new one for me by Get Down Services. This is Dog Dribble. Cheers, Greg. Yoop.

And the music stopped, and I looked around, and everybody was pointing at me. Girls were sticking out their tongues, and a bottle flew and hit me in the head. Somebody punched Wolf. And this girl said, "What's with those dudes with no eyebrows?"

Yeah, I saw Kiss at a kite festival. Webster College, 1974. I saw John Zorn put ice cream in a trumpet. I saw Kiss at a kite contest.

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1: How you going?
0: I just ripped through the songs. Hope you're enjoying the night. Enjoying the mix. We just had Gangsta Boo with Jungle Pussy. That was Stamina. Toy before that. Oh, man, I miss Toy. Come on, get it together. Use the technology. I'm just saying, Ian, the lead singer's in Melbourne now, so that'll work out too well. That was Treading in Mud. Idle Ruin, another Brisbane band with Psychophant before that. We had Health, Backwash, and Horror before that. Was Gnostic Flesh, Mortal Hell, and Nails before that. Violence is Forever. Clipping played here last week in Brisbane, Bris Vegas, with Story 2. Had a longer one by Endless Boogie before that, with Back in 74. I'm guessing that's 1974. Fiona Apple gave us a, wow, what a good cover. Really gave it justice. Beatles song, Across the Universe. Ceremony before that with Sick and Discharge. Hear Nothing, See Nothing, Say Nothing. Mannequin Pussy gave us I Got Heaven before that. And Sick of It All gave us Scratch the Surface. We had Shit Ripper, real quick song by Shit Ripper. Quick song's a good song, 43 seconds. Woohoo! That's not the quickest song we've had tonight. Worm Rot before that with Compulsive Disposition and Negative Approach. You're playing here on November the 7th. That was Nothing by Negative Approach. Get Down Services gave us Dog Dribble. That's a new one for me. Thanks to Greg for playing that today in Auckland. Or I listened to it today. Yeah. I'll be playing that a bit more. Thank you. That's what music does. Pass it around, share it around. He played it, and yeah. I'll be playing a bit more. Well, listen to Compliment underneath me right now with I Did Not Forget You. AS5. A35. S3. Same thing. A35. Straight up for this with Iron Rain. You're on here. Let's go. Enjoy this.

fear is a part of our tactics. We do want Nazis to be afraid to organize in public. It's our job to go out there and say, no, we're not going to allow you to spread these ideas.

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I want to take this moment just to thank you all for getting to this stage, listening to this far. Thank you very much. That's all I do it for, is for people to listen and turn people on to some good music. So I hope you have enjoyed it. You know, like everyone, I've got a busy life, and music makes the world go round, such as this. This is Taranaki, and it's quite melodic. It's called Glaciers. So we just heard Camellia Sinensis with Cora's Plains, and Arcane before that with Sleepless Paralysis. We had Abracidio with The Blood of a Fascist. No, Donald Trump's still alive. And started off with A35 with a song that's called Iron Rain. During this weekend, have a good think about things. It's getting into winter now, and it's going to be about 3 days of rain, I reckon, because I'm the weather forecaster. You know me. I got a side gig. I'm paid by bomb. No, but yeah, have a think about things. How you want your life to go.

in the next week. Think it over and think it again, think it again, think it again. And pick upon a good plan and keep it steady as she goes. And I'll see you next Friday. Straight after this, we've got Bill Callahan. He's a smog, gone out on his own. And I bought this album, and the first time I listened to it, I went out on my back deck and I was going, and I was listening to the birds out there, and I was listening, and I had little there was some smoke in the air. I'm not sure how it got there, but and this song was playing. Check it. 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

0: So that's your new girl, huh?
1: I hope so for now.
0: You like him kind of young, right? Fucking babies.
1: I like him new, not like you.
0: Fuck you.

Good evening, good evening, good day. How the hell are you doing out there? You are now listening to the Rave Yard on 4ZZZ 102.1 Brisbane FM radio with your boy Joey. It has just hit 2:17 here, 2:18 actually here in beautiful Brizzy. I apologise for my lateness, listeners. You can blame Roy. Mr. Roy, I know you're listening. Anyways, without further ado, thank you, Marty, for Hey Ho, Let's Go. That was a bloody ripper show. I'm not going to stuff around. I'm going to get launched straight into some business. And I hope you had a grouse week, whatever you went through, good or bad. It is over, and we have Tuna to celebrate. You are now listening to the Rave Yard on 4ZZZ 102.1 FM radio with your boy Joey. Good morning and good day, and let's bloody go, shall we?

This is the story of DMT, or dimethyltryptamine, a simple compound found throughout nature which has profound effects on human consciousness.

0: 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It's Eddie from Butterfingers. I love community radio, and especially Triple Z. 4ZZZ, in fact. It's very good.
1: No matter how hard you try, you can't stop us now.

Thank you, Dan Quirk, for that message. Appreciate it, brother. And do not forget to text in listeners on 0420626733. Let's dance, baby. We are renegades of all kinds of funk, yo. Graveyard, good morning. And let's go.

0: That's right. This voice ain't going anywhere. You don't want to record this shit. Fuck.
1: Too late, motherfucker. You on record. You on candid camera now, fool.
0: Oh, no. Here we go. We're on the fucking radio.
1: Wait. Can you give a shout-out to the rave yard? Who are you? What are you doing? What are you listening to?
0: Well, I guess I'm Size 2. I play tunes. Yeah.
1: Fucking oath you do. And what station do you listen to on repeat? What's your favourite show, cunt?
0: All day, every day, 4021, 4ZZZ, baby. Yeah.
1: And what show, bud?
0: Oh, the rave yard, baby, yeah.
1: The motherfucking rave yard, yo!
2: 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I think I dream about the first thing he ever said to me.

I don't know about you, but I'm glad this Mother Trucking Week is over and I'm going to dance it out with some goods with all of you. And let's go, baby. Good morning. 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

0: See, I think drugs have done some good things for us. I really do. And if you don't believe drugs have done good things for us, do me a favor. Go home tonight, take all your albums, all your tapes, and all your CDs and burn them. Because you know what? The musicians who made all that great music that's enhanced your lives throughout the years? Real fucking high on drugs. Man, the Beatles were so high, they let Ringo sing a couple of tunes. Tell me they weren't partying. We all live in a yellow submarine. A yellow submarine. We all live in a... You know how fucking high they were when they wrote that? They had to pull Ringo off the ceiling with a rake to sing that fucking song. John, get Ringo. He's in the corner. Pull him. Ooh, look at him scooch. Grab him. Get him. Hook his bell bottom. Hook his bell bottom. He's got a song he wants to sing us. Something about living in a yellow tambourine or something. Ringo, Yoko's gone. Come down. We can party again. They were real high. They wrote great music. Drugs did have a positive effect.
1: Come on!
2: The weekend has landed. All that exists now is clubs, drugs, pubs, and parties. I've got 48 hours off from the world, man. I'm going to blow steam out of my head like a screaming kettle.
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4: 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Can I get the taxi number?

And big love to all of you listeners. Excuse me. A massive shout out to Hey Ho, Let's Go, to Marty. Thank you for that ripping rendition of Hey Ho, Let's Go. As always, it was wonderful. And yes, there is a language and a content warning, listeners, for the next 3 hours and 10 minutes, which is how long you had me for. 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Let me know what is up, y'all. Let me know what's going on, what gigs are on, all the rest of it. Just received, thank you, Dan Quirk, for your message. Just received one from Jacinta Morgan. Joey, how about War on the Dance Floor by Nacho. I will, just because the world is shit, so to forget what we can for a moment by dancing Let's Dance Bitches, and or Shut the Fuck Up by Extinction Front. Excuse my language, listeners. Please, thanks Joey, excellent tunes. Thank you, Jacinta, really, really, truly means the world. I will play those tracks. Yeah, massive shout out to Brazil. Big love, brother. Keep your head up. Stay strong. Stay staunch. And a massive shout out to Steve, Marv, Crazy Coconut, and all the brothers and sisters who are doing porridge or who are caught up in the system. And, yeah, big love to Johnny Rotten over in England. Stay off the sausage, brother. And, yeah. Whatever you went through this week, listeners, good or bad, it is over, and we have Tuna to celebrate. As always, it is great to be here. I'm forever, forever grateful to share this divine space. And you know the drill. Pour yourselves a stiff red cordy, put them blue suede raving shoes on, and come dance with me, y'all. 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Good morning, good day, and let's go, mother truckers. Come dance with me, y'all.

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How are we doing out there, y'all? It just hit 3:10 here in beautiful Brizzy, and we're just getting bloody started, if you will. The oven is just preheating, and yeah, whatever you went through, good or bad this week, it is over, y'all. 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Good morning and good day, and let's go, y'all.

I've been getting around my my house, exploring deeply into other genres. Not that I don't usually do that, but yeah, as of late, these are a few tracks I've been getting around. And deeper, we must go deeper. But how are you doing out there? It's nearly hit 3:20 here in Brisbane. Beautiful Brisbane, not 4:20. Don't get excited. And yeah, I'm going to ramble soon, ID a few tracks. Thanks for tuning in. Thanks for being here. Thanks for surviving. 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Oh, good morning and good day. Let's go.

Jürgen and

Hello there. G'day. How the hell are you doing out there? You are currently tuned in to episode 88, y'all, of the Mother Truckin' Raveyard with your boy Joey on 4ZZZ 102.1 FM Brisbane Radio. And my word, is it grouse to be here, as per bloody usual. It has just hit 3:35 here in beautiful Brizzy, and I am bloody discombobulated, mate. Running late all over the shop like barcodes, but I'm here, and I wouldn't want to be anywhere else on earth, mate, let me bloody tell you, and I mean that sincerely. It is a great honour and a wonderful, wonderful feeling to share this divine space with you all every week. I truly look forward to it. Anyways, a few tracks to ID. I let it flow there, didn't I? Somebody to Love, the Gorgon City remix. You've heard me play that before, and I will play it again. It's a bloody heater, isn't it? Before that, we had I Can't Get You. And that is a rework of Kylie Minogue, obviously. And that is by... Hang on. I just need to get my notes. Niccolo Marino. Yeah. Niccolo Marino. And I am a huge Kylie fan, mate. She is an Aussie icon. I don't care what anyone bloody says. She's hotter than Hades. And yeah, mate, Neighbours, everything. I'm not overly into pop music, but if you don't like Kylie, you can just bloody get it. Get it right now, mate. Before that, we had a track that I've been frothing as of late, and I've had a few people hit me up, Joey, where did you find that track, etc., etc. Well, I'm not revealing where I found it, but I will tell you that track is called Let Me Say by Old Soul, and it is a bloody ripping, ripping house heater. As I said earlier, I've been getting around the deep house as of late. And, yeah, I get around all genres. But, yeah, the deep house gets deep around me and my house, I'll say. Before that, we had Gang. Now, let me check my notes. Holy hell, I've been on a downloading mission. Gang by... Anorak and Sarah Mason. Another one that's been getting under my skin as of late. A bloody ripping, ripping house heater. Before that, we had Bumanko. Another one you've heard me play before, and I will play again. I don't know, bloody care, mate. Featuring Amadou and Mariam, the extended mix. Before that, we had Embrace by Pinyao, the Australian Dons there. And, yeah, I don't care what anyone says. They are bloody legends, and they have put the work in. And, yeah, love Pinyao. And they're actually doing a little Aussie tour in the next few months. Get around it. Check it out. I'm stoked. I'm going to go check them out at Roma Street Parklands here in Brizzy. It will be a walk down memory lane. One of the last times I saw them, I'd indulged in, some disco bickies and some dips and some other things. And, yeah, they were just wonderful to enjoy. Pinyao, get around that. Get around that shiz, get around the gig, check it out. Before that, we had Spooky, the Quinton 909 extended remix, a classic rework that has been done so well. And they remix anything these days, don't they? It blows my mind what they just butcher. They butcher, absolute butcher classics. But that one, personally, I think, in my opinion, was done quite well. Before that, we had Upside Down by Diana Ross and the Supremes, of course. Before that, we had The Heat Is On from the Beverly Hills 2 soundtrack. Wow. It just reminds me of Beverly Hills Cop.
Beverly Hills Cop, sorry, I meant to say, and just reminds me of Eddie Murphy. Before that, we had Drugs Have Done Good Things by the modern-day prophet Bill Hicks, Love and Miss You Brother. Before that, we had Boom Bay, I Couldn't Help Myself. I had to blast some sigh at the top of the segment, and or the top of the show, rather, and I do not regret it, and I never will. Get sigh into your life, y'all. You need it. Boom Bay by Cosmic Tone and Cosmic Flow. Before that, we had Dreaming. And that was by Side Effects and Inner Sphere. And before that, we had Renegades of Funk, y'all. Renegades of Funk by the Kings, the Absolute, the Dons, the Masters, the Untouchables, Rage Against the Machine there. And probably my least favourite album by the Mob. But when I say least favourite, it is still fire. And, yeah... Wow, what a force to be reckoned with. And at opening the show, at the very top, we had... the track is called The Story of DMT, and that is by Zeiss and Relative. Anyways, moving right along, you are listening to The Raveyard on 4ZZZ 102.1 Brisbane FM Radio with your boy Joey. Do not forget to text in on 0420626733. And I appreciate the beautiful text that I've received from Dan Quirk, Jacinta Morgan and Ant-Man, and I will get to your requests, I promise. And before I go any further, listeners, I need to remind y'all, we need y'all to subscribe, please. It costs 90 beans an hour to keep this station running. And, yeah, we are a community, and we help one another to survive. There's all these perks. Get around it. If you subscribe, I'll sing for you on air, and I'll do a nudie run around Brunswick Street Mall in the valley. Yeah, I will. Just don't tell the boss. Anyways, they're going to hear this anyway. I won't do that, listeners. Just subscribe and I won't have to do anything abhorrent. Anyways, moving right along, listeners. It has just hit 3:41 here in beautiful Brizzy. And, yeah, let me tell you, I'm excited. I'm excited right now to showcase this beautiful release from a local artist from Byron Bay, and excuse me, he's played on the Raveyard before, actually. His name is Chef Departy. He's been around the scene and the traps for quite some time now, around the Northern Rivers. He's been hiding a little bit on a remote island, but he's still producing goods, and he's still doing cheeky shows here and there. And big love, Thorny. And, yeah, I'm excited to showcase this release. This brother from another mother has been putting the work in, as I said, for the later part of a decade. And he's just a talented man. He runs a restaurant, still finds the time to... get into his beats, and this is hot off the press, listeners. He slipped me this Savo, and it's an upcoming release by Chef Departy, a little EP, if you will. And yeah, I haven't heard it myself. I've heard one track, and it was wonderful, and I'm extremely keen to hear the other tracks. So, yeah, we're going to launch straight into that. I just messaged him off air. I'm like, what should the listeners know about your EP? And I also said, I was also like, can I interview you on air? He's like, nah, bruh, I'm in bed being a salad eater or something, he said. But he just said, follow him in Instagram, Chef Departy Oz, for updates and links. And this new EP, I'm going to be honest, Thorny, I'm not sure of the name of the EP, but I can tell you the tracks. But yeah, as I said, not being a crawler, he's a bloody talented weapon. He's a talented producer, and this is hot off the press, listeners, and get around it. Chef Departy from Byron Bay, Australia, and we'll forgive him from not being from Queensland, mate.
We did spank you in Origin, and we will spank you again in Game 3. Anyways, moving right along. Come on, Joey. It is 3:45 here in beautiful Brisbane. Thank you for tuning in to 4ZZZ 102.1 Brisbane FM Radio, The Rave Yard, with your boy Joey. And this next track you're about to hear is called Don't Stop, and it is a debut release, a sneaky release, a hot-off-the-press release from Chef de Party. 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

to the hotel room. G'day, g'day. How you doing out there? You're listening to Fortress at 102.1 FM Brisbane Radio with your boy Joey on the Raveyard, y'all. And we've just been experiencing the musical prowess of interstate producer Chef Departe, Thornknocker, and this release, Glitter and Gold, and the track we just heard. Anyways, I'm just going to play one more track and then I'll ID it, but an incredible producer from Byron Bay, New South Wales, mate. The EP is called Glitter and Gold. His name is Chef Departe, and you are listening to The Raveyard, y'all. Good morning and good day, and yeah, let's go, y'all.

0: bloody trousers I did. You're tuned in to 4ZZZ 102.1 FM Brisbane Radio with your boy Joey, the Rave Yard. And oh my stars, oh my bloody days, how grouse was that EP that I just ripped? And I'm not being a crawler because I know the bloke. That was insanity. Happy birthday, Thorny. Well, he's asking a bit much. I'm just reading back through his text. he's asking a bit much. I love him, but come on, bruh. Happy birthday, Thornnika. Happy birthday, Chef D Party. And those few tracks that we just heard is off his up and coming new release, Glitter and Gold. He's from Byron Bay, and he knows what he's doing. And yeah, check it out. Get around him on SoundCloud. You can get around his Instagram. Check him out. He's a local rat. He gets around and he knows what he's doing. And it's exciting for me to see his progression as an artist and as a producer. And I wasn't expecting that. Holy hell. That was definitely taking me back to, for me, for myself personally, it resonated with me in the, early noughties, kind of esque, not hard house, but anyways, that was just wonderful. Chef de Party, Glitter and Gold, get around it. Thank you, Chef de Party, for that exclusive release. And thank you all listeners for tuning in, y'all. It is just for hit 408 here in beautiful Brizzy. And you're listening to The Rave Yard. And thank you so much. Thank you so much for tuning in. Thank you so much for surviving this week. Thank you for being here. Whatever you're going through, you are not alone. We are one and we are together. It's a mad old world out there, and my word, I had a challenging week up and down, but it was a good week at the end of the day because I'm alive and breathing, and yes, I look forward to sharing this divine space with you all. And, yeah, it is bloody wonderful. As I said, whatever you're going through, never give up. Reach out to myself, reach out to 4ZZZ, reach out to Lifeline, reach out to your homies, reach out to whoever you have to. But, yeah, we are one, we are together. And, yeah, look at the time. 4:09, y'all. We're nearly... We're nearly at 4:20. Good evening, passengers, and welcome aboard Raveyard Flight to Greatness with Joey. And, yeah, coming up next at 6 a.m. is the Brother Leif with Carousel. Until then, do not think you're getting away, listeners. I'm going to bloody rip it. We're going to send it. And we're going to have a bloody grouse time, as we always do. And, yeah, do not forget to text in, listeners, on 0420626733. Do not forget to subscribe either, please. We need y'all. Anyways, I'm going to keep the show rolling. And Jacinta and Ant-Man, I will get to those tracks. Or hang on, we just got a text come through from Ant-Man, actually. This Chef de Party is wide, son. Yes, we will spank the blues in 19 days. Comprehensively. Friggin' oath, Ant-Man, we will. Big love, Chef de Party. They are coming through the text. Big love, Ant-Man, and big love, listeners, and big love, Chef de Party. And, yes, I'm going to keep the show rolling, listeners, and big love. Wow, how grouse is it to be alive and breathing? 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Good morning, good day, and let's go.
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0: feet. 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
1: Where at?
0: In the Isuzu G.
1: Man, I throw him in the fiend. 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
0: Ooh, Biggie, let me jack her. 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
1: Chill, shorty, let me do that.

0: fucking going out for the loot.
1: Oh, rave yard, y'all. Let's go, baby. Let's go. And we just missed 420 listeners. It's 426. Blaze one for the nation out there, brothers and sisters. Globally, locally, internationally. Roll that shit, pack that shit, light that shit. You're listening to Rave Yard. Good morning.

0: That's right. This voice ain't going anywhere. You don't want to record this shit. Fuck.
1: Too late, motherfucker. You on record. You on candid camera now, fool.
0: Oh, no. Here we go. We're on the fucking radio.
1: Wait. Can you give a shout-out to the rave yard? Who are you? What are you doing? What are you listening to?
0: Well, I guess I'm Size 2. I play tunes. Yeah.
1: Fucking oath you do. And what station do you listen to on repeat? What's your favourite show, cunt?
0: All day, every day, 4021, 4ZZZ, baby.
1: And what show, bud?
0: Oh, the rave yard, baby, yeah.
1: The motherfucker!

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We're thinking clearly, yet not thinking at all. And this feels right. We stop trying to control things. Warm rush of chemicals through us. We're fluctuating. Is this brain damage? We forget all the pain and the hurt in life. We want to go somewhere else. We're not threatened by people anymore. All our insecurities have evaporated. We're in the clouds now. We're wide open. We're spacemen, orbiting the Earth. Yeah, the world looks beautiful from here, man. We're nympholeptics, desiring for the unobtainable. We risk sanity for moments of temporary enlightenment. So many ideas, so little memory. The last thought killed by anticipation of the next. We embrace an overwhelming feeling of love. We flow in unison. We're together. I wish this was real. We want a universal level of togetherness where we're comfortable with everyone. We're in rhythm, part of a movement to escape. We wave goodbye. Ultimately, we just want to be happy. Yeah. Hang on. What the fuck was I just talking about?

tell Chris, all the ladies, all the women, them reach out from early and arrive representing in style. You don't know, this is how we do it. Let's get your drink and everything is getting.

didn't, tell I? Love you, Mikey Folletti. Love you, listeners. Good morning, good day. 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Let's go, baby.

0: All right, this voice ain't going anywhere. 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Fuck. Too late, motherfucker. You on record. You on candy camera now, fool.
1: Oh, no. Here we go. We're on the fucking radio.
0: Wait. Can you give a shout out to the rave yard? Who are you? What are you doing? What are you listening to?
1: Well, I guess I'm Size 2. I play tunes. Yeah.
0: Fucking oath you do. And what station do you listen to on repeat? What's your favourite show, cunt?
1: All day, every day, 4021, 4ZZZ, baby. Yeah.
0: And what show, bud?
1: Oh, the rave yard, baby. Yeah.
0: The motherfucker.

0: folks. I'd like to sing a song about the American dream. About me. About
1: as we go to battle the Yanks in the World Cup of soccer or football, if you will, this one's dedicated to El Presidente of the States, Ben, mother trucker. Good morning and good day.
0: Maybe in the kidneys, maybe even in the colon.

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1: Are we bloody all? Not me. G'day. How the bloody hell are you doing out there, listeners? 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Good morning. Oh my stars, oh my days. How are the tunes? How good is life? How bloody good is subscribing to 4ZZZ, listeners? I cannot stress that enough. Get around it, please. It's very easy. 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And you do that by going to 4ZZZ.org.au/subscribe, y'all. And yeah, we need y'all to survive, and it goes a long way. We appreciate it. Thank you so much, and thank you for the beautiful text listeners. Do not forget to text in on 0420 636 733. And yes, thank you all for tuning in. Thank you for surviving. Thank you for being just weapons of life. Big love to you wherever you're listening from. Big love to the Dalai, Mikey Filete over in Canada. Big love to the older brother, Johnny Rotten in England. Big love to the brother, Nick Jackson in Prague. Big love to Brazil. Big love to Steve, Crazy Coconut, and all the brothers up in A Division, Arthur Gorry. And big love to you, brothers and sisters. If you're caught up in the system, never give up. You are not alone. We are one, and we are together. And it has just hit the hour of power here in beautiful Brizzy. And I've got tuna for days, so I'm not going to stuff around. The track we just heard, Asshole by Dennis Leary. When is the last time you heard that? I was listening to it in the studio, on air, and yeah, I remember the film clip, I believe. It would have been on Rage, well back in the day. Yeah, cracking track, highly relevant to the climate right now, I believe, I feel in Australia and the United States, without getting political, but that was dedicated to the President of the United States, because he is that track title, and that is Asshole by Dennis Leary. Prior to that, we had Bam Bam by Sistine Nancy, the Zav bootleg. Before that, we had Bye Bye Bye, the Spy remix featuring Chronix. Prior to that, we had Lord It's a Feeling by London Grammar, but it was the High Contrast remix. Before that, we had What Was I Talking About? Some beautiful dialogue from the film Human Traffic. Before that, we had Days Go By, the 2019 remix, also by High Contrast. Before that, we had Shook Ones Part 2, the Chamberlain bootleg flip. Big up, you little nerdy weapon. Love you, Chamberlain. Prior to that, we had 187 featuring Snoop Doggy Dogg by Dr. Dre. Before that, we had Gimme the Loot by the Notorious B.I.G. off Ready to Die, of course. Before that, we had Ambitions as a Writer. I'm just getting flickering lights here in the studio, listeners. Amazing stuff. Before that, we had All About You, also by Tupac. And now, as we enter the hour of power, I'm running out of time. I'm going to keep the tunes progressing. it's going to get a little bit, it's going to get progressively deeper and more psychedelic and more awesome, as it always does. Thank you so much for tuning in, listeners. It truly means the world. I'm forever grateful to share this divine space with you all every week. It truly, truly does mean the friggin' world. And yes, we are one, we are together. And you're listening to The Rave Yard on 4ZZZ 102.1 Brisbane FM Radio with your boy Joey. Coming up next is your brother Leif with Carousel, but that's not for another 57 minutes. Until then, you know the drill. Strap yourselves in, pour yourselves a stiff red cordy, and put them blue suede raving shoes on, and let's go. You're listening to The Rave Yard with Joey. Good morning and good day.

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I think I dream about the first thing he ever said.

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inspiration for someone else, you know?

Welcome to biophilia, the love for nature in all her manifestation. From the tiniest organism to the greatest red giant floating in the farthest realm of the universe. With biophilia comes a restless curiosity, an urge to investigate and discover the elusive places where we meet nature.

much of nature is hidden from us, that we can neither see nor touch, like the one phenomenon that can be said to move us more than any other in our daily lives. Sound. Sound, harnessed by human beings, delivered with generosity and emotion, is what we call music. And just as we use music to express parts of us that would otherwise be hidden, so too can we use technology to make visible much of nature's invisible world. You will experience how the three come together. Nature. 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Technology.

0: 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I should like to help everyone if possible. 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
1: Let's fire down the John Wanamakers and get ourselves a couple of Tommy Bahama shirts.
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1: More than machinery, we need humanity. More than cleverness, we need kindness. 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
4: Hope you're doing well out there, listeners. It's just hit 5:32 here in beautiful Brizzy, and we're in the hour of power, and I'm running out of time. Coming up next is the Brother Leif with Carousel. Until then, you have me for the next 27 minutes or so. Strap yourselves in, pour yourselves a stiff red cord in, and enjoy your listening to the radio on 4ZZZ 102.1 Brisbane FM radio with Joey. Whatever you're going through right now, never give up. We are one, we are together. Good morning, good day. Just remember, you are not alone, and to just be, and we are one, we are together.

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1: Hey. Hey. Hey. It's Eddie from Butterfingers. I love community radio, and especially Triple Z. 4ZZZ, in fact. It's very good.
2: Wow. Just wow. The insane talent, the mind of Tetramyth we just heard. Wow. And nothing but truth. It's just hit quarter to six here in beautiful Brisbane, here in the Raveyard studios. You're listening to the Raveyard on 4ZZZ 102.1 Brisbane FM radio with Joey. I'm running out of time. I've only got a couple of tracks left before the brother Leif comes through with Carousel, and he knows how to get your Saturday morning cooking. Thank you for the beautiful text coming through. Thank you so much, Ains from Mount Nebo. Wow. I know Mount Nebo very well. Used to blaze one for the nation up there. In my younger days, it's beautiful. Went to a few parties out there as well, a few doofs. But yeah, thank you for the context. And thank you for tuning in, listeners. Whatever you're going through, never give up. We are one, we are together. 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Good morning and good day.

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Good morning. And you're listening to the Raveyard on 4ZZZ 102.1 Brisbane FM Radio with Joey. I do not want to talk over this psychedelic goodness, but I kind of have to.

It has just hit 5 to 6 here in beautiful Brisbane. And it is time for me to say goodbye, listeners. Coming up next is the brother Leif with Carousel. And he knows how to get your Saturday morning cooking as per usual. Thank you so much for tuning in. It truly means the world. As always, it is a true honour. I am forever grateful to share this divine space with you all every week. And whatever you're going through, never give up. You are not alone. We are one. We are together. And yes, have a great weekend. Be safe, be kind. I have one more track to sign off on, and this one's dedicated to my old boy, my bro, my hero. He's a bloody legend, Graham Eaves. Love you, Dad. Love you, Dad. Love you, bro. And we were chatting on the phone last night for a good half hour, and I hit him for a request, and this is what he requested. So. Yeah. Anyways, I'm going to play that. You've been listening to The Raveyard on 4ZZZ 102.1 FM Brisbane Radio with your boy Joey. Coming up next is Carousel with Leif. And yeah, have a great weekend. Be safe, be kind. We are one, we are together. Good morning and good day.

I was like, Dad, but you two don't have any good songs. He's like, they do have one. And I don't disagree. Good morning and good day. It just reminds me of looking for Alibrandi, among other things. Anyways, good morning and good day. That's my last comment.

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3: Sucker!

Good morning. Welcome to Carousel. It is a fraction past quarter past six, well early on a Saturday morning, and I hope it finds you well. I hope you're in good spirits. You've had a good week, and you're looking forward to the next 3 hours as much as I am. This is Carousel. I'm here till 9 a.m. We're doing Saturday breakfast. We're getting the weekend underway, and we're doing it thanks to Joey, who got us here this morning. So big thanks to his graveyard shift. It's a mighty difficult little shift to do, and he got me good and proper on my way in. That psych track he was playing just before the show finished rocked my world. Then he put some U2 in, but we'll forgive him for that. But we got here anyway. It's all good, and I'm grateful for it. So hey, we've so far listened to The Church with You're Still Beautiful. We've heard some Elbow in there with Flyboy. Boy Blue slash Lunette. And right there, Beck with a track from his last good album, Soul Sucking Jerk, from his Mellow Gold debut release. Basically, we've already had a couple of requests. Feel free to hit us up if you are so inclined. So 0420626733 is the text request line. And the first request we've had come through this morning is for Ride and the track Vapor Trail. And in my head, Ride do nice, big, long songs. So I know the Vapor Trail is actually one of their kind of more popular tracks. And I'm surprised to see that it's so short. So I did a bit of digging and I found an extended version. It sounds like this.

There we go. About 6:36, something around there for the Kawasaki fans. We've had a couple of requests come through. First one was Ride with Vapor Trail, so I went and found the longest version of that I could, because that's what Ride should sound like. As long as possible, go on this epic kind of white noise journey, get washed away, kind of like the ocean, listening to it as the sun comes up this morning. Yeah, I know, I'm feeling a little bit kind of like that, but them's the breaks. We heard before Ride, Ride were at the start. After that, we heard from Karma Police with a track of theirs called Frog in My Throat, and right there, a request for some Peter Gabriel and In Your Eyes. Not a cover of the Underground Lovers track, which I was assuming must have been the case. But hey, also, them's the breaks. We've had a whole bunch of requests come through so far. Everyone's up and full of beans this morning, and I dig on that. I think that's awesome. So glad you're all here and with me at the correct end of the show. The next request we've got is one that used to be played quite a lot. Not to say I don't like it anymore. I've just kind of drifted away a bit. But yeah, Baby Doll by Party of One. It's been a long time since we've heard this one. So thank you, Sal.

0: if you know what I mean. 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
1: 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You split it with me, and I might not reveal you to the DEA, because I'll shoot it all anyway.
0: I grabbed his piece, and I said, no way!

0: Lightning hit, and the thunder rang out to every corner of the sky. Three executions on the 4th of July. What now? Am I next? I'm strung out. I'm oversexed. I'm perplexed. What's your future, baby doll? Well, the future looks good, but I ain't gonna let it. Come on, give me some credit. After all, I'm baby doll.
1: Ladies and gentlemen.

Oh, it's a song that can't be ignored. Party Doesn't There, covering Suicide's Ghost Rider. We heard also from New N-O-U with that track Cocoa Butter from the Slut Rock album from quite a ways back now. And Party of One started us off with Baby Doll. It's a song I'll not soon get sick of. I do dig it. Alrighty. So that track I just played by Party Dozen, Ghost Rider, originally by the band Suicide. And Suicide, not everyone's kettle of fish, but those who know, know. And I think even if you don't like them, it's pretty hard to ignore their influence. They were a massive influence on the punk scene, despite not actually being like a punk band by the genre or the style, but definitely by the attitude. And I'm fairly certain that actually the first use of the word punk to describe music may have appeared on a Suicide poster very early on in the 70s. The duo from New York actually used the words punk music for punk people, I think. And yeah, even though the word punk had existed before that, I think that may be one of the first known uses of it in a context to music itself. So fairly influential indeed. Not only that, but Lydia Lunch is going to be playing at the Powerhouse this evening, today, tonight, in fact, not less than 24 hours from now, specifically doing the songs of Alan Vega and Suicide. So not only is like Lydia Lunch awesome,

Alrighty, we played Alan Vega's solo stuff from 1983 first with Wipeout Beat, and right there, Diamonds, Fur Coat, Champagne from Suicide's second album, which I'm pretty cool, sure is called second album, and that was actually produced and funded by Rick Ocasek of The Cars. So he was a massive fan, and Suicide did themselves no favours, A, by calling themselves Suicide to start with, but if you actually find out about the way they used to perform, their gist was basically just to offend and basically turn off everyone in the crowd. And if you are interested in their story, and I reckon it's an awesome story and it's worth being interested in, there is a podcast series called No Dogs in Space. And the guys from No Dogs in Space will actually kind of pick an artist and then go through a couple of episodes and a deep dive into the story of the hows and wheres and whys and all of that kind of stuff. So if you literally Google No Dogs in Space and then Suicide, you will find a whole bunch of links through to the series of episodes about the band Suicide and Alan Vega and Martin Rev, and it's well worth your checking out. There's some cool stuff in there, and it just keeps, like, all of these things kind of keep, especially from my back, my field of interest, they're one of these bands that pop up everywhere all the time. I don't think you can understate their influence on a whole bunch of interesting people, one of those people being Lydia Lunch. As I said, she's playing this evening at the Powerhouse doing the songs of Suicide and Alan Vega. And the good news is I actually have a double pass to give away from that, away for that as well. If you're keen, if you've got nothing else to do this evening, even if you do have something else to do this evening, cancel it, because it's not as good as this. And you can do it tomorrow night. It doesn't matter. Do this tonight. It's the only opportunity you've got. So if you hit us up, if you shoot us in, all I need is a name and a sub number, basically. If somebody wants to text in saying, please give me the double pass to Lydia Lunch this evening, then I'll make sure your name and a plus one gets thrown on the door for you. So that's pretty cool. So big thanks to the Powerhouse for actually offering that up as well. As I mentioned a moment ago, Lydia Lunch did all sorts of cool things. If you're unfamiliar with her, then she's worth looking into as well. But I'd imagine most of the old school Zetters would be more than familiar with her. She's somewhat of a Triple Z darling. And I think we brought her out for a market day once or twice as well, which is kind of cool. So this is her performing with... which one is this one? I always forget. This is her with Roland S. Howard of The Birthday Party. She did a whole album with him called Red Honeymoon. And this is the track Some Velvet Morning, the Lee Hazelwood classic, but featuring Lydia Lunch and Roland S. Howard instead.

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Thank you, Chance, you wonderful dog. 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

The Celebrity Rifles there with the return of the creature with the atom brain. We heard also From the Fall with Totally Wired. We heard Swans with Celebrity Lifestyle, and at the very top of the bracket, Lydia Lunch gave us Some Velvet Morning with Roland S. Howard there. And yeah, so Lydia Lunch is a no wave artist, and Swans, I think, were a big no wave from that early New York scene of the early 80s, late 70s as well, doing a lot of cool stuff. So again, if you did want to see Lydia Lunch this evening, hit us up, shoot us through a text request with your name and your sub number and the name of your plus one, and I'll make sure you're on the list. It is about 7:15, and I totally tootled straight past Weather O'Clock before. I got all excited about the giveaway and all of the bands I like and the things I like sharing, and I forgot to totally mention that today we're looking at a max of 25 with a shower or two, maybe up to 1 millimeter of rain. 14.1 degrees at the moment, but it feels like 14.5 for those who are super sensitive. And that's about the long and the short of it. Yeah, more of the same tomorrow, just a couple of showers about, a bit overcast, might be a little bit of drizzle here and there. Nothing drastic unless you are the Wicked Witch of the North, in which case you may want to stay inside. Otherwise, it's about 7:20, and I was talking about the band Suicide earlier, and we're going on about the songs of Alan Vega. But Suicide was a duo, and the other half of that was a guy named Martin Rev. And I'm not entirely sure. I'm less familiar with his back catalogue as far as his solo stuff goes, but I do know that there's a band out of Athens, Georgia, called Maserati, and on their Maserati 7 album, they have a song called Martin Rev, and it sounds like this.

0: more ice, Paul.
1: So I said to him, Jenkins, once you've fetched the cognac and cigars, why don't you change the channel to 4ZZZ? Oh.

Alrighty, we started that bracket off with Maserati and the song Martin Rev. I can only assume either an homage or an ode to half of the band Suicide. We heard also from a band called Disaster Fantasy giving us their track Hourglass. Vanessa Van Ness gave us Crumb Giver, and then right there, Slow Rip with the track Traffic Patrol, and it seems probably only apt with a name like that that they'd be on at the start of the day. They are going to be playing this afternoon at the Against the Grain Festival, which is happening down Princess Theatre, Chardon's Corner. There's about four or five different venues. They're basically doing like a street takeover, and you can go and see Slow Rip there well early on. They're going to be on at 1:20 at the Brisbane Brewing Company stage. I'm looking forward. There are so many things on this gig that I'm keen to see that I'm super double extra excited. I know there's lots of good stuff happening in like Lydia Lunch at the moment and all sorts of other good festivals coming up, including Dead of Winter, which is not far away, and I'm definitely going to be coming back to talk about that later. But at the moment, the one that's on today, basically, and there's still tickets available as far as I know, and featuring the fantastic, like the headliners are going to be Proto Martyr and Stereo Lab and the Bel Air Lip Bombs, Concrete Surfers, stuff like that. Whole bunch of big names coming around. But I actually really like the bottom end of this. So as I said, Slow Rip, who we just heard then, definitely going to be playing this morning, along with Peachy as well. This is the Peachy and the track Nosebleed.

Alrighty, starting that bracket off with Peachy and Nosebleed. We heard also from Public Figures with Cut It Out. Good Boy gave us the track Brop. And right there, Swap Meet with 2CU, all spelt like a number plate. It is about 10 minutes to 8, and all four of those bands are going to be playing at the Against the Grain Festival this morning. Early this afternoon, in fact. They're at the bottom end of the lineup, which means they're not going to be playing late in the evening, so they can get their stuff done out of the way and then enjoy the rest of the show like regular people. So these guys have got the money going on, I say. But yeah, I'm super excited about all of the stuff that's on the lineup for the Against the Grain Festival, so looking forward to it. If you're going and you see me, come and say hi. That'd be super cool. I'd appreciate beer, but also just a pat on the back and a hello. It's always nice to meet a friendly face, so hey, that'd be super cool. You are tuned into Carousel on Triple Z. It's about 10 to 8. So there's lots of show left ahead of us this morning. I'm here till 9 a.m. when Balls in the Air are going to be on the air to give us the week in sport. I've got a sneaking suspicion some sport has been going on at the moment as well. So no doubt they've got a jam-packed show coming up. Also, today's Against the Grain Festival is this band Pool Shop. And this is a track of theirs called Coming Out.

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Starting that bracket off with Pool Shop and their track Coming Out. We heard also from the Bel Air Lip Bombs with Hey You, Dirty Harry gave us Give It Back. And then right there, Proto Martyr with Elimination Dances. And Proto Martyr are the reason I found out about the whole Against the Grain Festival. I was super excited to see the Proto Martyr coming back to town. And then I saw that they were a part of this gig and I'm like, I'll go and see them at a festival. And had a look at the rest of the lineup and thought, you know what? I'm super glad that opportunity has landed at my feet. I'm looking forward to it. I'm looking forward to a fantastic day. And just awesome to see Proto Martyr again. They were great last time they were in town. So if you haven't seen them, come and see them. That's where I'll be. That's where you'll find me. Oh, okay, my microphone just fell apart. That's kind of fun as well. It's almost 8:15. And this next particular track I have for you, for no reason whatsoever, is Out of Control by Lush.

Now, we started off with Lush and their track Out of Control. Then we heard from the Cocteau Twins with their track In Our Angelhood from the Head Over Heels album from around like 83, 84-ish, I think. Probably my favourite Cocteau Twins album, I think. Then we heard from Promire. Do you remember the Brisbane band Pleasure Symbols way back in the day? Not even that way back in the day, just a few years ago. Well, they basically relocated to Melbourne and became Promire. And that was their track Cinematic TV Static. And right there we heard the classic Susie and the Banshees, Cities in Dust. It's coming up at 8:30. That gives us roughly a half an hour left before the ball's in the air to let you know how Australia went against the USA. Until then, though, no, I'm getting serious head shakes there. Apparently, no, taboo, no, none of that. Okay, so with that in mind, let's play Northern Gloom and Two Parties, No Fun.

Peep Temple there with their track Dark Beach, following on from Meat Wave with the track Dehydrated. Chat Poll gave us Shame, and at the very top of the bracket, Northern Gloom with Two Parties No Fun. It's coming up on about 8:45, so we're fast running out of Carousel for yet another Saturday morning. And I mentioned I've been talking about the Against the Grain Festival thus far, because that's on this weekend. But next weekend, I'm like, what a time to be in Brisbane, huh? Next weekend, we've got the Dead of Winter Festival over at the Mansfield Tavern. I think the Mansfield Tavern's probably the biggest draw here. But there's a whole bunch of good bands on the gig as well. It's going to be super fun. DZ, Death Rays, Bean Flipper, Toe to Toe, all sorts of cool stuff. But there's some great band names that are popping up in here that I was unfamiliar with, like Nicolas Cage Fighter. I need to see them, just so I can say I've done it. That'd be super cool indeed. Buffheads, Hell Trippers, a whole bunch of stuff out of New Zealand like Darts and Bullet Belt. We're also going to have local classics like Flangipani and Mitch Please. It is a monstrous gig, and I remember going to some Dead of Winters way back in the day at the Jubilee, and they were always fun. So no reason not to. If you've got nothing else on next weekend, then this should be at the top of your list. Even if you've got other stuff on, this should be at least near the top of your list. And one of the bands that's popped up on this list that I had no idea about, but they call themselves Valtozash. And I'm like, I need to know more about these guys. That sounds fun. So I had a listen, and they're a local band that sound a little bit like this.

0: The Cambodian Space Project there with a track of theirs called Mean Visa Khmer Bai, which as far as I know translates to have visa, but no have rice. We heard also from Meza Chups with Popcorno. Good luck getting that out of your head for the rest of the day. Darth Vegas gave us Ha-Cha-Cha, a soccer punch with Eat You Up and Valtozash at the very top of that bracket with their track Spinosaurus Riff and Valtozash, going to be performing at the Dead of Winter Festival next weekend. So get ye along to that. I'm going to leave you with one last little track now. Thanks for hanging around this morning. It's been all sorts of awesome. This is Ouch My Face and a song of theirs called Do the Wrong Thing.
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1: Episode number
0: 888.
1: There you go. Not an accident at all that we played the currency 888 to start off the show.
0: Good
1: this
0: currency
1: morning.
0: There.
1: Hmm, it was indeed. Most definitely legal and tender.
0: Yep, very tender.
1: Now, of course, your name is Chris.
0: Your name's Anthony.
1: And together we are bringing you episode number 888 of Balls in the Air.
0: 4ZZZ's premier sports show.
1: All the way through till 10 o'clock. Big thanks to Life.
0: 3/4 hours shoehorned into just 3 hours.
1: Yeah. How he juggles it, I do not know. Although today is World Juggling Day, so perhaps there's a clue in
0: that. There's a clue in that, yeah.
1: World Juggling Day, of course, is on the Saturday closest to June the 17th of each year, because June the 17th, 1947, was when the International Juggling Association was founded.
0: Oh, there you go. Hmm. Good work, research team.
1: Oh, we are an educational show, we are.
0: Yep.
1: Now, if you want to join in the education, 0420-626-733 is the number to tap into your mobile device. A little message will come up on the screen telling us your thought of the moment.
0: All right.
1: Now, boy, have we got some sports to get through this morning.
0: Ooh, yeah, it's been a big week, hasn't it?
1: It certainly has. I suppose we should start with a little ray of sunshine.
0: Morning, Ray.
1: Yeah, he's ready to go.
0: Ray Wilkie, 4ZZZ Weathercock. What's he got for us?
1: Well, he tells us Brisbane at the moment, 19.1 degrees, feeling like 19.6. I'm not sure that I'd actually be aware of that half degree, but never mind.
0: No. It was a bit lower this morning, sitting on the neighbour's steps, having my coffee, or their coffee.
1: Peering through the window, watching the World Cup.
0: Yeah, they had it on as well.
1: Oh, well done.
0: You know, it wasn't much to cheer about, obviously.
1: No,
0: but,
1: sadly. Heading to a max of 25 today in Brisbane.
0: Nice.
1: 50% chance of less than 1 millimetre of rain. Now, 50% chance, it means it will or it won't.
0: Mm. Yeah. So, good day. Do the washing. Do the mowing.
1: It looks like there's going to be a few showers about tomorrow.
0: So that's what they say, yeah.
1: I would suggest
0: get it all done today.
1: Yeah.
0: I mean, in between watching World Cup matches as well. An hour between each game, pretty much.
1: That's right. Hydration breaks as well.
0: Plenty. Gee, good advice.
1: There you go. Further west.
0: What's happening in the Ipswich regionals?
1: Well, apparently fog, then sunny today. That's a funny start for your Saturday morning.
0: It's always foggy at my place. My head, anyway.
1: Here we go. Wind from the south at 7 k's an hour, gusting up to 7 k's an hour.
0: All right, so it should be 7 k's an hour.
1: Oh, here we go.
0: Owen won.
1: Owen. Owen ponders the question, if 666 is the devil's number and 222 is the accountant's number, what is 888? Well, that would be the sum of those two numbers, Owen. Goodness me.
0: We do mathematics here as well.
1: Oh, we do.
0: You are an accountant, aren't you? Yeah.
1: We're educating, we're doing
0: maths. That big word.
1: Yeah.
0: Clearly,
1: we're not doing any linguistics. Heading to a max of 25 at Ipswich Way.
0: All right. Another nice day out there.
1: 60% chance of up to 5 mil of rain.
0: Ooh. Well, you better get started now if you haven't already.
1: Yeah. Although, curiously, tomorrow, rather than likely shower, they've got possible shower.
0: Ooh.
1: And then on Monday, a clearing shower.
0: Right. Clearing what?
1: Well, clearing whatever was left after the possible shower, I guess. Further north.
0: Noosa Heads, of course.
1: Currently 19 degrees, feeling like 20.1.
0: All right.
1: Wind from the north at 7 k's an hour, gusting up to 11.
0: Oh, 7-11 winds.
1: That's right.
0: There's one around the corner from you.
1: Late shower today, apparently, up that way.
0: I've already had one. I had an early one.
1: Well, you're not up at Noosa Heads,
0: that's
1: are you?
0: That's obviously, yeah.
1: Definitely raining tomorrow at Noosa Heads, according to Ray. And also on Monday. So again, today is the day for doing all of those things that need to be done in the sunshine.
0: Yep.
1: Do not delay.
0: Thank you very much, Ray Wilkie. You've opened up the whole barn.
1: Yeah, they're all here.
0: All right.
1: Now, let's roll into a bit of cricket, I think, to start us off.
0: All right, there's been plenty of that.
1: It certainly has.
0: And it's June.
1: Yeah. It's not traditionally the time of year that we would have
0: a lot of cricket.
1: Heaps of cricket news, but boy, we do. Women's T20 World Cup is on.
0: Yeah, looking good.
1: Australia have already played
0: twice.
1: Two matches, yes. Yep. We defeated South Africa in the opening match. South Africa all out for 107 in reply to Australia's 8 for 172. In the second match, Australian women were up against the Bangladeshi women. We had an unusual situation where the Australian women were playing the Bangladeshi women in the T20 World Cup at the same time as the Australian men were playing the Bangladesh men in the T20 series that they're having over in Bangladesh. Our girls got up. Bangladesh skittled for 77 runs from their 20 overs.
0: Yeah.
1: They didn't lose all of their wickets. They were clinging on for dear life at the end. The Aussie girls, 1 for 78
0: pretty
1: in
0: easy.
1: The 10th over.
0: Yep.
1: Cruising to victory.
0: And nice to get some barbecue shapes in afterwards.
1: Absolutely. My goodness, a big win to India over the Netherlands girls.
0: Oh, just a little.
1: Oh, dear me. 5 for 209 was the target that India had laid down, and Netherlands all out for 114.
0: Yep.
1: And, gee, Scotland went close against the West Indies girls.
0: Oh, didn't they?
1: Yeah. 146 for the Scots, which was just short of the West Indian total of 6 for 153.
0: Nice.
1: In the Chaps competition...
0: Couple of wins, eventually.
1: Yes. After the Aussies started off with back-to-back losses to Bangladesh in the T20 series, we've then stormed home with 3 from 3 to take the series 3-2.
0: No, they're T20s at the moment.
1: Oh, T20 series.
0: Yeah. So the last two have been T20s.
1: Okay.
0: So we've won that series.
1: Yes, so we won the T20 series.
0: We lost the one-day series.
1: Okay.
0: 2-1.
1: Right. Okay. Well, let's move on to a different form of cricket.
0: All right.
1: We did mention the fact that there was talk about the two Melbourne teams merging.
0: Yeah, they've unmerged.
1: It would appear that the stars do not align, at least not with the Renegades, because the decision has been reversed.
0: All right.
1: For at least one more season. My goodness. Talk about knowing what direction you're going to go in.
0: That would have been odd, trying to fit two squads into one squad.
1: Yeah. Well, they've kicked it down the road for another year.
0: Yeah. Yeah.
1: I suppose that at least gives time for people to sort out contracts and all of that.
0: Well,
1: stuff.
0: That's the main thing, you know.
1: Because that would have been a big, big stumbling block.
0: Yep.
1: Now, other cricket that is going on, and this is, whereas a lot of that was unexpected cricket, we've got the BBCA, which is very much expected cricket.
0: Yes, yes.
1: Unfortunately, there were three games last week, but only one game has actually posted any sort of scores.
0: Right. None were postponed due to...
1: Well, there may have been.
0: Moisture?
1: No, moisture on the pitch or moisture in the players, one or the other.
0: Well, guaranteed moisture in the players.
1: Yeah. But we do have a score from the Stumped Mullets versus ICCC Goats match. Mullets won the toss. Goats went into bat. And Goats did not bat for very long because they were all out for 100. So some great bowling from a couple of the mullet bowlers. Moy, 4 for 15 off 5 overs.
0: Nice.
1: That was certainly a big factor in
0: the
1: Goats' demise.
0: Yeah.
1: Macklin with 1 for 7 off 5 overs.
0: Nice.
1: Also very, very miserly. The Goats did have a little bit of a sting in the tail for some commentators, however, because their top scorer, M. Burns, scored how many, do you reckon, Chris?
0: 22.
1: Exactly.
0: Nice one, Monty.
1: Well done.
0: Is that Monty Burns?
1: I think so.
0: Excellent.
1: Here we go. There we go. We got a message come in, which we'll come back to later when we can decipher. Now, moving on with the Goats and the Mullets. The Goats bowlers, Julius, 1 for 11 off 2. Some nice synchronicity in those numbers. And because the Mullets managed to get to their required 101 runs in only 15 overs and only lost 2 wickets on the way, no surprise to see a top scorer of 50-not out from Macklin. Big game for Macklin, 1 for 7 with the ball, 50-not out off 29 balls. And we do have a ladder for the BBC.
0: All right.
1: After 7 rounds. Beasts of Yeast on top, 35 points. No MCCCs, second, or 31.5 points. The ICCC Goats are in third place. That's some rare air for the Goats. I suppose they're used to being up mountains, but...
0: Well, that's right,
1: 29 points for the Goats. Stump Mullets closed the gap a little bit with that win. They're on 28 points, just breathing down the goat's neck. That sounds inappropriate, but...
0: Anyway. It does, doesn't it?
1: Vintage Youth, second last, on 24 points. And that means that the Rosalie Nihilists...
0: Rooted.
1: ...to the bottom of the table. But don't care.
0: They wouldn't be too worried, would
1: they? Doesn't matter at all.
0: No.
1: All meaningless, as far as they're concerned.
0: Mm-hmm.
1: Okay. I think that's all of our cricket news, Chris.
0: All right.
1: I think we can probably go to a little bit of music. We've got Beat Magazine with a track called Chicken. Now, why have we gone for Bean Magazine? Because Bean Magazine have been announced as the highlight act for this year's RecLink Comm Cup.
0: All right.
1: Which is coming up at the end of July.
0: That is 26th of
1: July. So here you go. Enjoy a bit of Bean Magazine and Chicken.

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1: Okay, you're back to Balls in the Air, 9:21 in the morning on
2: all
1: Saturday.
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1: That is us. Now, we did have a little message come through from good friend Grant asking whether last track had actually been requested by Ray Wilkie. Obviously, because it was called Chicken, but it was a two birds, one stone type thing. Sorry, Ray. Because Bean Magazine is obviously one of Chris's preferred legume and or vegetable reading materials. And you know how Chris loves to read about vegetables.
2: Of course.
1: Certainly prefers to read about them than eat them. Now, World Cup.
2: Oh, yes.
1: Some unfortunate news coming through this morning.
2: Yeah, I'm sure a lot of people were watching it up at the hour of 5 a.m. kickoff.
1: Mm. But the US getting up 2-0 over the Australian team.
2: Yeah, yep. Not as well played as we defeated Turkey last Sunday afternoon, our time.
1: Yes. But that leaves us with a win and a loss out of our first two matches, so it's not all over Red Rover.
2: No, there's still a chance, and, Paraguay and Turkey play later today.
1: Mm-hmm.
2: So that'll give obviously a better indication of what we've got to do in the last game.
1: Yes.
2: I mean, obviously, win would be the best
1: thing.
2: That
1: would be great.
2: Yep.
1: Will Turkey go into this next match as confidently as they went into their first match?
2: They've been a bit quiet this week.
1: Yes.
2: You know? Paraguay got thumped by the USA in their first game, so... Yeah, obviously for Australia, the best result would be a draw.
1: Yes. But we will see how that unfolds. Now, what other matches are coming up? Now, this time, I believe we've actually got Australian timing on the matches.
2: Yep.
1: So, in fact, one of them is underway right now, Scotland and Morocco.
2: All right.
1: Started 54 minutes ago. What other matches are coming up? We've got Brazil taking on Haiti. Brazil would be the tip for that one, Chris?
2: You would think so, yeah.
1: Later today, 12:30 Australian time, just after midday, Turkey take on Paraguay for that other match in our group.
2: Yeah, all right. Morocco 1-0 over Scotland.
1: Oh, there
2: we
1: go. Tomorrow, we've got Netherlands up against Sweden. That's two of the big guns.
2: That is a big game, yeah.
1: Especially after Netherlands managed a draw in their opening match with Japan, was it?
2: Yeah, I don't think anyone saw that one coming, but...
1: No. Then, other matches tomorrow, we've got Germany taking on Cote d'Ivoire.
2: Did all right?
1: I did.
2: And so did that team.
1: And your tip for that one?
2: Germany.
1: Okay. Ecuador and Curaçao. 9:30 tomorrow morning.
2: All right, should be up by then.
1: That'll be an interesting one. I think both of those teams sort of under the radar a little bit.
2: Yeah, that's right. We'll give our Ecuador a tip for that one.
1: Tunisia and Japan.
2: Another tough one. Japan, I reckon. I reckon Japan can get them.
1: Either way, will be a very clean stadium afterwards.
2: That's right. And then, everyone, follow Japan's lead when leaving and clean up your bloody mess.
1: Isn't it? It's...
2: Even their dressing rooms are left
1: absolutely.
2: Spotless.
1: It's a wonderful thing.
2: It is.
1: Particularly at that level of sport. Okay, and then matches on Monday. There is Spain and Saudi Arabia, Belgium and Iran, Uruguay and Cabo Verde.
2: All right.
1: And New Zealand take on Egypt.
2: That'll be a good game, New Zealand and Egypt.
1: Yeah, I think New Zealand surprised a lot of folks in their opening match.
2: Yeah.
1: And I believe they are actually positioned at the top of their group at the moment after everybody's only played one match.
2: That's right, yeah. But hey.
1: Yeah, you take it while you get it.
2: That's right.
1: Any other notable points in relation to World Cup, Chris?
2: Not at this stage.
1: Okay.
2: But they did announce the first round. Oh, they announced a whole draw for the English Premier League yesterday.
1: Oh, wow. Okay.
2: Yeah. So all I can tell you is Manchester United go away to Hull, who got promoted from the Championship.
1: So okay.
2: That's the August 22nd. Is that game?
1: Is there an estimated date at this stage for the first coach sacking of the coming season? And which team it may be?
2: Well, I don't know. You look at the, you know, obviously the promoted teams have done well, so they'll be keeping theirs for at least half the season. Well, you'd think Spurs.
1: Yeah, that'd be a good bet.
2: But that would be my, first team. Sorry, all Spurs supporters out there.
1: Yes, there we go. The opening matches, 22nd of August, Arsenal at home to Coventry, Hull at home to Man U, as you mentioned.
2: Mm-hmm. So, yeah, they're all up.
1: Geez, that's a reasonably quick turnaround. I suppose they've got a massive amount to fit into a season, haven't they?
2: That's right. And if you're representing your country and go deep into the World Cup, like the final, it's not much of a break.
1: No, get on a plane, get back.
2: If you win in the World Cup, you won't be too upset about that.
1: No, probably not. Okay, so that is round ball, I believe.
2: All right.
1: Super Rugby, Super Secret Rugby.
2: All right.
1: They had some semi-finals last weekend. We did mention one of them because it was on the Friday night. The other semi-final was on the Saturday, and it was no closer. Oh, well, I suppose it was a little bit closer. Hurricanes 57 defeated the Blues 21.
2: Whoa.
1: So that's two big, big scores in the semi-finals. So Hurricanes will be taking on Chiefs in the grand final today at 5:05.
2: Our time, yep.
1: Yes.
2: All right.
1: So there we go, Super Secret Rugby fans. In local rugby, we had last weekend Brothers taking on Jeeps, and Brothers got up 40-26. Bond Uni got up 33-28 over Souths. UQ, fairly big winners, 34-14 over Easts.
2: Connor will be happy.
1: He will indeed. And Wests, 54-17 winners over Norths.
2: Jeez, come on.
1: Sunnybank with a bye.
2: All right.
1: Quick look at the ladder. Sees Brothers on top, then Easts, Bond, Norths. That's the top four. UQ just outside, then Wests, Souths, Jeeps, and that leaves Sunnybank
2: rooted
1: to the bottom of the table. Goodness me. Local AFL.
2: Mm-hmm.
1: In the women's competition, Southport actually kept a clean sheet.
2: Wow.
1: Against Uni of Queensland.
2: 123 zip.
1: Yeah, 18-15, 1-2-3. There's something nice about that.
2: There
1: is. 1-2-3-0.
2: Imagine if they kicked straight.
1: Mm. Well, they wouldn't have got to that 1-2-3, would they?
2: No.
1: I wonder.
2: They could have got to 2-3-4.
1: Well, could well have done, yes. Bond Uni and Broadbeach, and it was almost a case of all of the sixes. Bond Uni 10-8-68 defeated Broadbeach 1-0-6. Only one shot, but it was straight. Well done, Broadbeach. Aspley went down to Cooperoo.
2: Cooperoo, come on, Hornets, what are you doing?
1: Yeah, 47-24.
2: Oh, at home as well.
1: Morningside, 88-7 winners over Moreton Bay. And a closer one, the Wilston Grange Gorillas.
2: Oh, the Gorillas put that under your gorilla.
1: Yep, they were away Gorillas. And they got up 27-12 over Maroochydore.
2: All right.
1: With two straight kicks. How's the ladder looking in the ladies' competition? We have Cooperoo out in front.
2: Cooperoo.
1: Followed by Southport, Bond Uni and Wilston Grange. Then Morningside, Aspley, Uni of Queensland, Broadbeach, Maroochydore, and that means that Moreton Bay
2: rooted
1: to the bottom of the table, although only on points differential because same number of points as Maroochydore.
2: All right.
1: Matches coming up in the women's competition. Cooperoo at home to Moreton Bay. That one is this afternoon, 2 o'clock. Aspley will be at home at Graham Road at 3:30 this afternoon against Bond Uni. Morningside will host Maroochydore. Uni of Queensland at home to Broadbeach. And Wilston Grange, the Gorillas, will play host to Southport. In the Chaps AFL competition last weekend, Labrador got up 93-89 over Noosa in a very close match.
2: Noosa heads, of course.
1: Aspley, 83, defeated Cooperoo, 51.
2: All right.
1: There you go. You'd be happy about that one, Chris.
2: We're a happy team at Aspley.
1: Broadbeach, 88. Mount Gravatt, 53. And here's a tight one.
2: Ooh.
1: Redland, Victoria Point got home by a point. 75-74 over Morningside. And Palm Beach, 130. Too good for Surface Paradise, 46.
2: Kikurumbin.
1: Maroochydore, 127. Wilston Grange Gorillas, 75. And Sherwood having the bye. How does the ladder look in the men's competition? Surface Paradise on top. Palm Beach second, then Morningside and Maroochydore third and fourth. And playing each other this weekend. Ooh, that's a battle and a half.
2: It is.
1: Redland Victoria Point just outside the top four. Then Labrador, Broadbeach, Noosa, Aspley down in ninth.
2: Come on.
1: Wilston Grange Gorillas breathing down their neck. There's one thing you don't want, it's a gorilla breathing down your
2: probably
1: neck.
2: Probably not, no.
1: Cooperoo in 11th, then Sherwood 12th, and that means Mount Gravatt are
2: rooted
1: to the bottom of the table. What's coming up in the men's competition this weekend? All matches this afternoon, looks like it. Mount Gravatt hosting Cooperoo. Noosa at home to Morningside. Palm Beach, it's a good thing they're at home to Morningside today because it's going to be raining tomorrow.
2: Mm-hmm.
1: Palm Beach, Currumbin.
2: Currumbin.
1: Will be hosting Aspley.
2: Oh, come on, Aspley.
1: Sherwood at home to Maroochydore. Surface Paradise at home to Broadbeach. Wilston Grange host Redland Victoria Point. And Labrador have a bye. Oh, okay, there we go. That's our Aussie rules news. And our rugby union news.
2: Yep.
1: And our round ball news.
2: All right. Ooh.
1: Tick, tick, tick. Just ticking some boxes this morning.
2: Ooh, 9:32.
1: What else have we got?
2: Oh, plenty.
1: We do have an update on curling from Fabulous Phil.
2: Thanks, Phil.
1: Who has left no stone unturned, as curlers are bound to do.
2: That's right, yeah.
1: The President's Cup is coming to a close with the QCA. Round robin matches have completed, and guess who finished on top of the table at the end of the round robins? That's right, Team Curlew. Team Pryor in second place. Team Goshnik third. Francie is fourth. Team Hansen fifth. Team Birchby sixth. And that means Team Thomas
2: rooted
1: to the bottom of the table. Now, it is worth noting that Team Thomas are first-time curlers, and they did convincingly win their opening game in the final week. So congratulations, Team Thomas. Finished strongly.
2: Yeah.
1: Semi-finals.
2: TTC.
1: That's right, TTC. Tell you what, we should get Thomas involved. Yeah?
2: I think so. He'd love to, yeah. He's got nothing else to do.
1: He'd be right on the curling rink, wouldn't he?
2: Oh, imagine that.
1: He's a born athlete.
2: He is.
1: So, semi-finals played this week. And we saw Team Goshnik get up 7-3 over Team Pryor. And Team Francie, 8-2 winners over Team Hansen. Team Birchby, 8-1 over Team Thomas. So that means finals next week. Team Curlew will play Team Goshnik for the gold and silver. Team Pryor will play Team Francie for the bronze medal. On the funding front, this week the powers that be in Canberra announced that sports funding has been granted in relation to the lead-up to Brisbane 2032. There's been an added bonus for winter funding for France 2030, which for the very first time includes funding for curling.
2: All right.
1: Hurrah.
2: All right.
1: Now, this is important at the start of the quad, which is the lead-up to the 4 years prior to the Olympics. But what this will actually mean for curling overall in terms of funding is not entirely clear. So there's an announcement that there is some funding, but we're not sure exactly what the details will be. So the funding is certainly welcome, and it will definitely help curling, but it would be great to know what those details are.
2: Yep.
1: And finally, but not least by any measure whatsoever, QCA, Queensland Curling Association, has a come and try day coming up on the 9th of July. So if you've ever thought, I'd like to have a go at that,
2: yep,
1: and you know, get out there on the ice and slide a stone or two down, Your opportunity is here, 9th of July. And I'll tell you what, we've probably got a few listeners who'd like to get along to that. Why don't we see if we can get a whole bunch of Balls in the Air listeners to come along as a group to see how they go at a bit of curling?
2: Why not?
1: So it's over at Boondall. It's not all that difficult to get to. Drop us a line via social media or get straight on to Curling Queensland and register yourself. That is our curling update from Fabulous Phil. Thank you very much for getting that information through to us. I think it's probably time for us to take a quick bit of music.
2: Let's do it.
1: We'll be back with some rugby league. This is Super Hotel with a track called Rory Calhoun. Super Hotel also will be playing at the Recklink Cup.
2: July 26.
1: Enjoy.

0: before.
1: Coffee Supreme has been eating coffee for breakfast since 93 and roasting it locally in Woolloongabba ever since. They're a proudly certified B Corp, sourcing seasonal coffee of supreme quality and freshness. The kind that causes a stir and raises the bar. Poured in some of Brisbane's best cafes or brewed at home, it's coffee that does good and tastes great. Coffee Supreme, proud sponsor of 4ZZZ.
2: Milk and tea, thanks.
3: Yeah, if you're passing.
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2: Yep.
3: Either way, you're with Balls in the Air on 4ZZZ.
2: Good stuff.
3: Yeah, that, of course, was Super Hotel with Roy Calhouns. And we had some super results in State of Origin Rugby League during the week.
2: It was a pretty good week, wasn't it?
3: Oh, certainly was. Started off with the senior team winning game two comprehensively.
2: Yep.
3: And I tell you what, exchanging some messages with Blue Jano over the course of that match.
2: I'm sure Blue Jano wasn't happy.
3: Well, look, it was similar to the first match, but in opposite order. Mm. It was a tale of two Janos. It was a Blue Jano that quite enjoyed, I think, the first 20, 25 minutes of the match.
2: Yep.
3: Although there was a little undertone of nervousness about the... Jano did actually mention that she was quite nervous about the fact that the tries that they had scored, the New South Wales team, had a fair element of luck involved in them.
2: They did, yep.
3: And suffice to say, the Jano that I was communicating with for the remainder of the match was less happy with the world. Through gritted teeth at the end, Jano did type that Queensland had played well, deserved the win, unfortunately. And then added, because this was before the match was even over, for the first time in a long time, I am going to bed and I'm not watching the end of the game. So, commiserations to Blue Jano and other New South Wales supporters, but, you know, on to the decider.
2: Yep.
3: Which just happens to be at...
2: Blaine Park.
3: Mm.
2: Good stuff.
3: Excellent stuff indeed. So, 44 to 24. There were a number of other messages that came through to me, led by Noel the Number Cruncher, lamenting the fact that New South Wales converted their final try because they would have all liked it to be 44 to 22.
2: That's right.
3: But thank goodness for that try being scored under the posts. other matches for Queensland during the week were the under-19 Origin matches.
2: Yeah, how good were they?
3: Oh, fantastic effort. Thursday night, and opened by the Queensland girls, who got up over New South Wales, could have scored more points from my perspective, because it was Queensland 22.
2: Excellent.
3: Defeating New South Wales 18. And it was a big come from behind too, because I think they were down by 8 points with about 10 minutes, 12 minutes to go at the end. So great effort from the Queensland girls to storm home. In the Chaps match, which was played just afterwards, Queensland 28, New South Wales 14.
2: Good stuff.
3: Now, back-to-back victories for the Queensland under-19 Chaps. The Queensland under-19 girls, they went down last year, so it's good for them to wrestle the shield back to the northern state with that win. So well done to them. Okay. Q Cup.
2: All right, yes.
3: Last weekend. Blackhawks 34 defeated the Jets 10. I think that caused a lot of our tipsters some issues.
2: Can't pick them.
3: How about this next one?
2: Yeah.
3: Clydesdales 34 defeated the Capras 10. Amazing stuff.
2: Bizarre.
3: Cutters getting up 27-26 over the Magpies.
2: I was 1 minute from picking the draw. Probably under 1 minute.
3: The Devils back in the winner's circle.
2: Come on.
3: 26-16 over the Tweed Jackets.
2: It's good to see this week. All the Devils have been found.
3: Mm-hmm.
2: You know, Mary, the Tasmanian Devil.
3: Yes.
2: Norse Devils.
3: Yeah. Yeah, well done.
2: All sighted and found. And
3: on the road to recovery.
2: And on the road to recovery. Yeah. There's still a mathematical chance.
3: and the final round of Q Cup, the Hunters went down to the Bears, and the Bears managed to score 22.
2: Well done, Bears.
3: 22-12
2: wins. These are Hunters, you can't pick that.
3: No. I did pick that result, though, this week. Now, in our Balls in the Air tipping competition, we had two tipsters go within a whisker of a perfect round.
2: Not too shabby.
3: Naplord managed to tip the Clydesdales for a win.
2: Well done.
3: But went for the Jets over the Blackhawks. Barnacle Joe managed to tip the Blackhawks for a win, but went for the Capras over the Clydesdales. Yep. But well done to both of you for getting that close. The big fields of red were in those two matches.
2: Yep.
3: Numerous tipsters went for Jets, numerous tipsters went for Capras, and neither one came up.
2: No.
3: Leaderboard, as it presently stands.
2: Oh, it's pretty crazy up the top now.
3: Still in front, but by 1 point. Fat Bastards.
2: Hot on their tail.
3: Had a golden opportunity to wrestle to the lead, but similar to Ratty 67, managed only one correct last round. Mm. And that means a whole bunch of tipsters have closed in from behind. Winner Manly Sharon equals second now. The other Shane in fourth place alongside Nussie. Barnacle Joe jumps up to, well, equals sixth place along with Senorita Rogers, who is still hanging on in the top 10.
2: Yep.
3: Although I have noted over recent weeks that Norville is steadily closing in on the leading group.
2: Playing the long game, isn't he?
3: Because he's now inside the top 15 closing fast. Yep.
2: More consistent now.
3: He certainly is.
2: Mm-hmm. Well done. You're eighth.
3: Well, yes, and dropping.
2: There's still a chance.
3: Yeah. So we've got matches coming up this weekend.
2: Yep.
3: A longer list of matches this weekend.
2: Still
3: not all teams. We've got 10th v 9th. The Capras at home to the Magpies, 5 o'clock this afternoon up there in Rockhampton. Will the Capras bounce back after having their pants pulled down by the Clydesdales?
2: Oh.
3: Do Capras wear pants?
2: Well, that's a good question.
3: Mm. Will they be the goats in this particular match? Or will it be the Magpies flying high? Who knows? The Cutters, 3rd place, taking on the Tigers, who are 8th place. But that could be a closer match than many people may suspect.
2: Oh, definitely, yep.
3: What have we got then? We've got the Dolphins and the Jets tomorrow afternoon.
2: That could be a cracker. Anything as well. Morning, Donnie. Morning, Paul.
3: Next one. Falcons up against the Blackhawks. Now, see, I fancy the Falcons in this one. And the accountant's curse may well be enough to make that a closer match than many people may expect.
2: Well done.
3: Devils and Winner Manly.
2: Come on.
3: Tomorrow afternoon, 2:30.
2: Better put a couple of adult lemonades on that with Winner Manly Sharon.
3: Mm.
2: Morning, Sharon.
3: And the Hunters at home to the Northern Pride. It's 15th v 7th.
2: Yep.
3: Up in Port Moresby. Hunters at home, not all that different to Hunters away.
2: No.
3: Neither one of them is even remotely predictable.
2: They could win by 50 or they'll lose by 50.
3: That's right. Or it could be a draw. Who knows?
2: Who'll pick the draw?
3: Yes.
2: Not sure that's the game I'd pick a draw in.
3: If there was a match out of this round that you're going to pick as your likely
2: draw.
3: It'd
2: be the first one.
3: First one. Capras, Magpies.
2: Yep.
3: Mm, I would think so too. So that means we've got buys.
2: Maybe I already have.
3: Mm.
2: Ooh.
3: Ooh. Tweed Jackets, Clydesdales and Burley Bears all have buys. Burley Bears have a bye. That's a tongue twister.
2: There it is.
3: And we should have a look at the ladder, how it presently stands.
2: Mathematically.
3: Falcons out in front, 24 points. So they've got a 3-point gap over the Dolphins in second. Then we have the Cutters in third place. Winner Manly Seagulls in fourth place. Jets drop back to fifth. That loss very costly for them. Bears in sixth. Pride seventh. Then we have the Tigers, the Magpies, the Capras, the Blackhawks, Seagulls of the Tweed Jacket variety.
2: Devils on the move.
3: Devils on the move up to 13th. Clydesdales, 14th, which means the Hunters.
2: Rooted!
3: To the bottom of the table.
2: Wow. Well, still, I think there's still like 10 rounds to go. I think Devils can make the top 8.
3: You're planning a charge?
2: I am, yep.
3: Okay. All right, well, you heard it here first. And what about the battle for the rooting?
2: Well, that's... I mean,
3: Clydesdales have got a bye this week, which gets them a little bit of breathing space.
2: Yeah, and Hunters lose, well...
3: Unfamiliar territory for the Hunters.
2: Very much so.
3: And the Devils, for that matter.
2: Well, yeah, well, don't mention that.
3: Let's move on. We should just encourage our tipsters once again.
2: Yeah.
3: You've got until, what was that first match today?
2: I think it's 5 o'clock this afternoon, so okay. You've got about 10 to 5.
3: Get your tips in.
2: Yep.
3: See how you go, because it is tight at the top end of that tipping competition. Mm-hmm. And don't forget, if for whatever reason you are not a 4ZZZ subscriber, shame on you, first of all. Take a good hard look at yourself in the mirror. 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
2: Yes.
3: You can do it all sorts of ways. And if you are already a subscriber, hey, we love you. You're in the running for the big prize, which
2: what
3: is
2: a prize.
3: A cracker.
2: $300 worth of beer and pizza.
3: Yeah, for you, three friends, Chris and myself.
2: At the Cave Inn.
3: Mm.
2: Yeah.
3: You could go for you and five friends.
2: Yeah.
3: If you want to be exclusive about it.
2: Yeah.
3: But, yeah, really. And if you are already a subscriber, that doesn't mean you can't still support Zeds in the run-up to 30 June. You can support Zeds and you can save yourself some tax dollars by making a tax-deductible donation. Mm-hmm. How about that? Winner, winner, chicken dinner.
2: Mm, now I'm hungry.
3: Mm. Oh, I could do with a coffee.
2: Mm, me too. Mm. I've got like actually two coffees I could do with.
3: Yes.
2: A pie, croissant.
3: Oh, it's all happening.
2: Mm.
3: And talk about all happening, Women's Q Cup.
2: Yes, what's been happening there?
3: Round two. Tigers, way too good for the Falcons, 32-10, which means they won by how much?
2: 22.
3: Exactly. Clydesdales, 24-20 winners over the Cavs. Geez, big weekend for
2: good
3: the Clydesdales
2: double there,
3: last weekend. The Northern Pride got up 24-14 over the Tweed Jacket Seagulls. And the Cutters, too good for the Magpies, 28-12.
2: Hey, what happened in the next game?
3: Burley Bears 12, Devils 10.
2: Mm, but they scores add up to 22.
3: They do. So there it is again. Number keeps haunting. And the winner Manly Seagulls Jets game was postponed.
2: That's right.
3: Due to a very soggy Cougar Eye Oval.
2: They play that early August.
3: That's correct. Local rugby league.
2: All right.
3: Local rugby
2: league. BRL.
3: BRL saw the West Panthers get up over Logan Pride in the Battle of the Big Cats, 24-14 winners. South Logan Magpies had the bye. Redcliffe Dolphins, 28-16 winners over Valley's Diehards.
2: Senator won't be happy.
3: Not at all. And another postponement, because again, this was Cougar Eye Oval. Winner Manly Seagulls and Carina Cats, too wet to play.
2: So all right.
3: That one will also be happening in August.
2: Yep.
3: We should have a quick look

0: degrees, feeling like 23 degrees. I'm so happy that that extra degree was in there, Dave.
1: Yep.
0: Well played. In Ipswich... Oh, we should have... Did we look at the table? We didn't look at the table.
1: We did have it. Let's have a quick look. There we go.
0: Redcliffe on top, 20 points. Big gap to West in second on 14, and Wynnum on 14, and Carina on 14. And those three teams are only just ahead of the Valley's diehards on 12. So second down to fifth place, separated by 2 points, and Valley's with the bye this weekend, means the pressure's on those three above them, isn't it?
1: That's right, yeah.
0: Especially West, who happen to play Redcliffe, the top of the table.
1: Yep.
0: South Logan are in sixth place, which means that the Logan Pride...
1: Rooted.
0: ...to the bottom of the table. Out in the Rugby League Ipswich.
1: All right.
0: Round 10 was last weekend. We saw the North Tigers, 28, get up over Goodna.
1: Hooray!
0: So it's all happening for North. Well, mostly all happening for North, Chris. You've got to be happy with that.
1: Yep.
0: Redbank Plains, geez, it was all happening for them. 40-4 winners over West End. And Fassifern continue their good form in this competition. 32-24 winners over Brothers.
1: All right.
0: Matches coming up Ipswich wise. But not until
1: next weekend.
0: Well, there you go. So we won't look too hard at those matches. We'll look instead at the ladder, where, as we mentioned, Fassifern on top of the table, 20 points. They are 7 points clear
1: of
0: Redbank Plains in second place. Then we've got the North Tigers on 11 and Brothers on 11. So those three teams also very, very close, 13, 11, 11.
1: Yep.
0: But then a 9-point gap back to West End.
1: Yep.
0: In fifth place, and they are 1 point clear of Goodna, who are...
1: Rooted!
0: ...to the bottom of the table. So, a couple of minor... There's a battle in that table for second, third, fourth.
1: Yep, you can pretty much say the top four's decided.
0: I think so. There is most definitely, though, a battle for the rooting.
1: Of course, yep.
0: West End and Goodna going hard at it. And I think that, Chris, may be all of our rugby league news for this week.
1: Good stuff.
0: Good grief. Whew. We got there. Okay, we have got Dirty Harry next. Dirty Harry are also going to be playing at...
1: The Reckling Community Cup, July 26th.
0: That's the one. I've got a track here called You. Enjoy.

0: Cats are cute. However, they're descendants of wild predators. So be mindful of our native wildlife and keep your cat in your home. And protect your couch.
1: 4ZZZ cares about our communities. And no cats were harmed in the recording of that spot.
2: Yeah.
1: Okay, a little bit of sporting news just to wrap it up because we're getting very close to the full time.
3: It's 9:59.
1: We have got some news from the world of athletics because Australian runner Jessica Hull has just broken the world 2,000-metre record.
3: Wow.
1: In the Monaco meeting. First woman in the world ever to go sub 5 minutes 20, 5 minutes 19.7 seconds.
3: Wow.
1: For 2 kilometres, Chris.
3: I know.
1: That's insane. That is, that's doing well. I think I could do it in a car.
3: I'd still be slower.
1: Well, yeah. Because I'd stop somewhere for coffee.
3: Well, of course, yeah.
1: But that's an impressive record.
3: It is fantastic.
1: 5 minutes 19.7, and that's 5 days after she became the fifth fastest woman ever to run 1500 meters. So there is some petrol in the tank for Jessica Hull.
3: Definitely.
1: The F League, which is of course the futsal league in Queensland, they've announced the teams that will compete in this year's futsal F League. And those teams shall be the South Brisbane Fury Futsal Club, the Salatime Futsal Club, River City Futsal Club, Crusaders Futsal Club, Brisbane Elite Futsal Club, Gold Coast Galaxy Futsal Club, Sunshine Coast Wave. And then we've got the Ipswich Futsal Club, who I can only assume was made up by former Victorian hockey players who decided that Ipswich Futsal Club
3: it was good enough.
1: It's good enough.
3: Yeah, yeah.
1: That's it. Come on, Ipswich. We want to see some sort of team mascot involved.
3: Yep.
1: In the women's competition, it will be the South Brisbane Fury, Ipswich, Salatime, River City, Crusaders, Brisbane Elite, Gold Coast Galaxy and Sunshine Coast Wave.
3: Nice one.
1: And those competitions will both be underway, I think, right at the end of July.
3: Yep.
1: So if you're a fan of local futsal,
3: get into it.
1: Watch a few of those games.
3: Yeah.
1: Okay, well, I believe, Chris, the siren tells us that it's time for us to vacate.
3: It is, yep.
1: Some space for the kids with class before they kick our ass.
3: Mm-hmm.
1: And that's exactly what we shall do. Big thanks to everyone for listening in this morning.
3: Excellent.
1: We had a lovely little message a moment ago from Jack.
3: Morning, Jack.
1: Who mentioned that he enjoyed the show this morning. Well, Jack, we enjoy the fact that you listened in this morning.
3: Yep.
1: Because, quite frankly, there is no point whatsoever in us burbling on in here if nobody is listening to us.
3: True.
1: So we encourage all of our listeners that however you interact with the wonderful world of local sport in the coming week, make sure at all times you play hard.
3: Play fair.
1: But most important of all,
3: keep the balls in the air.
1: We will catch you next week, sports fans. And we're going to go out with a little bit of Clay Pigeons because we thought that was an easy one to shoot through to the end of the show.
3: See what you did there.
1: Yeah. They got a track called The Flow. We'll catch you next week. Stick around for Kids with Class.